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Absolutely beautiful night for bike night. Meltdown hanging out at Lake Point Yacht Club in Livonia. We will check in with him in just a little bit. Here's Architects, Broken Mirror on the Riff.

0: 101 WRIF, Detroit's Rock Station. How are you? I'm Amy Brooks. The guys from Nickelback admitting that they have sold about 80% of their music catalog. They did it a couple of years ago and just kind of kept it quiet, but seems like a lot of people are selling their music catalog. I think what Slipknot just got how many millions, hundreds of millions of dollars for their music catalog? I can only imagine what Nickelback got. I mean, honestly, if anybody wanted my music catalog, I'd be like, yeah, sure. I mean, I would be happy to take like $100 for it.
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3: All right, the party can officially start since EMAC is here. The Mac Daddy of them all, Eric, has just arrived. Actually, he arrived a little while ago. I got to bust this chop so I get a chance. Yes, that's right. We're out here at Lake Point Yacht Club. 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

0: Korn on Detroit's Rock Station 101 WRIF. Freak on a Leash sounded very different over the weekend. Jonathan Davis performed an orchestral version of Freak on a Leash. He joined Yoshiki's orchestra over the weekend, and it was a surprise performance, and it really has no business being as good as it is. If you have not seen it, you need to check it out online. So many people are posting it. I mean, the guy is even wearing like a tuxedo. It's insane. I love this.
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0: WNWRIF, Detroit's rock station. The Foo Fighters, along with Queens of the Stone Age, coming to Ford Field on August 6th. 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
4: 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She's excited!
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4: 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That's the most excited she's been on this show. Yeah, on
6: it's
4: this
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4: show.
6: Just gave her a new car.
4: In a long time. That is, we just saw her, like, Price is Right reaction.
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4: It's like she got to play so Plinko stupid. Or something. 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

Call me crazy, but I almost started decorating for Halloween today. I seriously wanted like a pumpkin spice latte because of the weather. Thankfully, it's going to start rising again, starting about Friday. Here's Corey Taylor on the Riff.

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0: 101 WRIF, Detroit's Rock Station. How are you doing? 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Evanescence and Spirit Box coming to Pine Knob on August 2nd, and The Riff has your last chance to win your way in and get qualified for the grand prize. 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
1: It might be a little bit cooler outside, but at least it's not smoky. Seriously, last week I felt like I smoked like 7 packs of cigarettes a day. It hurt. 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
3: 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Whoa! She's excited!
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3: this
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3: show.
4: Just gave her a new car.
3: In a long time. That is, we just saw her like Price is Right reaction.
4: I have mango!
3: It's like she got to play so Plinko stupid. Or something. That is an amazing reaction.
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17: Oh, wow.
15: Dark-sided.
17: All right.
15: This one has an incredibly lucky person.
17: Okay.
15: And an incredibly unlucky person.
17: All right.
15: A 23-year-old woman has died in Japan after a man slipped and fell out a window and landed on her.
17: What?
15: 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He survived because she cushioned his blow.
17: Because when you were doing one of the stories, there was a thing on the bottom. And it was like, man falls from high rise, lands on woman and kills her. I assume, though, that they both died. And that this is the high rise story. How do you fall out of a high rise and live?
15: Fell out of a window he was cleaning in a 12-story apartment building. 24-year-old Hora Inaba had been on the sidewalk under the window when he fell directly on top of her from above.
17: She broke his fall.
15: She absolutely broke his fall.
17: And broke everything
15: that's involved
17: with her.
15: There.
17: Oh, yeah. No.
15: It's quite prison-like.
17: Yeah. You don't expect someone to fall on you, you know.
15: While doctors initially attempted to work on her, they realized there was nothing they could do.
17: Yeah.
15: The 29-year-old guy did suffer some injuries as well, but they say he's going to make a complete recovery.
17: How bad do you feel as the guy, though?
15: Like, oh, my
17: God. You're
15: glad
17: to be alive, right?
15: But you've squished a lady to death.
17: Killed a lady. Can he get charged for anything?
15: I guess if they prove it was an accident, no, right? He slipped.
17: Right. It would have to be like malpractice of using the equipment that he had. Not, you know what I mean?
15: Who called the cops? Her friend who was walking with her at the time and saw her get squished to death.
17: Goodness.
18: That's traumatizing.
19: So he must have like been on the fourth floor of 12? Because you have to be far enough up to kill her.
17: Yes.
19: Not far enough to kill yourself.
17: Right.
15: Yeah, it just says fell out of a window in a 12-story building. It doesn't say what floor he was on.
19: Because if he was on the top, you assume he's dead,
17: too. He'd be dead, too, yeah. There's a Goldilocks zone in there somewhere.
15: And he found it.
19: Fourth floor, third floor,
17: maybe third.
15: Third probably wouldn't kill her, though.
17: It all depends how I land on you. It
15: also depends how big he is, yeah.
17: Yeah. I mean, I don't know. There's not a lot of big window cleaners.
20: What?
21: There's not. You couldn't be a window cleaner.
20: Why not?
22: What are you trying to say, man?
21: You're too tall.
20: You can clean two floors at once.
22: Yeah.
21: No. You'd fall out of that little basket. No way.
22: I'm clumsy.
21: Way, dude. No,
22: I'm sure
21: that's what I'm saying.
22: Tall window cleaners.
21: No. No tall people. No big people.
19: Mm-mm. It's a bad day.
21: It's a really unlucky day if you were just...
19: It's an incredibly unlucky day.
21: Oh, just let me sit here for a second, and then a man falls on you.
18: Not good.
21: For the friend. It's rough.
19: Oh, that's a tough thing to see.
21: Well,
19: that's a tough thing to see.
21: My guess is it snapped.
19: Okay.
21: You know, her neck.
19: I'll squished her down right into a little pile.
21: Oh, that too.
19: Oh, my God. She's just head and feet.
21: Oh, yeah.
19: Like Jimothy.
21: Yeah, like Jimothy.
20: He might be walking like Jimothy.
21: Well, yeah, he's not going to be getting around too great for the next little while, I'm assuming.
19: You always see videos like this, and it always scares the hell out of you. You're frolicking in the surf. And there's a shark like, do I want to eat these people
21: or
19: not?
21: I am hungry.
19: Latest video shows just that.
23: Mm-mm. Tonight, a shocking video off the coast of Southern California. A 10-foot great white shark spotted dangerously close to a group of children swimming north of Los Angeles. The kids seen smiling and even waving to the drone camera, seemingly unaware that the massive predator was just feet away.
24: It's bigger than that kid. I did get nervous. My heartbeat did go a little higher.
23: Carlos Gauna took the terrifying video from about a mile away.
24: So I'm searching the shores, and this particular shark came from the depths, and I saw it near the swimmers. They definitely didn't have any idea. They waved at the drone.
23: Video highlighting what experts say is one of the sharkiest summers in a decade off the California coast.
22: Wait, is that a term that you can use on the news?
21: No. It is not.
22: One of the sharkiest summers? That's not real.
21: No, it's not, but it is now.
22: What?
23: The video highlighting what experts say is one of the sharkiest summers in a decade off the California coast, driven by an El Nino weather pattern that's warming up the ocean waters, leading to more shark sightings, including incidents like this. A heart-stopping moment in June as a curious shark circled a surfer sitting on his board. But despite the uptick, Chris Lowe of California Shark Lab tells us that luckily for those in the water, this doesn't actually mean more shark attacks.
25: We don't necessarily see a big correlation between shark bites and strong El Ninos. What we do see are more sharks.
23: So many that...
26: So there's a shark right there swimming behind you.
24: See it? Right behind me.
25: Look at that.
21: Oh, yeah.
23: There were several swimming by during our interview today with Carlos.
24: This is life every day right now. This summer is insane.
23: Liz Kreutz, NBC News.
18: Sharkiest.
19: I just got to look that up. If that's a word.
18: Sounds like something I would say if I was on the news.
19: That's the sharkiest. I like it. Maybe it is a word.
21: I like it. I mean, I know exactly
19: what... World's sharkiest surf zones.
21: Yeah, I know exactly what it means.
18: Mm-hmm.
19: I know what it means. I didn't realize it was a... Yeah, look. California races for a sharkiest summer. It's never been in my vocabulary.
21: No.
18: No.
21: What would you say? Shark-filled?
19: Yes.
21: Like the most shark-filled waters?
19: Yeah.
21: You wouldn't say the sharkiest waters we've seen.
19: It's informal or slang, they say, but it's being used everywhere.
21: But now it's taken off.
18: You don't hear it on the news much, sharkiest.
21: No, you don't.
18: Shark-filled.
19: Sharkiest. I don't want a vacation at the sharkiest place, though.
18: No.
21: No, I am glad, though, that they're just being sharky, but they're not, like, eating us.
19: So do you want sharks or monkeys?
21: Monkeys. Monkeys ain't great either, though.
19: Well, they can rip your face right off. But another problem in Florida, monkey sightings have prompted an advisory in one neighborhood in central Florida. West 2 News with that story.
27: Looking at a monkey in a tree in Mount Dora.
28: In central Florida, we're used to seeing geckos and gators, but right now, Mount Dora's got monkeys.
27: Hi, little monkey friend.
29: I got mangoes.
27: Did I try to eat my dog?
28: A woman shared this video she said she took back on July 15th at the Forest Preserve, the wooded area behind the Mount Dora Public Library. Animal Control said that seems to have become the monkey's new hangout, with other recent sightings there.
30: We had two on Sunday.
27: There he goes, right there. Look, look, look.
28: We told you about other monkey sightings.
19: That's
28: last
19: all they let him say. We had two. We had two on
22: on Sunday.
29: We got two on Sunday.
22: Thank you.
28: This one in Gilbert Park. And West 2 spoke with a woman Tuesday who said she saw a monkey just last week.
0: Like, you don't think you're going to see a monkey driving down the road, you know?
28: She said she spotted one driving by a shopping plaza in Mount Dora. She said she couldn't stop to take a photo, but she was shocked.
0: And I was like, who would have their dog, like, out on, like, a busy road? And as I got closer, I was like, oh, my gosh, that's a monkey.
28: The recent sightings have turned official city business into monkey business, with the city of Mount Dora putting out a monkey sighting advisory this week, reminding people these are feral animals that should be admired from a distance.
30: Oh, there was a couple posts on Facebook about how to feed monkeys and stuff like that, and that they don't, what they need to do if they're confronted with one, they need to just back away, let the monkey go on about its way. They don't need to try and feed, touch, or pet it or anything like that.
28: Animal control says you don't want to monkey around with these guys. They can carry diseases.
30: It's mainly the herpes complex.
28: So if you see them, just give them their space.
18: Look at that.
22: They got the herpes. Don't go near them. I'm Jerry from Mount Dora.
18: That on the poster.
1: Exactly.
18: You know, that'll get people.
1: That's it.
18: Attention.
1: They got the herpes. It's the monkeyest summer ever, and they got the herpes.
21: They do. It's the herpiest summer ever.
22: The herpiest summer ever.
1: Be careful.
18: It'll be wild to see.
21: Cute to see.
1: No one can deny.
21: At a distance, I would say. Like, I'm always bothered by those places people go, and, like, the monkeys just come up and snatch your food right out of your hand and stuff like that, and... Mm-hmm. There's like a whole team of them.
1: It happened in Costa Rica when we were there.
21: Yeah, eat our lunch. It's not good.
1: The howler monkeys.
21: They come right up.
1: They make those noise like it's Jurassic Park.
21: Mm-mm, not good. Don't like it.
1: How often do you use artificial intelligence?
21: 1 million times a day.
1: I mean, even Google now, you could say that's you.
18: Yeah, that counts, right?
21: Yeah,
18: right?
21: It counts, yep.
1: They asked people how often they use AI tools. 10% of people said they're constantly using them. 11% said daily, 16% said multiple times, 8% weekly, and 10% said just a few times a month. There is 22% of Americans, though, that never use AI.
21: They will be left behind.
1: So let's assume they meant actively choosing to use AI tools like ChatGPT or AI functions, because everyone is engaging with artificial intelligence, whether they like it or not now, on their phones and emails, social media, streaming, Google Maps, shopping, web browsing, banking. People were asked to predict the effects of AI on a big list of things. We are positive, optimistic that it will help with tech, science, innovation, creativity, healthcare, and education. We are pessimistic and worried about the number one thing people are worried about AI, dating. How is it going to affect dating? Mm. Is that they think that AI will fall in love?
21: No, that you won't need to date anymore because you've got your girlfriend right on the phone. I wonder if that's it.
18: Yeah, maybe.
1: You know? Don't explain why we're so worried about it in dating. Just that it's the number one thing we are pessimistic about what it will affect. Religion is after that. Privacy, sex, parenting, human relationships, workers, and mental health. But dating is number one.
21: Yeah, that's odd.
18: I read a story of a woman who was dating a guy and she found his history on ChatGPT and of asking about, like, should I be dating her? And, intimate details about her.
21: Yeah.
18: Blew her mind. Yeah, she broke up with him.
21: It's a soundboard for different ideas.
18: You don't want to read that, you know?
21: You don't. You can erase stuff, right?
1: So I don't use it for anything personal like that. Like, I would never say, I'm having a fight with my wife. She's saying this. What should I say?
18: Yeah,
1: you know?
18: Like, yeah,
21: well, a lot of people do. A lot of people do. Yeah.
18: Dangerous
21: because
18: game.
21: Because they're like, you know, I could understand being like, hey, I was the worst guy in human history. What can I possibly say to, like, let someone know that I apologize or blah, blah, blah.
18: You know,
21: and that I might not be the most romantic guy in the world. You know, I can see you using it in that kind of way, but...
1: Well, here's another way it'll affect dating, because people's dating pictures will look like this.
21: Holy crap. Imagine you see that guy.
18: Spent all day with that guy.
2: Like, what do I need to do to be that guy?
21: Yeah.
2: It's not even me.
1: If you missed it,
2: different guy.
21: Yesterday morning,
1: gorgeous in that picture. We put our photos into ChatGPT and said, make us 40% hotter.
21: Yep.
1: And that is the result of that. My God. Jason was astounded by.
20: I was breaking my jaw. Trying to strengthen it.
1: Yep.
20: I was like, I'm going to trim my beard.
1: People have been catfishing people already, but that would make it even easier. Mm-hmm. You're tweaking your own pictures, right?
21: Oh, I never thought of that angle of the worried about dating thing. So you think someone's a real person and you engage all these different, like, messages with them, but it's not. It's just like a bot that's just eventually he's like, oh man, my car broke down and I need you to send me $500 well, real too, quick. Yeah. You know, like I can see it's going to be used in that way.
1: But everything about it could be fake. Like your picture could be fake. Your conversations could be fake because he's just probably putting your text into chat, he or she, right? And then you, but when you actually get to spend time with them, they're nothing like the person you thought because it's not,
21: AI
1: can't do it live out of their mouth.
21: Yeah. Right? Yep.
20: I should make AI Jason a dating profile and just see how he does out there.
21: Oh, that guy?
1: That guy. Kill it. 40% hotter, Jason?
21: Just that guy. Oh, my God. That guy will kill it.
20: And then
21: dude.
20: I'll just show up and be like, hi.
1: I'm sure it's me. No, no, people love that.
20: Oh, no. She'll be in on the bit.
21: Oh, yeah.
20: She's all about it. It's not me.
1: Jason's catfishing bit.
21: Yeah. Oh, my God. You need to take that and put it into a chat and have him in all sorts of different scenarios. So yeah, you could have multiple. Build a life. Yeah. Build a life.
1: I asked AI how to get a threesome. Mm. It got a little too serious.
18: Really? I wonder what it's on.
20: More context.
21: Well, I mean, if I was AI, I mean, you could tell someone how to do it.
1: But do they get morals involved? Or like, do you really think
21: I don't think it has that.
18: No, it won't judge you, right?
21: No, it doesn't judge you. But you can cross a line with it, though. You know what I mean? Like, if you were like, I'm going to be in a threesome, tell me the positions I should try or something like that. It would be like, hey, man, I probably can't talk to you.
1: You've asked those questions.
21: You're damn right.
18: What position should I try?
21: I'm going to ask it right now. Oh, God, this is dangerous.
1: That is dangerous.
3: I got to start using this thing for better stuff.
18: Yeah, what do you use it for?
3: My latest one was I took a picture of a landscaping area and said, what would fit best here?
18: Oh, yeah, that's stuff I do all the time. That's me.
3: My entire
18: planning,
3: life.
18: Garden planning.
3: Yeah.
1: That's totally interiors. Me. What's wrong with this grass?
18: Can you put this up?
1: I think
18: up
1: I asked it that.
18: House? Yeah.
1: But I also use it to book vacations.
21: Well, don't, yeah. not book, though.
1: Not book them, yes. but like, hey, if you're going to go in here or here, can you recommend, you know, it's really good for that, I will say.
21: What sexual positions should I try in the threesome I'm in tonight?
1: Oh, tonight.
21: Send.
1: Now it believes you're having a threesome tonight.
21: It's with two hands. It's always believe that. I've been saying that.
20: Good joke.
18: What, Chuck?
1: With two hands.
18: What does it say?
21: It's telling me everything to do. Assuming everyone is consenting adult, prioritize positions that keep all three people involved without requiring acrobatics. Side-by-side triangle, the spooning chain, one in the middle, seated lap position, two-person position plus third active, oral/manual circle.
18: There you
1: go. Damn, Chuck.
21: I've got it all.
18: Very detailed.
21: I'm ready for my threesome tonight.
1: So you just
21: tonight.
1: Put it on the stand here by the bed and you'll be like,
21: ladies, hold on
18: a second. Oral/manual read that. Which one did it say?
20: Side-by-side triangle, what's that?
21: Well, let's see. Everyone lies facing inward. Easy access for kissing, hands, oral, and easy to pause or switch. Very, very nice.
1: That's a love triangle.
21: You want the side-by-side triangle.
1: That's what I put in. Happy triangle. There's the Bermuda triangle.
18: Maybe ask what that means.
1: Jesus, like, the Bermuda triangle.
21: I'm going to ask it to show me a picture of it.
1: Look at the Bermuda Triangle. She's straddling your back, licking your beehole.
3: It's showing the strain on her neck, too. Look at the red.
1: It is. Well, she's
3: be careful.
1: Get down there. Yeah. The Happy Triangle. The Glowing Triangle.
21: I wonder if this is where it'll be like, oh, I can't. Because I said, show me the side-by-side triangle.
3: We got 4 minutes. Let's get this over with. I don't see that on here.
1: The 4 minute triangle. They don't have that here.
21: Oh, that's so weird. It drew me like it
18: did
21: had
18: draw a picture.
21: It like a text version of a.
18: Oh,
21: it's
18: oh,
21: like
18: that's strange.
21: I can't really show you.
18: You broke it.
1: Thank God it didn't use your picture to demonstrate.
21: Oh my God. Put me in
1: a side by side triangle.
21: Show.
1: Yeah. No, don't do that.
18: It won't
1: I don't
18: do it.
21: That. People,
1: dear Lord. Please no.
4: There are two kinds of doll lovers. The kids who want the most realistic dolls possible and the ones who are perfectly fine drawing a face on a roll of paper towel, wrapping it in a towel and pretending it's a baby. A new toy is about to hit the market called My Mini Baby Mom and Surprise.
21: Oh my.
4: It features a pregnant Barbie-style doll with a removable stomach. The stomach contains a realistic amniotic sac and a tiny plastic baby inside covered in fluids.
18: I don't want that. I wouldn't play with that doll.
21: Well, I can remember my sister having a doll that like pooped. So
4: yeah, but yeah, it wasn't a baby doll. You could feed it, right? My cousin had that doll,
18: I think.
4: They recalled it because it was like going moldy inside of it. Yeah. They were putting all sorts of stuff in it.
21: You just had to throw it away.
4: So to birth the baby, you remove the doll's stomach, pull out the sack, and squeeze it until you push the baby out.
18: What? Oh, wow. This is real.
21: Yeah. It can't be real.
18: No it's way. Real.
4: It's from that kind of company.
18: What toys?
4: Zero toys.
18: Weirdos.
21: It's like a, oh my goodness.
20: C-section baby?
18: What?
21: I mean.
18: No, that's weird.
21: So it's like a squishy.
4: Yeah, it's an amniotic sac.
21: And then you break it and then pull the baby out of it.
4: There's your baby.
18: No. I just want Barbie to have sex with Ken and drive cars and live in her dream house.
21: I don't want all this. I know you do, Lee.
18: I don't want all this. I know that having sex with Ken, this will happen.
21: Yeah.
18: She uses protection. You got to live in this fantasy.
21: Yeah. No, that's a real hit in the teeth right there. Like someone gets you that. Maybe if I caught Stella playing with Barbies like Lisa did, I would be like, I got to teach her a lesson about life.
4: Oh, did you have sex with Ken?
21: Here's your new Barbie. And then I'm like, yeah, go ahead. Remove the stomach. Squeeze it.
4: So once as you saw, when the baby comes out, you can flip the stomach around so her belly is flat again.
21: Yeah.
4: It's a one-time activity.
21: Yeah.
4: Once the birth happens, you can't put the genie back in the bottle. It's available for pre-order in the UK. The internet has a lot of thoughts.
21: Listen, if it is real, it's kind of interesting because I know Stella would buy these toys where you don't know what you're going to get, but you go through the process, you do the thing, and then it reveals, oh, I've got the green, sparkly, whatever toy. Every baby could be different colors. All sorts of, rare babies.
4: Oh, wow.
21: You could have one with twins. You could have, a two-headed baby.
4: Oh, wow.
21: That'd be rare. That'd be a highly rare.
20: Collectible babies?
4: This is why Chuck is not designing dolls right here.
18: Wouldn't want to play dolls with you.
20: Look, a two-headed baby.
21: No, that's super rare. It's like those girls.
4: You're so weird.
21: There's like they're attached. Their bodies are attached.
4: It's called birth defects.
21: Yes, you get defects. That is how,
20: my defect baby set?
21: Yeah, well, that's, you got a rare one.
5: We got the inbred one. Oh, my God.
21: Exactly.
20: You can tell. Hands want to trade?
21: Yeah.
4: Yikes.
18: That's not a fun
21: I like
18: play
21: it.
18: Session.
21: I like that.
4: That's a bad idea. The Five Guys Challenge. Could you do it?
21: Probably not.
4: You got to hand it to the male mind, always trying to figure out new and ridiculous physical and mental challenges to bond and brag about. This time we're talking about the Five Guys Challenge. Nothing to do with the burger joint.
21: Oh, no.
4: Nothing to do with
21: sex.
4: Gay sex.
21: Okay.
4: It's a 24-hour endurance challenge that requires a group of five guys to do the following. In 24 hours, they have to do this, okay? Drink 5 gallons of milk. Do 5,000 push-ups.
21: Oh, I'm out.
4: Do 5,000 high fives.
21: Oh, I could do that.
4: Catch 5 fish. Run a total of 50 kilometers, roughly 31 miles.
21: Oh, no, I'm out. That's so stupid.
4: Hit 5,000 3-pointers on a basketball court.
21: 5,000?
20: There's no time for all this.
18: That's a lot to do.
4: Play 5 different video games.
18: We have 5 guys here, and could you all do that?
21: I could play the 5 video games.
4: We could each take one of them.
21: I'd do the high fives.
18: Who's
21: running?
20: I'll run and hit the threes.
18: You need the who's doing the milk?
5: I did the milk thing in high school.
18: Oh, okay. Yeah, it's you then.
4: I so got then, that. Al, all you right. got to catch five fish.
18: Can you do it?
4: No.
22: Oh, no. Get one thing.
18: Does
22: Al.
18: Anyone here have a fishing pole?
4: I do.
18: Okay. Well, I you do. Guys are I the do. Fisher people.
21: Yeah, you know what? Fisher I guess man. We'll just give Al the video high fives. Games. We'll make Al just
4: yeah, play Al's got to play games. Five video games. Hey,
20: you can catch fish and drink milk.
4: No,
18: who's drinking? Ryan's got the milk.
20: Gallons of milk?
18: Yes. Who's doing the push-ups? 5,000?
4: Oh, we forgot out. About
21: we're out. Wait, every person does 1,000, like one of each, right?
20: Right.
21: I'm not doing 5 now? Gallons of milk.
4: No, you're doing 5 gallons.
18: You signed up for
4: not
18: it.
4: Not us. We're each taking one only. You got milk, yeah, man.
20: You signed up for milk. You
21: I do. I do I'm think out, the
5: dude, have fun with your challenge.
21: Yeah, no.
20: Sign up.
21: I mean, you want to make? You want to wait for me to hit 1,000 threes? You know how long that's gonna? Like, 5, I'll never 000. Be able to do. 5, no, but that's 000. What I'm saying. If we all oh. split it up.
4: Oh yeah.
21: And what? All did.
4: Or do they mean like every guy has to do it?
20: No.
21: No.
4: No. No way.
18: As a group, right?
4: No way.
18: How many high fives?
20: 5,000.
18: That's
5: so
18: a lot.
5: So it's 1,000 a guy, yeah.
21: Ooh, yeah, that's hands. Too much, man. Yeah. Can I give myself high five?
18: Like a light high five, maybe.
22: Like a high three.
20: We'll bang those out first.
18: The high
21: oh,
18: fives?
21: We stand in like a circle quick. Jerk. Like a circle jerk. Yes. That's really weird. Well, circle jerk.
20: You bang those out right away.
4: Yeah.
18: What a bonding experience.
20: This will be fun.
21: I think I could drink a gallon of milk in what? Like, I'd have to drink half a gallon and then
4: hours.
21: take a break. And no, then in,
4: we're giving
21: in
4: off
21: about
4: 5 gallons
21: 4 hours, I could drink another.
18: Wouldn't that make you sick?
20: It's going to die.
21: Yeah, I would feel I'd feel pretty bad.
22: He's got 24
21: the
22: hours.
21: Next day would be.
5: It's you'd terrible be to do.
20: Oh. 5 gallons of milk in 24 hours is unattainable. There's no chance.
4: I think it's fine.
20: There's no chance.
18: No.
4: As long as he's not lactose intolerant.
18: Well, yeah, I mean, that's the thing. Like, even if you're not, it's
21: you will be. You will be. You drink 5 gallons of it, your body's going to change.
4: We can't process this.
21: No.
18: What else is there? That's it.
21: It was push-ups,
18: high fives.
21: It's milk. The running and the push-ups.
18: The running. Like,
21: how far was the running? 31 miles?
4: 31 miles.
21: Ooh, I mean, come on, dude.
4: No, it's together. So, like, you combine. Everyone does you several
18: divide
4: miles.
18: Divide it between five.
21: Several miles in it?
20: There's not enough time.
21: No.
20: You could be out there on the water for hours trying to catch
18: a
20: fish.
18: Yeah, the fish. You really need,
4: to go to the right place.
5: The fish thing's quickest.
4: Yeah.
18: Who's doing that, Ryan? You got that?
5: You can catch a quick one. Yeah, I'll do that.
4: I'll do that, too.
21: Well,
4: I've become better at it.
21: I guess what you could do is you could go to a small pond that has, like, crappie or something like that.
4: Yeah, you got it.
21: And then just, like, they'll just
18: bite. Or Ryan's lake.
5: Yeah, you just pluck one out.
21: Yeah.
18: You got a lot of fish in your lake, Ryan?
5: Yeah, there's a lot of fish.
4: There you go.
21: Oh, wow.
20: You're drinking milk and catching fish. He's playing video games with Al.
18: Oh, the video games.
4: So you got to do 5,000 push-ups. You got to run 31 miles. You got to hit 5,000 three-pointers. No biggie, right?
20: Yeah, easy.
4: All right, good.
21: Honestly, what it is you throw the fishing poles in, and then you start high-fiving. You know, and you high-five until you got a bite.
18: Oh, that's a good idea. Well, drinking multitask.
21: And you're drinking some milk.
18: Yeah, you do it all
21: time.
18: At once.
21: Yeah, you have to do everything all at once
4: or you're
21: never going to get it done.
4: Some push-ups in there.
5: Get a treadmill on the dock. You're running, too. Holy smokes.
21: Oh, not a bad idea.
4: And get this whole thing set up. Well, you can play while you're running.
21: Oh, yeah. Well, that's done. Like, you can just play. Like, what does play mean? So I
4: don't know.
21: Start Donkey Kong.
18: Donkey,
21: you know what I mean?
22: What?
18: Way back.
22: Is it 87?
18: 84.
21: Listen, I'm worried about what I'm playing. I'm just saying. You know, what do you want me to say?
22: Get Pac-Man, Donkey Kong, Galactic.
6: 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And then
18: I
6: will.
18: I love the Donkey Kong
21: you know,
18: idea.
21: I was trying to relate to people. Trying to relate.
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2: Southfield North between Ford Road and 96. Left lane is closed down until 4 p.m. on Saturday. The Jeffries West between Levan and 275. Two left lanes are shut down. 94 West between Harper and Mack. The left lane is closed. And Woodward Northbound, that is closed down at Vinsetta because of a broken water main. 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
3: Tigers beat the Cubs 5-1 at Wrigley Field. Spencer Torkelson, he hit a solo shot. Hao-Yu Lee, he launched a three-run blast. Detroit took 2-3 in the series. They're going to host the Kansas City Royals starting tonight.
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1: Going to be sunny today. The high near 79. Overnight, mostly clear. Low around 59. Sunny skies again tomorrow. The high near 80. And more sunshine on the way for Saturday. The high near 85. Right now in Metro Detroit, it's 54.
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0: It's Thursday, the 23rd of July. Good morning. You've got Dave and Chuck the Freak streaming live at youtube.com/Dave and Chuck. And don't forget, there is one number to reach us now. You want to call or text the show at any time. Ryan would love to hear from you.
1: Oh, yeah.
0: Jason would love to see your texts.
2: Oh, yeah.
1: Of course.
0: 1-855-954-6969. Call or text the same number. 1-855-954-6969. We appreciate it.
3: I live for your texts.
0: He lives
1: for does.
3: It's what gets me out of bed.
0: Yep. Yeah. All right, it's a big day today. This is my first ever time I get to celebrate this day. It's Peanut Butter and Chocolate Day.
1: Oh, wow. It's a good day.
0: National Peanut Butter and Chocolate Day.
1: Hmm.
0: And
1: sorry.
0: I'm new to the game. I've only been cleared to eat peanuts for like a month.
1: Yes.
0: I will say one of the best food combos ever.
2: Mm-hmm.
1: Oh, yeah. Oh, no, definitely. They nailed that one. When whoever dropped the chocolate into the peanut butter and was like, oh, no. God, that's going to be disgusting. Well, I'll try it.
2: Mm. Delicious.
1: Yeah.
0: Sorry, Jason.
3: You don't have to say sorry.
2: Everyone always is saying sorry, Jason.
0: Well, because I just know how it felt. I know how it felt when I couldn't have it. And people were, these jackasses over here were raving about it. Years.
3: But with each sorry, Jason, it becomes more and more condescending. And less and less genuine.
0: If you it's 100% genuine.
1: Yeah, mine isn't genuine.
3: So sorry.
0: Yeah.
3: Sorry. The greatest combination you've ever tasted in your life. So sorry.
1: Yeah. Just relax.
3: We're sorry.
2: Sorry.
3: Nah, enjoy it, man. I'm happy for you. It's awesome.
0: Yeah. No, it's good.
2: You just got to talk to Ryan, who hates it. So he doesn't like all that.
1: Yeah, exactly.
0: So weird.
4: Why is that weird?
0: Because I don't know. I don't get it. As someone who hasn't been able to have it, and now I have it, and I see how good it is, I don't get why you wouldn't want it.
2: Just like chocolate.
0: But whatever. To each their own. Mm-hmm. It is National Vanilla Ice Cream Day, so you can at least be a part of that. Even better for you, Jason.
1: Yeah.
0: It's also Sprinkle Day.
3: Oh, that's great.
2: Oh, yeah. That's your day.
3: I love having a big comb with rainbow sprinkles.
1: I know you do.
3: I eat that so proudly.
1: Oh, my God.
3: On the side of the street. My kid's like upgraded too. He gets mint chocolate chip now.
1: Oh, yeah.
3: He's like, wait, there's so much better than just vanilla with sprinkles, Dad. I'm like, there are, but sometimes you don't have to grow up.
0: No,
1: that's true.
3: So I have that, and he's eating like a fancy ice cream.
1: Oh, yeah. Once you start going fancy, you never go back. You never go back.
0: No, I go back. I like, there's lots of fancy ice cream I like, but sometimes I like a good soft serve vanilla.
1: Well, soft serve vanilla, yeah. You can't really get the other stuff.
0: Yeah, the hard, the scoop. I will admit, the hard scoop, whatever it's called.
1: Yeah,
0: I don't go vanilla ever on that.
1: No,
3: never.
0: No. The only time I'll do a scoop of vanilla ice cream is like on a pie or something.
1: Yeah, I was gonna say maybe with cake or something, but
3: like if you get the large size or the extra large, you'll get two or three. Sometimes you can make multiple flavor choices. So then to get a vanilla as one of those, it adds to the flavor profile.
0: I know I'm new to the game. But I can't see getting anything other than an ice cream involving peanut butter for the rest of my life.
1: Yeah, I can see what
0: I
1: you
0: missed
1: mean.
0: Out on it for decades.
1: Yeah, you got to get them in.
0: And I'm going to make up for lost time.
1: You got to get them in.
3: So sorry.
1: Yeah, sorry about that.
4: How do you guys feel about a sherbet?
1: Oh, no.
0: You get that out of here.
1: No.
0: You get it right out of here.
1: Are you kidding me? You don't like chocolate, but you like sherbet?
4: That's my ice cream.
0: No! Which flavor?
3: Rainbow?
4: I'm a, rainbow's good. Big raspberry guy.
0: Raspberry sherbet?
2: I don't mind all that. That's good.
3: I could just never make that
1: Stella
3: choice
1: likes
3: when I'm
1: too.
2: I wouldn't make the choice there. No.
0: Never. There are a million things better than a sherbet. If I was maybe eating healthy, because it's a healthier choice.
4: Well, ice cream places usually don't have it.
1: Yeah, no, because they're like, why would we have this? Right?
4: So I'm the guy who gets a slush.
1: Oh, man.
0: I don't understand you.
3: You don't like ice cream?
0: I don't even know him. No, he doesn't like, he doesn't really like sweet stuff.
1: Now you know. Now you know how we feel.
3: You don't like ice cream.
1: He's a freak.
4: I like ice cream.
0: But you go slush or sherbet.
2: He doesn't like.
4: Yeah, I mean, I'll once in a while have a little scoop of like regular vanilla. But that's about it.
0: Wow, man.
3: I thought I knew you.
1: Yep.
2: I'm not a big ice cream person, really.
1: Oh, no.

0: cream's fault. Like, so, I mean, it is, but...
1: Ryan, you don't really like desserts or ice cream. Or what's your thing? What's your vice, man?
2: Just like candy, Sour Patch Kids, sour candies.
1: So candies.
2: I'm a little kid when it comes to that stuff.
1: Okay.
3: Like the gummies and...
2: Like a big popsicle guy. I'll enjoy a popsicle more than anybody.
0: But not a fudgesicle.
2: No, what? That's weird.
4: I like a fudgesicle.
0: Me too.
3: Fudgesicles aren't weird. The best.
1: What's wrong? Who thinks he thinks they're weird?
3: Yeah, it's weird.
1: What's wrong with that guy?
0: Well, just, I mean, they're spokesperson.
2: Like fudge
0: for a
2: stuff's
0: while.
2: Gross. There's these pineapple popsicles I really dig. I'll bring one in for you.
0: Oh, okay.
1: Okay. I don't mind a nice pineapple or coconut flavored one occasionally, but no, I'd go ice cream if I could.
0: Yeah.
1: Someone said Dave needs to try Moose Tracks. I did. It was amazing.
0: Oh yeah, he did.
1: But there's also mint.
0: He texted us all after that.
1: Would mint Moose Tracks? I don't mint.
0: It all depends how what your feeling is on mint.
1: I don't know about mint and peanut butter and chocolate. I don't know. Do those three things go together?
0: They sure do.
1: They do.
0: Yeah,
1: I've never had that.
0: You can
4: I
0: mix.
4: Wouldn't have that combo.
1: Yeah. I just
4: I'm not
1: to,
4: a mint person though.
0: Yeah,
1: stick to regular Moose Tracks.
4: Yeah,
1: it's
4: no,
1: so
4: just stick
1: good.
4: To regular.
0: I just keep it simple with mint. I put some Heath Bar in there, and then that's it.
1: So well, you get out there with your rainbow sprinkled cone, and Ryan can have his rainbow sherbet, and you guys
3: live
1: your best
3: old time.
1: Life.
0: Yeah,
1: best
0: I was gonna
1: life.
0: Say, get in the soup, and then just
1: get in the soup.
3: Yeah, touch
2: wow.
3: tips.
2: We'll hold hands on a walk.
0: Yeah,
3: I'm all in. I'll go right now.
0: Guys, weekend. Couple. Yeah, not bad. Yeah.
2: Imagine seeing us two holding hands,
0: holy
2: walking down
0: crap.
2: The street eating ice cream.
0: Hey, how's your tooth? How's your tooth doing?
2: It's back.
1: Oh, guess who's back?
2: Yep. We're looking good again.
1: All right, I'm just call you Jethro anymore.
2: Nope, I'm good.
3: Nothing fancy.
2: I can say my S's again.
1: Oh, perfect.
0: Super. No, he didn't have enough time to get like a gold tooth made or anything like that. It'd be incredible if he did.
1: There's always time.
2: I just went there and sat on the gas for about 25 minutes before they did anything.
0: Oh wow.
1: Oh,
0: awesome.
1: You got to get gas to get dental stuff done.
2: No, my sister's the like head hygienist there,
1: mm-hmm.
2: So I just get there early. She puts me in a room and straps me up.
0: Yeah, she knows what you want.
1: A little bonus? Yeah. I've never had it. Have you guys ever had that gas?
0: I used to get it all the time.
4: Like once or twice.
2: It's the best, man. The whole room starts going, whoa, whoa, whoa, whoa.
0: I don't have any of those.
4: Freaks me out.
0: I don't have any of those feelings on it.
1: You don't?
0: Nope.
4: It's too weird for me.
0: When people talk about how it makes them feel, I'm always like, really?
4: Because my mom worked in the dental office and she was in the room when I was on that. And I'm like, I don't know what I'm saying here. I can't combine my mom and this.
2: They've changed it too over the years.
1: Have they?
2: Yeah, I noticed it got weaker. They're throwing more oxygen in it or something. You got to go about an 80-20 mix. and you'll be flying
0: it's like
2: high.
0: I think it's about 5% that they do right now. Oh, my God. Come on, sis. Crank it up.
1: Breaking Ryan. How long does it take for you to come out of that?
2: Not long at all, because they just switch it over to oxygen, and then you're back.
4: Yeah.
1: Oh, okay.
2: Or if you want to get real risky, you just go take it off right now. Let's roll. Let me walk out of here. Coming down.
0: Oh, yeah, like 3, 2, 1, go. And then you run.
1: It just makes you less anxious about it, right? Like, supposed to calm
0: to me,
1: you.
0: It just took the edge off
2: a
0: little bit.
2: Yeah, it just chills you out.
4: Okay. Yeah, it's weird.
1: I've never really had an issue with dentists. So
5: I get it, too. I get it, too. Yeah, my thing is I don't need it, but I'm an adult with my own money. And, hell, if I get loaded legally while I sit there and they scrape my teeth, I'll take it.
1: Okay.
0: Yeah, it's so funny.
5: I had a cleaning yesterday. I was on it.
4: For a cleaning?
5: Yeah.
2: Is that a separate charge?
4: That's crazy.
0: Might be.
5: Well, I mean, like I said, I don't need it for the cleaning, but I want it.
1: Yeah,
4: I've never even been offered it for a cleaning. Like, I don't know, because why would you need it for a cleaning?
0: Sometimes people get a little rough with it.
5: Yeah, people get really anxious about it.
0: Oh, yeah, I can get anxious.
5: But actually, it was funny because I was talking to my hygienist yesterday during the cleaning. I was telling her about how my wife makes fun of me for getting it for the cleaning. And I was just like, I don't care. I just, whatever.
4: Sure,
5: and then
4: I mean,
5: the doctor was outside the room and he walks in. He's like, they just can't stand it when you're happy, can they?
0: Yeah.
2: Shocking, too. Some people just like it.
4: Yeah.
1: Yes. Yeah, I guess. Now, I've never experienced it.
2: For medical reasons, though.
0: So, oh, yeah, of course.
1: Maybe I would enjoy it, but I don't think I need it.
0: Yeah, it's just so weird because I've just never had, like, the people that say, oh, man, like, I'm so in a great place. I never get that feeling off of it ever. I'm just sort of just like,
4: my
0: whatever.
4: Mom was a big proponent of it. She
0: took
4: loved
0: the pain
4: it.
0: Away.
4: I think

0: that she, because she never really got high and, you know, like for fun.
1: Right.
0: So that was her way of doing it. She's really like, Mom, are you on? What did you do in there at work today?
2: Every day she's taking a little,
1: yeah,
2: little puff of it. Little,
1: little blast.
2: Take a little edge out before lunch. Yeah,
1: catch up to you. But
3: yeah, you don't want to do that every day.
1: Yeah. No, no, no,
3: yeah, I don't really do much either. And I can't really drink anymore either. So yeah, if I get a couple times a year, I can get strapped to the tank. I'll take it.
2: Good for you.
1: I wonder with me. So there was a long time where I really didn't want to get a needle in my mouth. And if I could choose to go on the gas instead of that, I would. But like I said, like I never felt like any kind of like anything, the room doing anything weird or anything. I don't need to be on it longer. But I remember just being like a kid and then putting it on me and leaving me alone for like 20 minutes as I was just sucking it in. Boy, and I was, but only for fear of pain.
2: Yeah.
1: Really.
2: My only issue with the dentist is keeping my mouth open. It gives me a massive headache. Oh. I have to keep my mouth open for a certain period of time.
1: Yeah.
2: Outside of that, I have no problem. All right. There has been a lot of this lately. I think just because of the economic times we're in, a lot of people are dining and dashing. A lot of stories coming out. One incident in Florida is going viral because, you know, the internet does their best when one of these things happen. We'll get you the story first. This happened in Orlando. Turns out it's a Michigan family vacationing in Orlando.
1: That's nice.
4: Based on what you saw, I mean, did it seem like their intention the whole time was not to pay?
5: 100%.
6: Yeah.
5: I'm definitely not even on the fence about that.
7: Diane and her son Anthony own the restaurant called At the Diner.
8: How's everything, guys? Good? Awesome, man. Enjoy.
7: Last Sunday at the Universal Boulevard location, a table of seven was in for brunch.
9: He's now eating food from somebody else's plate. I guess that's how much he enjoyed the food.
7: We can see the man and the kids all walk out. A minute or so later, the woman follows suit.
10: But again, they never asked for the check.
9: They never got the check. The server was making drinks for another table.
7: But employees realized, wait, these people left a phone number at the hostess stand when they were waiting for a table.
5: Yep. We immediately start texting and calling. Ignore, until finally I said to them, I'm reporting it to the police and we're gonna post this. Then we got a reaction, but the reaction was like gloating, like, I don't care, you'll just make me more famous.
7: Then on Tuesday, the owners called the sheriff's office. The sheriff's office report includes a breakdown of everything they ordered when they sat down at one of these tables. 3 2 eggs combos, 1 loaded grits, 1 Dubai chocolate stuffed waffle. The list goes on and on.
2: There were 6 of them.
7: In the end, with gratuity included, the total cost came to $298.47.
2: They got 6 sides of bacon.
0: That's an expensive breakfast.
1: It sure is.
2: Yeah, but they ordered enough food for 12 people.
11: I know, but they're 2 egg combos, like 60. $20.
0: That's expensive.
11: Each? That's expensive.
0: Yeah.
11: God. I'd be walking out too.
0: Outrageous for a diner for breakfast.
1: Where's it, Orlando,
2: What's
1: though?
2: What's the $53 service charge?
1: Is that their tip?
2: Like,
1: is that the tip?
2: It's part of groups of 6 or more, automatic gratuity?
1: Yeah, probably.
2: Wow.
7: But get this. Shortly after our interview wrapped up,
8: Maria, how are you?
7: Anthony told us the man and woman called to pay over the phone.
12: Yes, I paid the bill, yes.
7: And we were able to get a hold of this man, who insisted he wanted to do a Zoom and publicly apologize for bailing on the check.
13: I'll send you right now. Okay. Bye.
14: Still waiting.
7: But he ended up bailing on us.
10: Yeah, why do you think that video resonated with so many people and circulated so widely and quickly as it did?
9: Can I be honest? I honestly think the reason for it is because of they did this with children.
7: On top of having the bill paid, Diane and Anthony also want a public apology. We'll see if they get one. I'm your Orange County Community Correspondent, Mike Valenti.
0: Take your money and that's it.
1: Yeah, because you usually
0: an apology for
1: who cares. Yeah, you'd usually never get the money.
2: But before they call, I think part of the reason they called back to pay was that the internet found them.
0: Oh, yeah.
1: Oh, right? Sure.
2: I won't say her name, but she was a resident of Flint vacationing in Florida. And of course, the internet tracked them down, posted the whole unblurred video online.
1: Oh, yeah. They'll get you.
0: I think they just started ordering stuff and then the bill came and they're like, oh my God, how much?
2: $300 That's for brunch?
1: Yeah.
2: Damn.
1: Mm-mm. Kids, get up.
2: We're leaving.
1: Get up.
2: What the hell? We just had breakfast.
0: The prices are on the menu, though.
2: Look at all the food on that table.
0: I hate spending a lot of money on breakfast.
2: Me too.
0: It really bothers me.
2: Yeah.
0: Because it's a breakfast.
6: Yeah, right, but
0: it's,
6: you could find a cheap dine.
2: Yeah, you
6: know?
2: You can.
6: Just,
2: and there's not that much of a difference. There really
6: is. I prefer the cheap dine.
2: I do too.
6: Like the classic.
0: Yeah.
6: You know, $7.99 for all the stuff.
1: Yeah, I was going to say.
6: That's great.
1: Under 10 bucks for sure.
6: But I do. I always feel dumb when I spend that much. Because I'm like, man, I could have cracked a couple eggs.
0: Right.
2: Right.
6: It would have taken me 5 minutes at home. I have all the supplies. I have the bacon. I have everything I need. And cinnamon rolls.
2: Jeez.
1: Oh, wow.
6: You're going to live it up.
2: You're ready to go.
6: Yeah. Always ready for breakfast.
1: Yeah.
2: We're coming over on Sunday.
6: Are you?
1: No.
2: No. But I want, you know what? The only difference is the nicer places have that nice thick bacon. And the cheaper places now, it's like wafer thin.
1: Sure. Yeah. Yep. I go sausage links anyway.
2: Oh, you're
1: fine. You know where I'm going.
2: Yep.
1: Right to the sausage.
2: Right.
0: I used to hate going to the diner back in the day because it would be like for breakfast because it'd be all the smokers.
1: Oh, yeah.
0: Their cigarettes and coffee.
1: Uh-huh.
0: Like, oh, God.
1: Yep.
0: That's what I think of when I think of a diner.
2: Every Saturday, my dad and my uncle and I would go for breakfast. It was like a thing because then they'd do something together, fix a car.
1: Right.
2: Do, you know, it would always be. But they'd drive like 20, 25 minutes to go to a place because it was the cheapest. It was like $3.99 special.
1: So
2: right?
1: smart.
2: But
1: so
2: they
1: smart.
2: Drove like almost half an hour to get there.
1: Oh, yes.
2: But it was like an old Greek guy ran in, an old school diner with the counter. And
1: gas
2: no
1: was
2: frills.
1: Affordable back then. You could do it. You could I guess. Do it.
2: But they went out of their way to get their cheap breakfast. All right, maybe you can relate to this one, Chuck. What's a hobby or interest or occupation that leads to high divorce rates?
1: Rub and tugs.
2: What's a hobby?
1: Yeah.
2: If a rub and tug is your hobby?
1: It's a hobby. It's something you can get into.
2: You're absolutely right. I believe that would lead to high divorce rates.
1: Into.
2: Or breakups.
1: Oh, God, I wonder...
2: Someone said, I believe there are more divorces at the boat ramp than
1: well,
2: an actual divorce court.
1: Yeah, boating is a really, like boating, not like dudes who go fishing. I think dudes that go fishing, you're fine. It's the guys who want the pontoon boat and they're like, oh yeah, no, it's just me and a bunch of the boys. And you know what Rick's doing. Rick's always... Rick always brings those three ladies, bikini broads.
0: It's funny because one of my neighbors is the hobby is cars. It's all about cars and it's having a lot of cars, racing cars, like everything. So what did his wife do? She got into cars. So now she races cars.
2: Oh, really?
0: She got into his hobby because she's like, I want to spend time with him. So
2: you got to do it. Yep. That's why a lot of women take up golf and stuff too, I think, just to be with
1: their significant other. Yeah, they probably don't like that.
0: Well, Ryan, does your wife golf?
14: Now she does. Yeah, it's let me see what you're doing out there for 6 hours.
2: Yeah.
1: Uh-huh.
2: I think that's part of it.
0: It is.
14: But then she gets into it. And plus there's like, there is like a fashion point of golf that she's like really into now.
0: The fashion?
14: Yeah.
1: Like the little golf, golf outfits.
0: That's cool. Yeah, I get that.
1: Yeah, I don't think she's wearing the stuff that I see on my feed, but
2: no,
1: I see some wild female golf outfits. Yeah.
2: You love to see it.
1: You do.
2: Backing an RV into a tight campsite in the dark leads to high divorce rate. Well, imagine how frustrated you'd be driving an RV all that way and then you got to back it up and...
1: Dude, I've been doing so much stuff with trailers and it's really hard. Like you can see why these guys struggle over here at the old training school. I mean, it's very difficult to sort of get right. The smallest little turn of the wheel sends that thing all the way to the left or all the way to the right. It's like, oh boy, I am bad at this. So
2: this guy says, I'm a casino dealer. You'd be surprised how many marriages get ruined in the casino.
0: Oh, the casino is a big rough place.
1: That's got to be one of the biggest ones.
0: There It's all the time. They're divorced and they're hooking up. People hook
1: up.
0: Are
1: you saying like the dealers and stuff are doing
0: all
1: stuff?
0: Of, yeah. Like okay, anybody that I was works thinking there, like, yeah.
1: My hobby is playing cards.
0: No. People that work at the casino.
1: Right.
2: Yeah, that's what he's saying. Too many chances at people that want to hook up or spouses that don't want you to see what they do at work, that kind of thing. Mm-hmm. I guess. Mm.
6: Oh, because Jesse suggested the casino for one of our date nights.
2: And I was like, no, you can't.
6: You can't see me like that. You can't see me in that
2: setting. You that
0: tension. Has she ever seen you in a casino?
6: No.
0: But
6: like her sister and her husband, that's what they did one night. So she was like, this sounds fun. And I'm like, it's not. It won't be fun. It won't be fun. Because even if I win, it won't be fun because I'm a nut. We can't go. I'd love to.
2: Because you just want to keep playing.
6: Believe me. I'd love to go.
2: No.
6: I'd love to.
1: Well, honestly, I went to the casino just with my roommate at the time. We're like, what are we going to do? Let's go to the casino. And I think we got there and it was like 11 o'clock at night. I started playing cards. And then at one point, like I got a tap on the shoulder and it was like, hey, it's like almost 4 o'clock. We should probably go. And I'm like, what? Time just absolutely flew by like nothing. And I realized, no, this isn't the place for me. When you just lose time, like you literally lose time because you're just so into it. Like, no, I can see what's wrong with my parents. I know what happened to them.
0: Yeah. You don't want to go down that road.
1: Mm-mm.
2: My dad had an issue with gambling. And I think I've been so nervous about, I was nervous about that and drinking growing up because I'm Irish. So I just kind of stayed away from it for a long time.
1: Yeah.
2: And I still don't gamble at all ever.
0: I like to gamble at all.
1: I'm a realist about it. You know, I think like there are people that they're like, I'm going to Vegas and I'm going to come home with $15,000. And I'm like, no, you go to Vegas and whatever you decide to spend, you're going to lose it. Like I'm just so when I think about it that way, I'm just like, no, I'd rather just keep. Why wouldn't I just keep the $300 I was going to play with? Forget it. I'll just keep it. I don't need to.
2: Yeah, I'm the same.
0: That's why I never really like Vegas because it's just all gambling everywhere.
1: Yeah.
0: I'm like, I don't like this.
2: Right. Amber has a little bit of you though, like, because I remember years ago at a casino in the Dominican Republic, I left her with friends and I came back and she was winning and she was crazy. I couldn't get her out of there. Like, well, she was high on it, right?
6: Well, right. I'd have ladies blowing on the die while I'm playing craps and everything. I'd
2: just
6: do
2: the die?
6: Yeah.
2: Okay.
6: Come on, Lady Luck. Come on,
2: Lady Luck.
6: Jesse, get out of here.
2: Not even her.
6: That's the problem.
1: Yeah, that is a problem. Yeah.
2: Get out of here.
1: Oh my God.
6: And then when I lose it all, you know, I'm disheveled, my tie's undone, and I'm stumbling through the place, depressed.
2: Yeah. Mm-mm.
6: It's rough.
2: Someone said metal detecting led to their divorce.
1: That's crazy. Because
2: how would it
1: lead
2: to a divorce, though? I don't get that.
1: Okay, so I do know guys that they don't have anything else going on, right? Like they've quit their job, you know, or they're retired, and they wake up in the morning and leave, and people don't see them like for a whole day. And I mean, I guess if you were also retired and you expected to have a husband around to do some stuff, I could see it causing some problems.
2: Any hobby that takes you away from your partner too much, I guess.
1: That's what I think it is. Yeah. And it's like hours and hours.
2: Because I don't think you've had a hobby, I mean, before metal detecting and stuff, that really took you away from your partner. You know what I mean? Like painting your miniature figurines.
1: Yeah, I'm always there. I was always still there.
2: Yeah, you're always in the house doing stuff.
1: Yep. Yep.
2: That wasn't the issue.
1: Mm-mm.
2: Gambling comes up here quite a bit. It's the financial stress, it's the lying.
1: Yeah.
2: And basically you're effectively stealing from your partner. If it's not a slush fund,
0: right.
1: Yes.
2: If your own personal money and you're using family money, then that's what.
1: Well, that's why the gambling thing is, it has to be the number one thing other than like a rub and tug or like sexual hobby that you might have.
2: Sexual hobbies. I don't call that a hobby.
0: Well, yeah, that's
2: I really
0: not a
2: don't.
0: Hobby.
2: You can't call sexual getting sex from someone it's else just a
0: flat,
2: hobby.
0: Flat out cheating.
2: Yeah.
6: I'm a hobbyist. I like to get done sometimes.
2: I like to get sex from others. Someone said you should go to the casino with your wife. Maybe you'll get an indecent proposal.
6: Oh, Because that's what we're looking for.
1: Yeah. Oh, yeah.
6: We're looking to swing and have threesomes.
15: I'll give you $1 million.
6: They probably do have nice cuck chairs at the
1: hotel.
2: Oh, nice. I'm sure they do.
6: Ah, I love that.
15: Let the party begin. Yeah. Cucktown.
6: No, I'm broken. Wow. My leg's getting banged.
1: Oh, my goodness. Holy cow.
2: My cousin got divorced because her husband quit his job and got into ghost hunting. Well, that's next level. If you quit your job to become a ghost hunter, how are you supporting your family? And you, I just believe now you're crazy.
15: I guess maybe you think I'm going to start this YouTube channel and it's going to, that's what I want to do. And so you quit your job, you know, you get a few people to watch.
2: But that's not going to support your family, man.
15: I don't think so. I mean, you'd have to become one of the best ones, you know?
2: Yeah, but that's not going to happen. Let's be real.
15: I know. I know.
2: What's a hobby, interest, or occupation that leads to high divorce or breakup rates? Someone said people that get too far into working out, like CrossFit.
15: Mm. Yeah, I always feel like it's best for those people to find someone else who's like them.
2: I think that leads to sometimes temptation, right? If your partner's doing that without you, and they're around all these fit people, and there's a lot of testosterone and estrogen, and, you know, yeah.
0: There's common interests.
2: Common interests.
15: Yeah. Ladies who want to kiss ladies.
2: Whatever it is.
15: Yep.
2: Whatever it is. I think it leads to, could lead to trouble.
15: Oh, sure. Yeah. No, I mean, they're surrounded by fit dudes. You know what I mean? That's the other thing.
2: Right. And if your partner is not fit.
15: Yeah. But I've also seen some of the competitive ladies in there, and it's not. If I was a fit dude, I'd be like, you know, I'm going to go. I'll probably find somewhere else. I'm going to probably look somewhere else.
2: You make these crazy statements. I'm sure there's a ton of hot CrossFit chicks.
15: I'm sure.
14: That like other CrossFit chicks.
2: Oh, yeah. Come on. That's not the thing.
15: Oh, boy.
2: You think there's a high lesbian cross? Like, do you think more? Okay. I'm just
14: line up a 10. I'm saying 4 of them.
15: Mm-hmm.
2: 40%. You believe are into the ladies.
15: Yep.
2: Okay. I don't know. I can't speak to it.
15: I can.
2: Okay. Someone said, I'm on the road for work. And let me tell you, sex can be a hobby. Oh, well, my goodness, sir.
15: Right. Well, I mean, I do think that there are just some people who have like a sexual addiction, you know, and just like a gambling addiction, it's just like a sexual addiction. And
6: anything's a hobby then, if that's what you say.
15: Yeah.
6: Big hobby.
15: Yep.
2: What?
6: Drugs.
15: Oh, Jesus. Oh yeah.
2: That's a hobby that definitely leads to breakup.
6: Drugs and drinking, you know, sex, hobbies.
2: Hobbies.
15: Just a hobby.
2: All right, coming up, we're going to get to our first check of the news next. What went wrong for an old guy driving his historic 1934 Ford Coupe?
15: Hmm.
2: How did a Delta Airlines pilot coming into land face some terrifying moments? And are bear encounters becoming more and more common in the U.S.? Let's get to that.
16: Checking in with the Morning Report.
2: I'm Dave Hunter. Time now for a check of the news.
17: Get off the streets! Old people are driving!
18: Buckle up for a ride aboard the Symphony of Destruction.
2: It's my little loose coupe.
15: My little what?
2: What's it called? Loose coupe?
15: Deuce coupe.
2: Deuce coupe?
15: Yeah.
2: I always call it a loose coupe.
15: It's deuce. That's fine.
14: Definitely deuce.
2: It's a deadly coupe in this situation.
15: Oh, well, you know what they're not built for? Safety. Can I tell you that?
2: When an 84-year-old guy took his 1934 Ford Coupe out for a drive.
15: No.
2: It ended in a devastating way.
15: Oh, I might have seen this. Is this a yellow one?
2: Yes.
15: Oh, my God. Are you kidding? I don't know how this ends.
2: You're about to.
15: Oh, my goodness. Oh, my goodness.
2: Let me tell you, not well.
15: Okay. Okay. Aww. Okay.
6: More death.
15: Well, yeah. I thought it was like maybe someone just got knocked out. No.
2: Forever.
15: Oh, okay.
6: You don't want to be knocked out forever.
15: No, you don't.
2: Be careful in your 1934 Ford Coupes.
15: It makes no sense what he does here, though.
2: Here's the story of what happened from WLTX-TV.
19: Well, according to the coroner and South Carolina Highway Patrol, the car was a 1934 Ford Coupe. And I'll step out of the way. You can see here, we are at the intersection of US 21 and Smallwood Road.
1: This
19: now, at
1: I
19: some
1: saw.
19: Point, the car ran up this hill that you're looking at in front of you. And I'm not sure if you can see, but a neighbor actually told me it pretty much hit the gate and damaged the gate. Now, the coroner has identified the man as 84-year-old James Marion Kimball of Blythewood. And I did speak to a neighbor who was at work when this accident happened. Take a listen.
20: It was, I never seen an accident like that happen right here before. It was very devastating, and all the people that heard about the accident was like kind of.
2: This man is living in the future. His calendar is July 2027.
1: Yes, he doesn't know that. Everything is slightly off.
2: Everything's off by a day. What's happening? Why does he have a July 2027 calendar?
1: And he's so you tell him.
20: Somebody did come across that stop sign because, like I said, all the years I've been here, I never known nobody run that stop sign.
2: There, Chuck.
19: Now, this accident did happen around 12 noon.
2: How could there be another accident involving a yellow 1934 Ford Coupe?
1: I'm telling you, dude, the one I saw was a guy who just drove out of his driveway, right out of his driveway, smashed into a parked car that was right on the other side of his driveway. His head went forward and smashed into the glass, and then he was knocked out, but he was knocked out, and somehow the car was put into reverse and it just started driving around and was up on the grass and smashing into stuff.
0: Just recently?
1: Yes.
2: Wow, that's crazy that there's two of them.
19: Oh, residents were saying that this road was backed up. Now you can see it's clear
1: and
19: traffic is going both ways. Now an autopsy has been scheduled to determine the exact manner of the death because keep in mind this car was nearly 100 years old. So South Carolina Highway Patrol is still determining whether the age and condition of the car plays a factor. But for now, live in Fairfield County, Ariana Clay, News 19, WLTX.
2: No airbags, no nothing.
0: Cars anymore.
1: Yeah.
2: But okay, so think about in the Detroit area, there's always the Woodward Dream Cruise, and people drive cars like this all the time. They're not retrofitted with all the latest safety equipment, right?
1: No. Some of them might not even have seatbelts. I mean, you have to get them probably put in order for it to be roadworthy or whatever, but holy cow, that's nuts.
6: Was your guy driving through an intersection?
1: No, it was literally he came right out of his driveway and smashed.
2: Yeah, this guy ran a stop sign and smashed up a hill into a fence and dead.
1: And unfortunately, now there's so many different social medias that I have no idea which one I saw it on. You know what I mean? Mm-hmm. Like, was it TikTok? Was it Instagram?
2: Yeah, and the only thing when you look for it, the only thing that comes up is
1: this one now.
2: This.
1: Yeah, his was like the top was chopped off of it and the front had the engine all out. And I was like, oh, what's this? And then he just instantly, nope. These old dudes are crashing these all the time.
2: Of course they are because they're dangerous to begin with. Yeah. And then you put an old guy behind the wheel and look out.
1: Yep. But, you know, like even, you know, the Mustang that I have, it's like, you know, there was people literally look for the year before all the airbag stuff got put in it. Because it's like, they're a little bit faster.
2: There's another one.
1: And there's another one. That's not even the one I saw.
2: That's just from a couple months ago. One vehicle rollover crash involving a 1932 Ford Coupe left a driver seriously injured.
0: Be careful if you have one of those.
1: That's a deuce coupe. 32.
2: I think it's a
1: 32.
2: It's a loose coupe now.
1: Yeah.
2: So, yeah. Be careful. They're not meant for today's roads. Well, Bertha is making her way along the Gulf Coast and has just made landfall in the past 24 hours.
21: Tropical storm Bertha turning ashore east of New Orleans.
3: Bertha packing heavy rain and stormy seas. This is the view this morning from a rig off the Texas coast. As it moved through the Gulf, storm surge encasing these vehicles in sand in Dolphin Island, Alabama, south of Mobile, and submerging nearby streets with water, bringing bands of rain across southeast Louisiana.
21: We're currently on Highway 1 en route to Grand Isle, where some of the visibility has diminished as some of the rain and wind has started to pick up.
3: WDSU's Alyssa Gomez is in New Orleans.
22: Here in the Venetian Isles neighborhood of New Orleans, we've quickly watched the water rise from our ankles to our calves. Now the main concern is, will more rain and heavy winds push all of this water into these homes?
3: In Venice, near the mouth of the Mississippi River, we met fisherman Chris Glass, not taking any chances.
23: Got to make sure your boat's tied up for sure, because it could easily pop a line and float off.
3: And overnight, after torrential rain from a separate system in the east, Nashville fire crews making multiple water rescues. In West Virginia, a home security camera capturing floodwaters sweeping away this shed south of Clarksburg.
15: Free shed.
3: Dozens of rescues in the state after as much as half a foot of rain fell there. More than 300 National Guard members now deployed to help residents.
24: George Solis joins us now live from Grand Isle, Louisiana. And George, we can see some of those waves there picking up behind you as the storm pushes west. What's the latest on Bertha tonight?
21: Bertha is weakening, but you can still see those gusts are packing a punch, but it is expected to make a second landfall sometime Thursday afternoon near Galveston, Texas, as a weak tropical storm.
15: Yeah, I mean, call me when they're hurricanes.
2: Okay, you know it's still causing trouble. You don't want your vehicle under sand.
15: Call me when it's a category.
0: You got to go all the way to Grand Isle to get the story.
15: Exactly.
2: This had to be terrifying for one Delta pilot as he was coming into a landing at New York's LaGuardia Airport. Someone said, "There's a rocket launcher on the ground."
15: Rocket launcher. What are they playing? Call of Duty?
2: Turns out it was a false report, but scary nonetheless.
25: Delta 2604, LaGuardia Tower, clear to land.
26: Seconds later, a warning no pilot wants to hear. Delta Flight 2604 on final approach into New York's LaGuardia Airport from Detroit with 182 people on board.
25: Manpad alert issued at LaGuardia Airport at 0027. Manpad! Extreme caution.
27: All right, clear to land, runway 22, Delta 2604. Hey, can you explain what a manpad is?
25: Yeah, that's a man portable air defense system. Basically, it was a report of a rocket launcher.
26: The call had been made to New York's Port Authority Police, which notified the tower.
2: That guy was way too calm. I guess you got to be calm, but holy hell.
26: It turned out to be a hoax. Just over a minute after that initial warning came the all clear.
25: No need to respond, Delta 2064. Port Authority Police reported it was non-credible threat.
26: The plane landed safely minutes later. Captain Laura Einsettler has flown commercial jets for more than 30 years.
28: We always take every threat as significant and credible because the alternative can be catastrophic.
26: And Tony, threats to airliners are not uncommon. In this instance, none of the passengers on that Delta flight were even aware of any of this. There was no deviation from the flight path, and the plane landed without incident.
2: Tony. Well, yeah, you can't tell me we've had a report of a rocket launcher on the ground.
15: Pretty tough to get your hands on it. You know what I mean? The old rocket launcher system. Oh, man pad. Yeah, I think that's those things that are...
0: Man pad is.
15: Yeah, well, that's... Hey, I don't want to... You know, I mean, I know what it is. I know what it is, but I want to make sure you know what it is.
2: I want
15: to
2: clarify what you mean by man pad.
15: Mm-hmm. Like, yeah, like one of those crazy
2: things. Yeah, rocket launcher. Rocket pointed launcher. At your plane. Anyway, you're cleared to land. Mm-hmm.
15: Have you seen this stuff from Ukraine where they're blowing up helicopters and stuff? One of those.
2: Anyway, 10-4.
0: Just say rocket launcher.
2: Yeah. Man pad. More and more people pooping the hell out of themselves as the explosive diarrhea cases continue to rise across the country. And they still haven't been able to determine how the hell we're getting this explosive diarrhea. But they have ideas, but no firm evidence.
15: I feel like they know, but they're like, listen, the supply will be done soon. They'll stop pooping themselves. It's not really killing. How many people has it killed?
2: Has it killed anyone? I don't think it's killed anyone yet.
15: Then they don't care.
2: In Michigan alone, now 6,571 confirmed cases. Here's the latest from WDIV-TV.
4: While the FDA has said their earlier report indicating that a sample of Taylor Farms lettuce was a false positive, it should be made clear that does not mean lettuce or any other produce has been deemed clear of contamination at this point. In fact, as of now, the available evidence still points to lettuce or salad greens being the most likely source of the outbreak. And until the investigation is concluded, everyone should remain careful about food handling. In today's MDHHS call, it was specifically suggested that washing bagged or pre-washed lettuce is not as helpful as some believe, and the safest current guidance is still to buy whole head lettuce and remove outer leaves. MDHHS also wanted to clear up any notion that drinking water or recreational water may have been the source of the outbreak. There is no indication that there is a concern over water. Now, on the medical side, there were a number of specific things brought up. First, for people with symptoms of cyclosporiasis who cannot afford the often expensive testing for the parasite, it is reasonable to treat them without confirmative testing when appropriate. The antibiotic of choice, Bactrim, remains in good supply, but there have been some isolated brief shortages noted. Now, another interesting item from today's call. During COVID, of course, we learned the value of testing wastewater to get an idea of where and how large an outbreak may be. And because Cyclospora is an intestinal parasite, this surveillance might prove helpful. However, at present, there is no local or national wastewater Cyclospora testing program.
1: I don't know. Part of me is just feels like they just don't care because it's only diarrhea and they don't want to have to have some big company throw away all their stuff. You know,
0: you have to care.
2: Diarrhea.
1: They
0: it's
1: don't
0: our
1: care.
0: Food supply.
1: They
0: you have to care about our food supply.
1: I don't think they care anymore.
2: They gotta care.
1: They're like, what does it do? A little bit of diarrhea.
0: Little bit of diarrhea. It sounds like more than
1: let's
0: that.
1: Let's keep the farms open.
2: Can put you down for weeks.
1: I know, but I just like the fact that they're like false positive, not positive, positive, not positive. And then it's like, oh, we don't know what it is. Lettuce, keep eating it.
14: And people are losing weight, right? All right, they'll like it.
1: Yeah.
2: Yeah, there's this crazy TikTok trend of people that are trying to find the lettuce now to get this.
6: Come on. No, that's real?
2: That's real. It's taken off on TikTok.
6: Give yourself a parasite.
2: Skinny talk. Influencers are calling it the diarrhea diet. Seeking out this lettuce to celebrate their weight loss from getting sick.
6: Well, get it.
1: Well, I can tell you it works when everything you eat turns to liquid diarrhea, you do lose weight. It seemingly does not stick around long enough to go into your body.
2: I guess. It just flies right out of you.
1: Yep.
2: All right, more warnings about online sale meetups. Couple have gone wrong lately. This guy took something from a guy who was about to buy and just flashed his gun.
1: Oh, yeah.
2: Here's the story on some of them here from NBC6.
5: Chilling.
7: It's one of the first things he does.
5: I record everything. You never know what happened,
1: you
5: know?
1: Just records.
7: This 19-year-old didn't want us to show his face on camera or identify him for his safety, but he wanted to share his story. He says about 6 months ago, he started his own clothing brand. He posts his merchandise on his social media pages, and people reach out if they want to meet up and buy from him.
5: For Kasha, right?
7: Yeah. The 19-year-old says on Sunday he met with two teens in Lauderhill to sell clothes. Everything seemed normal at first.
5: I take a video, like, you're not a problem, right?
7: He even told them that he was recording. The 19-year-old says one of the teens then raised his jacket and appeared to show a weapon before they ran away.
5: I got your face. I got the cops right now. I get a little bit nervous, like, really, because, you know, it's my life. Like, I don't want to die.
7: Lauderhill police say the teens didn't actually have a gun.
1: No.
7: However, officers eventually caught up with them and arrested them.
5: You're going to jail, man.
7: As you see in the videos, this young man records all of his sales and interactions through his Meta Ray-Bans. He says he does this, one, for his social media content, but also for his own safety.
5: The police told me, oh, good job. They told me, good job. It's smart.
7: Over in Miami.
8: It was a very trustworthy seeming message, but obviously, as it turns out,
2: I robbed that guy.
8: It didn't end up being the best situation.
7: A similar situation. Aiden Chappell says he was selling this camera on Facebook Marketplace and found someone who wanted to buy it. Chapel says when he met the man in person Sunday, he let him check out the camera, but the man started walking away and ran into a self-driving Waymo car and got away.
8: I think it was kind of more of a moment of shock for me.
7: Chapel is also sharing his story to warn others.
8: I just hope to bring more awareness to the situation.
7: Both Chapel and the 19-year-old say they won't let what happened to them stop them from doing what they love to do. But they will switch up how they conduct business moving forward.
8: I'll definitely be meeting people at a police station for more expensive equipment moving forward.
5: I'm gonna change the location with station, police station, you know, a public park maybe, you know, where the police is over there.
2: Not a public park, man. Don't do a public park.
1: I bought a, $10. I bought a $10 full lawnmower.
2: A $10 lawnmower?
1: $10 full.
2: Someone just wanted to get rid of it.
1: Yeah, it was just I needed it for the body so I could put the engine that I am working on in it, right? And that guy was like, meet me at the police station.
2: For a $10 sale.
1: For a $10
2: sale. He's smart.
1: And I'm like, yeah. I'm like, of course I will. Sure. Mm-hmm. You know, I don't understand. Like, honestly, too, like, I think sometimes the thing that you're selling, you should ask yourself, is this something someone might rob me for?
2: Well, your own clothing line, that doesn't seem like it.
1: It doesn't seem like it, you know?
2: But a very expensive video camera, good chance.
1: Yeah.
2: One more scam here. This guy was selling something on Marketplace, went to look for the payment, realized he had been scammed. How did they do it? Here's that story now from Fox 5.
9: In the world of online business, you can find anything and anyone. Buy, sell, you name it. Fritz Petito 1 considers himself pretty savvy, but says he is now the victim of being ripped off and scammed by a con man he engaged on the popular Facebook Marketplace.
10: And this is the first time that I've dealt something not very pleasant.
9: Fritz used Facebook Marketplace to sell an LED light. After numerous conversations with a buyer and an agreed amount of $45, the two decided to meet in a public parking lot. Fritz's car even captured video, which we've blurred for now, of the two meeting.
10: He asked me if it could take Zelle, which, you know, my gut feeling was saying, I should have just said cash because it wasn't that much.
9: Going against his intuition, Fritz agreed to receiving a Zelle payment. A few seconds later, he got this text message that confirmed a $45 payment was sent to him.
10: And I said, okay, legitimate. I walk into my car, grabbed the item, and then handed it to the gentleman. And he said, thank you. And he took off immediately while I was still waiting for a transaction to show up on my account.
9: A couple minutes later, though, he still didn't see a deposit into his bank account and instead got a new notification from Zelle showing a new amount of only 1 cent was deposited. Fritz knew he'd been duped, especially when attempts to reach the guy failed.
10: He immediately blocked me or got rid of his account.
9: Corey Snyder with the Better Business Bureau says it's unclear.
2: You're going to risk it all for a $45 LED TV backlight?
1: So no, like,
2: you're
1: honestly,
2: an idiot.
1: Both of them.
0: Yeah.
1: Like, both sides.
2: Well, that
1: are
2: guy
1: complete.
2: Was just selling a $45. What was he doing wrong? What did he do wrong? Selling the light.
1: Why are you selling a light
2: for
1: $45?
2: Well, it's $45.
1: It's not worth your time.
2: Risking jail time
1: it's
2: or
1: not
2: whatever
1: making
2: for $45
1: bucks.
2: Light?
1: It's like not worth going through this.
0: Do people not use sites anymore where they can ship it, like eBay or whatever? Is that not a thing anymore?
1: Okay, so really what it is if I'm going to sell stuff on eBay, I have to
2: pay them.
1: I end up paying eBay quite a bit more than you'd ever want to. And Etsy's like that.
2: And a lot of people
1: those.
2: Don't want to pay for shipping. They expect you to eat that cost too, right? So it
1: yes.
2: just cuts into what you're trying to sell.
1: Yeah. And so... But like I'm in all these different like Facebook groups, which is like, oh, these are Mustang parts or whatever parts. And there's so many scammers. And because it's like, oh, brand new black interior seats, two front seats, back seat. And you're like, oh, wow, that's incredible. That price is insane. And then you'll see all these people comment like, I'll take it. And then it's like it's still up for sale right now. And then you figure out that they want you to use like it's like a Zelle type of thing. They want you to use something where there's no recourse for you to get your money back.
2: Well, we've seen it on this show for sure, but bear encounters are becoming increasingly common in the U.S. as animals enter human spaces looking for food.
11: So a bear walks through a parking lot. It's not the start of a joke.
12: Oh, no.
11: It's July.
12: Oh, my God.
11: In Gatlinburg, Tennessee.
12: Oh. Get in your car. Oh, terrible don't be stuff. A dumbass.
11: And July...
13: Do you know there is a bear right behind you?
11: ...is America's peak month to bump into a bear.
13: Good idea.
16: Are you calling about a bear?
1: Oh, yeah. Hey.
11: That means thousands of run-ins with people...
13: You're too close!
11: ...this month alone.
17: He's eating popcorn.
11: ...and takeout so by the pool popcorn. In Tennessee.
18: It's all about the food.
13: All about the food. Yeah.
11: Ashley Hobbs, a state bear biologist in North Carolina, says people leave food lying out, and bears can smell that food 10 miles away.
1: Ten miles?
13: They're like us. You know, it's easier to run through the McDonald's drive-thru than it is to go home and cook a full meal.
11: We told you Wendy Newman's bear story back in May.
18: When the bear banged on the door, scared?
19: Oh, that's never happened to me before. I see him in the yard all the time.
11: This one smelled her cinnamon waffles.
0: Oh, hell yeah.
18: Are you living in the bear's backyard or are the bears living in your backyard?
19: No, unfortunately, I'm in theirs. They were here before me. That's as much their home as it is my home.
20: Three bears have even been spotted here in New York Central Park. But these guys are not hungry.
2: Oh, Jesus.
22: Stupid idiot.
29: Oh, God, son moron. Of a bitch.
2: Son of a way to bitch. End the story. Oh.
22: Get out of here.
1: To me, a bear in a parking lot sending people scurrying is hilarious. I'm like, I'm glad it didn't get anybody, of course, but the fact that everyone's just shopping and thinks stuff is normal.
2: Gatlinburg, you see a bear there all the time.
0: Because all the food.
2: Yeah, well, they're surrounded by the Smoky Mountains, right? Filled with bears. And then down there, it's big people food.
0: Yeah, it's
1: exactly.
0: All big
2: it is huge. Fudge and waffles and fried chicken and pizza. Yeah. It's all the smells. And if they can smell it 10 miles away, they'll just be like, oh, get it all.
1: I'm surprised the whole town isn't just full of bears.
2: Oh, like, there's a report there. Like, if you go online, like almost every day, there's a video of a bear.
1: There should be 1,000 bears in the street. That's really what it should be like, you know? But, yeah you're going to see bears there. That's for sure.
2: You are, absolutely. Just don't be an idiot about it. And finally, a story about two guys who were in the right place at the right time and did the right thing. They rushed into a burning Detroit home to help a trapped elderly woman. Here's that story from Fox 2 News.
30: As we got to the door, somebody was screaming, they need help. So he's on 911. I immediately run to the truck, get a sledgehammer, crowbar, run to the doors, try to get in it, seeing that it was a double lock, went immediately to the back door, seen our daughter running out the door, immediately.
1: Let's get him a spokesperson.
31: Dwayne Carr recalling the moments that he and his friend co-worker Nicholas Bryant tried saving a woman from a fire. They work for Penguin Junk Removal and were driving around Tuesday morning when they say they saw smoke, so they decided to stop and check it out and ultimately help whomever was there until the firefighters arrived. Now the Detroit Fire Department says Tuesday around 8 a.m. fire crews responded to a house fire on Plainview near 8 Mile. When they arrived, they saw heavy smoke coming from the house and were told an elderly woman was trapped inside, so they forced their way in and got her out. Nicholas Bryan says he'll never forget what happened.
32: Was actually laying sideways in front of the front door and like blocking the front door. So even if you would have got through the front, you couldn't really open the door because she was laying right there. So when we couldn't really see her too much, but I'm asking her like, guide me with your voice, guide me with your voice. And she's screaming like, it hurts. Like, please help me, please help me. And at that point, my lungs couldn't take it. I had a little N95 mask and I fell out. I crawled back out, get some air. He came in, he crawled back out, get some air. Firefighter came in right after us.
1: So they didn't get her
0: out. They didn't get her
31: out. Incredible efforts by both of those men. And I'm told that the woman is recovering in the hospital, recovering from severe burns.
1: Yeah,
31: now coming up.
1: She's burnt to a crisp.
2: Chuck.
6: Good Samaritans talk to lady burning in house fire.
0: They tried.
6: Is that
0: they attempted.
2: Yeah.
0: They
2: tried.
0: And they just,
6: you're right.
2: So when you try, you're a good Samaritan. Yeah. You at least tried.
6: Yeah. Yes.
0: Both of them.
6: But did they help?
2: They tried.
6: So change the headline. Tried to help.
2: Yes. Two men rush into burning home to help trapped elderly woman.
1: To try to help.
2: They did. They ran in to help. Attempted. Did they help?
6: Braver
1: than
6: me.
1: Attempted to help a barbecuing woman.
2: Oh, my God.
3: Yeah, tell that to her burns.
1: Oh, yeah.
2: Yep. She was blocking the door with her burned body.
1: They went in the other door.
6: She was on fire.
2: Okay. Mm-hmm. Yeah, but they couldn't still get in. What were they supposed to do?
1: It hurts!
0: They can't. Yeah.
2: Ow!
0: Couldn't die doing can't that. Breathe.
1: You can't die, you know. And it's you can't die. I'd be like, how old are you?
2: 87.
1: It's been good.
2: 87.
1: So nice long life.
2: Ow! The pain.
1: I'm going to put my headphones back on.
2: Fire!
1: See ya. Take it easy.
2: They breathe tried. Deep. At least they tried.
1: Yeah, cool. I know. But yeah. Okay. They did. They did it. They
2: rushed
1: in.
2: We'll take a break.
1: They rushed in.
2: As we question heroes. When we come back.
1: Well.
2: Celebrity dirt.
1: You can't be a hero. You listen. You can't be a hero.
2: If you try.
1: If you didn't pull it off.
2: You tried.
1: There's no like. Imagine like Super Try Man. Where he just tries. But he never quite gets them rescued.
2: Super Try Man.
6: So are you a hero? Because you banged on that lady's door?
1: Are you
6: because
1: a hero?
6: Because you tried to help her?
1: Yeah.
0: Yes, from her fireplace fire?
2: There All right, we well, go. That's where we're engaging we it. Yeah. Another hero.
1: Yep. Yes. Get Dave on the news.
3: I brought my neighbor's garbage cans up last night.
1: Wow, hero. That's like wow. real. That's real.
6: Sometimes I cut hero. A little bit of my neighbor's grass when I'm out there.
1: Whoa.
2: Hero.
1: You know what? I tried to give my neighbor a sprinkler, but it didn't end up happening.
2: Hero.
1: But I still tried.
6: Super Try Man.
1: Super Try Man. I tried as hard as I could.
2: Did you save them?
1: No.
2: Are they alive?
1: Yeah, someone else came and saved them.
2: Oh. But so, you tried.
1: I'll take the credit for it. It's odd.
2: How many lives have you saved, Super Try Man?
1: A lot. I've been a part of a lot of life saving.
2: How many have you actually saved?
1: Myself?
2: Yes.
1: None.
2: Oh.
1: But I have tried right before someone else, Superman, ended up coming and he got them. But
2: why are you wearing that super tight suit then?
1: Well, this is my, I've designed it for myself. I'm Super Try Man. I actually get there before anyone else every single
2: time.
1: So
2: you're super fast.
1: I am. I'm super, super fast. I get there, but I can sense that something's about to happen. I get there right away, but I can't really make it happen.
2: Is that your sidekick, Good Intention Man?
1: Yeah, he had all the intentions in the world.
4: He speed walks right into the scene. And
1: exactly. Like, I could smell the smoke from 10 miles away like a bear. Ah, I smell the smoke of an old lady cooking.
2: Oh, my God. But you didn't actually save her.
1: I tried.
2: But did you save her?
1: No.
2: Did you hear her screams?
1: I did. And so did Good Intentions Man.
4: I intended to arrive on the scene as well.
1: Yeah, we tried as hard as we could. Well, we tried.
2: Join us next time for Super Try Man and Good Intentions Man.
1: Yeah, I mean,
2: what will they not save next?
1: Imagine they getting all the keys to the city and everything. Like they're just like, yeah. I tried to stop that bank robber.
2: They give you a key to like the city's mailbox.
1: Maybe
2: not one of the big ones.
1: No.
2: We'll take a break. When we come back, celebrity dirt and sports news. Has Conan O'Brien explained his slicked back hairstyle? What's the latest on the 1,000-pound sisters? And has a killer set up an OnlyFans page?
1: Oh, wow.
2: We'll find out right after this.
7: Previously on Dave and Chuck the Freak.
2: A man convicted of tagging the 4th Street Bridge was sentenced yesterday, but the couple who reported him is who I'm worried for. Channel 4 has this story.
14: Two eyewitnesses were driving across the new bridge when a man was tagging it in broad daylight. Tags read TCK, which stands for This Crew Kills.
2: Who have possible gang associations, and they've interviewed this couple in front of their home.
6: Good for them for having the balls to...
0: Yeah, but
6: turn him in, but also be smart about it. And
15: I like to do it anonymously.
1: Lisa's anonymous voice.
2: I'm sorry, ma'am. What was that?
15: I have something to report.
2: I can barely hear you.
15: Somebody's tagging some bridge.
2: Ma'am, why are you whispering?
15: Because you ain't never going to find out who I is.
0: Is this guy really in a gang?
1: I'm not sure he is.
0: Who knows? Maybe he just wants to be. The graffiti looks pretty amateur.
15: Oh, the graffiti looks pretty amateur.
2: Lisa's anonymous voice is a whisper. Yeah. She can't just be anonymous.
0: I don't want anyone to recognize my voice. Yeah.
7: It's Dave and Chuck the Freak. WRIF and WRIF HD1 Detroit. 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
16: Woodward northbound at 12 Mile is closed down because of a broken water main. Police are directing traffic around that closure. Southfield north between Ford Road and 96. Left lane shut down until 4 p.m. on Saturday. 94 east is slow between Livernois and 14th Street. It's all fun and games until you have an accident. That's no laughing matter. Then it's time to call Mike Morris. 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
1: So the Tigers captured their rubber match against the Chicago Cubs after collecting a 5-1 win at Wrigley Field. Spencer Torkelson, he had a solo shot. Hau-Yu Lee, he launched a 3-run blast in this one. Tigers are going to take on the Kansas City Royals for the start of a 4-game set tonight.
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2: And we're going to have some sunshine today with a high of 79 and then mostly clear overnight, low 59. Sunny 80 Friday, sunny 85 Saturday. Chance of afternoon storms on Sunday. Right now, 54 degrees.
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2: Thank you, Slush.
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3: Copyright free.
1: Yeah. Thanks for joining us on Dave and Chuck the Freak. It is the 23rd day of July. We're still getting used to our new text system. Remember now, there's just one way to reach us. You can call us or text us on the same number, 1-855-954-6969. It's 1-855-954-6969. What's new about this is we're finding people can send us pictures.
4: Yes.
1: Videos.
5: Videos.
1: Some guy just left us a voicemail.
5: Yeah, voicemail?
3: You can send voice notes.
5: Oh.
2: What?
3: Oh. You'll have to listen to it. Maybe not right now.
5: No,
2: I don't think it's even set up for us to listen to it.
1: Well, I could if I put it up here.
2: Oh, okay. I see.
1: Is it safe for work?
2: No, he doesn't know.
3: I didn't listen to all of it.
1: Is it worth playing?
3: No.
5: He didn't listen to all of it.
6: No, I was bored in the darkness.
1: Yeah. Oh, he's doing his Bane.
3: Yeah, he's quoting The Dark Knight. I don't know what this guy's doing.
6: Excuse me for my quiet time. That was part of it.
1: Oh, jeez.
5: Yeah, that's creepy.
3: No, we'll leave it on. You never know what that's going to bring.
6: Hi, Dave and Chuck the Freak. I'm alone right now, but I'm close to you.
1: Oh, my God.
6: Molded by it.
1: Yeah.
5: You know we're never going to get a normal voice message.
1: No,
5: like, it's not going to be like, hey, guys, love listening to the show. You're great.
1: Yeah, no, it's going to be brown eye pictures and friggin' crazy voice.
6: My fingers are in my own butthole right now.
1: I see, exactly.
5: Would you like to see a picture?
2: Yeah. Yep. Oh, yeah. Wow. Yeah.
1: Jason.
2: Yep.
1: Don't make butthole sounds.
3: that's whatever sound you want it to be.
2: Yeah, that's a moist one.
3: You went right to butthole.
1: No. Well, that's what I just said.
2: It's more moist.
1: He said, my finger's in my butthole right now. You made that sound.
2: Yeah.
1: Yeah.
3: Can you hear anything?
1: Okay.
2: Yes, but remember, Dave is the one that sees them first. And so,
1: Dave and Jason.
2: You want to...
1: And Ryan.
2: You want to freak those guys out?
1: We're all on it.
2: I'm all for it.
1: So, yeah, everyone's
2: freak
1: looking at it.
2: Those guys out.
3: I'm ready.
1: Don't freak me out. I got a job to do. All right.
3: I don't. I'm ready to be freaked out.
1: Send your jugs outside of that.
2: Oh,
3: I love you soliciting.
2: Oh my God.
3: Boob pics.
2: He's a wild man.
3: Send us your boobs.
1: Yep. They're going to send pictures anyway. We might as well make them good.
2: Guys,
7: we got one last time.
2: Yeah, that's true.
3: How you doing, Dave?
1: Mm-hmm.
3: How you like these puppies?
2: Yeah. Yep.
3: Whoa.
1: I like these milk bags.
2: Yeah, milk bags.
1: Milk bags.
2: A lady is hot when she refers to her breasts as
1: milk bags.
2: My milk bags.
1: Yeah. Not. I've never seen a hot lady call them my milk bags.
2: Well, other than that one.
1: Oh, damn. I saw the craziest thing. I was looking through stuff this morning.
2: Mm-hmm.
1: There's this guy. The stuff you can get away with on YouTube if it's like clinical or medical or whatever.
2: Oh, yeah.
1: So he does like, I guess it's like female massage tutorials. Mm-hmm. But the screen cap, it was like tits and bush.
2: Oh, very nice.
3: You got it?
1: I meant to save it. I don't think so. Because I've refreshed and stuff, and so it's sure it's gone. But it looked like a Russian fella who was oiled up nude lady.
5: That's how you get around it on YouTube.
2: Yeah, I mean, they have tutorials about shaving your parts.
1: Right. As long as it's considered like...
2: A tutorial.
1: A tutorial, or it's... medical or whatever.
2: Yeah, these ladies have been skirting the system, and I don't know how. Maybe you get demonetized or something for it, which, you know, then why even do
1: it?
2: Why
1: are you doing it?
2: I mean, I guess maybe you could. It's a good way to advertise a OnlyFans or something.
1: Correction, I guess it was a bad idea to mention we could now get voicemails.
3: Yeah, no, it was a very sweet message from a listener.
1: A sweet message?
3: Yes.
6: I really like you guys.
3: She said she loves us and we make her morning.
1: Oh, well, how nice is that? That's rare.
2: I don't want to start playing these,
3: though. She's just waking up. Sounds like she's just waking up.
2: I hate hearing that stuff. I appreciate it.
1: But it's so rare.
2: No one else cares. Like, it's just no one else cares. Like, it's only self-serving.
5: We don't even really care, right?
2: I mean, thank you so much, but we care, not to hear it on the show.
1: Let's just hear one. Give me one.
2: God, Jesus.
8: Long time listener,
4: You guys are awesome. You make me laugh every morning on my way to work. Don't know what I would do without you guys in my morning commute.
2: Well, get ready.
4: Keep it up. Keep me laughing. You guys rock.
7: Start preparing.
8: That's nice.
7: There's your one normal one.
8: Thank you. That's all we're going to get. One normal.
1: Most people are sending me pictures of their granola.
2: Sure.
1: And their fat-free milk.
3: Just what?
1: I don't know. People are nuts.
2: What? I love it.
3: We asked for milk bags. So
1: oh, there, Lisa. Oh, look, you got a picture
8: Lisa.
1: Of a
8: thank
1: dog.
8: You.
1: I sent that for Lisa. All right, that'll do it.
8: Yeah.
2: Yeah.
1: That's going to do it.
2: Yeah.
1: We won't play anymore, so don't even try.
2: No.
3: I'll listen to everyone.
1: Mm-mm.
2: That's very nice.
3: I will.
8: You okay. will.
3: You will. We, I will listen. Won't.
1: Okay. That's enough of that.
2: I mean, don't get, I mean, I'm what about like we take all those messages and make it into like a video? Jason makes it every single day, more extra work.
1: Nope, there's a nude man dressed as a unicorn and we're out.
2: Keep on sending them to Dave.
1: All right, move on, moving on. Moving on, coming up.
3: Pretty nice.
1: Pretty nice.
3: Is that fun?
1: Celebrity dirt and sports news on the way. Has Conan O'Brien explained his slicked back hairstyle? Mm. Has a killer set up an OnlyFans page? And what's the latest on the 1,000-pound sisters? All coming up here on Dave and Chuck the Freak. First of all, in sports, big day yesterday. Miami announced LeBron James is coming back. It was a mistake.
2: No.
1: And that person has since been fired.
2: Because I was like, I haven't heard anything about him going to Miami.
1: They were getting ready for that in case it happens. But their YouTube guy posted it by mistake.
2: Oh, my God.
1: To social media.
2: These damn YouTube guys.
1: LeBron James has yet to officially announce where he'll be taking his talents to next, but recent social media activity from the Miami Heat appeared to spill the secret early. A link was posted by the Heat regarding a scheduled live stream on YouTube called LeBron James Introductory Press Conference and had a date of July 27th. A spokesperson for the Heat says the leak was a mistake. It had only been prepared by the team's social media department to get ready for the possibility of James joining the Heat.
2: It kind of lets you in on the possibility that maybe he's making his choice by that date. You know, like maybe he's reached out and said, hey, listen, it is going to be, I'm going to make my choice on the 26th. So be ready on the 27th.
1: The post has since been deleted. James's agent maintains he still has no idea when his client will finally decide where he'll be suiting up this season.
2: But then again, like I'm like, you never know. The NBA is so shady with like the agent stuff and like the agents being tied in with some of the different teams in weird ways. Because if I was an agent and I wanted to drive a price up or something like that, I could be like, hey, do me a favor. You know,
1: put out a
2: just
1: link.
2: Put out a link and then take it down, you know.
1: Now, there was a posting. It was probably fake, but I did see a Miami Heat YouTube job posting.
2: Yeah. Oh.
1: Who knows if it's sure legit it or not, but it was making the way through social media yesterday after this. I doubt they would post that
8: fast. No. So just somebody being funny.
1: Yeah. Not smart, though.
8: No.
1: Make sure you don't hit publish.
2: Oh.
3: Yeah, he just put it as public instead of schedule.
1: Right.
2: Yeah.
1: Easy to do.
2: It can happen
1: around here many times.
2: It can happen around here many times.
3: When's it uncut release?
2: Oops, right now.
1: Oopsie.
2: It's out. Enjoy.
1: It's early. Major League Baseball has made a move against artificial intelligence that's ruffled the feathers of a few front offices throughout the league. The practice of using league-provided iPads to access generative artificial intelligence to help shape in-game strategy has now been outlawed. A memo from the commissioner's office accused some teams of pushing the boundaries governing the use of technology by installing custom apps that extended the use of the iPads. The resulting advice could be used in making decisions like substitutions, pitch calling, and other in-game decisions that were traditionally made by players and coaches. If they catch people using it, they will be severely punished.
2: Hey, it's the bottom of the ninth. There's two men on. I've got a man on second and a man on third with one out. Should I try to bunt here or should I have my batter swing away?
9: The classic pressure cooker moment. With runners on second and third, one out. A bunt usually only makes sense if you're tied and just need that
10: We're
9: one
10: need
9: run
10: a decision, and have
9: a contact hitter. At the, yeah, swing away.
2: Thank
8: you. You just gotta get.
10: Yeah, yeah, yeah. Okay.
2: Just gotta get
8: swing it to the
2: swing
8: point.
2: Away.
8: Swing away.
0: Dave and Chuck the Freak. Breaking news.
10: We got tits. We got tits on the text line.
3: People thought there was real breaking news.
2: I did too. I was like, what is it? Miami Heat actually getting LeBron?
10: Woo! Thank you, madam.
1: We got them.
2: Well, I mean, what are they? No.
3: They're great.
1: They're lovely.
2: Huh.
3: Nice.
1: Nice job, madam.
3: Yeah. Good
2: That's
3: for you.
2: That's not a real person, though. I mean, it's not a real
1: okay,
2: person.
1: You believe what
2: like
1: you
2: it's
1: believe.
2: Somebody just screen capped, you know, someone attractive.
8: Yeah.
2: No. Like that isn't.
1: Prove it.
2: That
1: Show us
2: person.
1: A newspaper with today's date.
3: She's laying.
8: Newspaper.
3: She's laying in bed listening to us.
1: Yeah.
2: With her proof of life.
1: Send us one
2: proof
1: more proof of life.
2: Proof of life.
1: Tits, or you didn't do it.
7: Oh my God. I can go check if you guys want me to.
1: Live on the scene.
2: That's wild. That was wild stuff.
1: Yeah,
2: thank you for that.
1: Hey,
2: though.
1: What? Put a smile on my face.
2: I mean, he played the breaking news sound.
8: Yeah, you can tell Amber's not listening. Yeah. This morning.
1: No, she's still recovering.
2: Mm-hmm. Send your dongs to Dave.
1: No. We already got a naked unicorn man, and now we got...
2: Oh, I forgot about that guy. So, yeah, yes, we already had that.
1: We're good. All right, this came out of nowhere. The Red Sox, a 15-game win streak. Going into last night's game, if they did 16 wins, all-time record for the Red Sox winning streak.
2: Oh, man.
1: They couldn't do it.
2: No.
1: Right down to it, and they couldn't do it.
11: But you got to look at this from the positive side of things, guys. This is a team that desperately needed to get things back on their side, and they did that over the past 15 games.
12: I think them getting 15 is absolutely amazing, and they'll use that for the rest of July, August, September, and we'll get to the wild card or even maybe even past that.
13: They were not that good at the beginning, but now I think they're getting better, and now it's really getting strong.
14: We're getting there.
15: They got the fans back, walked in after the people bouncing back here. It's going to be a little hard with the pitchers coming back on Saturday, but I think the Red Sox are back, and it's going to be a fun fall.
11: What's the ceiling here?
12: World Series? Who am I to say, though? Who am I to say? That's all I can say at the moment.
11: And Colton Priscilla, listen, I don't know about a World Series quite just yet, but let's go ahead and look at stats, because stats do not lie. The last time the Red Sox, over the past 26 years, have won 10 or more games in the regular season in a row was 2004. They won the World Series. 2018, they won the World Series. And now 2026. So I don't know if that's going to happen, but I will tell you, stats don't lie.
2: How the Dodgers doing?
1: No, but they were kind of sucking balls, and all of a sudden, out of nowhere...
2: Yeah, I mean, winning 15 in a row helps. It really does.
1: Oh, absolutely.
2: It really does.
1: It's amazing.
2: Yeah.
1: For everything. But yeah, I think it was a doubleheader yesterday. Won the first, got 15. Tied the record. Went into the next one.
2: Yep.
1: Unfortunately.
2: It happens.
1: It definitely does happen. All right, moving on to celebrity dirt. And this came as a surprise. William Shatner revealed that he had stage 4 cancer.
2: What?
1: He and his daughter at the same time.
2: What?
1: But they both fought it.
8: Oh, so he battled that
1: and
8: privately. We didn't even know.
1: Nope. William Shatner and his daughter Melanie have been cancer-free since late 2024. But before that, they both fought stage 4 cancer at the same time. Melanie was diagnosed with breast cancer in July of 2022, 11 months later in June of 2023. Shatner was diagnosed with stage 4 melanoma on his cheek that had spread to his lungs and brain.
2: Oh, Jesus. How the heck did he beat that?
1: In a joint interview for People magazine, Melanie said, quote, "I remember vividly thinking I don't have the strength to take care of myself and lose my father at the same time." She also added that during her treatment, Shatner gave her a daddy bear hug, saying, "This is going to be a blip in your life. You're going to get through it. It'll be a memory." He also didn't want her to worry about finances, so she had her send him all of her medical bills. But when the treatment lasted over a year, he said, you better get well because we're going to be in the poorhouse.
2: Shatner, which is wild that William Shatner cannot afford medical bills.
1: Now, come on.
2: You know what I mean? Like, come on. Something's wrong.
1: He says it made him appreciate life more, like hummingbirds and playing with his dog and staying close to his kids.
2: I mean, he should be thinking that stuff already without the cancer, right?
1: Yeah. He's 112.
2: You know what I mean?
1: 95 years old.
2: Like, you should be thinking that.
8: He's finally starting to show his age because he looked, I mean, great for so long.
2: He looked great in his mid-80s.
8: You know what I mean?
1: Yep.
2: What is going on?
1: We just keep getting
2: proof
1: boobs.
2: Of life.
3: I can't pay attention to anything that's happening.
1: I know. It's quite distracting. People keep sending us
3: We're just
1: boobs.
3: Getting racks.
2: Good for you guys.
1: Racks and racks and racks.
3: You want to see them?
1: No, okay.
8: We're looking at William Shatner, and they're looking at boobs. What the hell's going on?
2: You guys, it takes so long to talk about William Shatner, and little do I know, they got a bunch of boobs.
1: Racks on racks on racks. Anyway, Shatner and his daughter are launching a new weekly podcast called No Time But Now, and they're going to be interviewing health experts.
2: I hope my daughter never sends her rack to a radio show.
8: Oh gosh.
1: That's just a weird thing to think of.
2: I'm just saying.
1: Yeah, bring it down.
8: He's trying to bring it down.
1: He brought it down, all right.
3: You won't bring me down.
1: Not see Alice Watson.
3: No, it's a problem. We can't get nudes the whole show.
1: No, we can't. It's incredibly distracting.
3: I'm going to start saying things that I shouldn't say. You know, you look nice.
2: What are you scrolling through?
1: Just this one said, not sure about the other person, but I'm real. 28 years old. I'm listening since as long as I can remember.
3: It's taking everything.
1: Everyone's in bed listening, sending their...
3: It's taking everything in me not to respond.
2: What are these people
1: doing? I know.
8: They don't have to...
2: What do you want to say?
3: I don't know.
2: What do you want?
1: They don't respond,
2: man.
1: I don't know. Nothing good can come.
2: What do you want? What do you want to say to them?
3: Nothing. I don't want to say anything.
2: Thumbs up. Just like, very nice.
3: I just want to say hi.
1: No. Shut up. Don't talk.
3: I just want to say...
1: No talking.
8: You can't say that.
1: No talking.
3: Thank you
1: for listening. You can't talk to the kids. Don't talk to the kids.
8: You're married.
3: Thank you for listening.
1: No.
3: Thank you for listening to us.
8: No engagement.
2: No.
1: Do not engage.
14: This text line is so much better than my old one.
1: Oh my God, they just keep coming in. Here's my wife's boobs for Dave.
8: Oh, there you go.
2: Oh, cuck.
8: Cuck.
2: Yeah, we got some cuck action.
3: There's the one after
14: you could
3: that.
14: Suffocate in those ones, Dave.
2: Oh, wow.
1: Whoa, wowza.
16: Whoa, wowza. No. They're not all great.
3: No.
2: Well, listen, show. Let me see. Let me. No, I don't want to keep doing that. Put it on so that Lisa can enjoy this.
8: Oh, I don't.
2: She doesn't have to.
8: Look. Shielding
1: her.
8: Anyway.
1: I'm shielding her.
14: It really is like one of those diagrams.
1: Oh my God! The hands keep coming.
3: She's touching herself, like in the bath.
1: There. Woza. Yikes.
17: Is that water was she finished upon?
8: I bet you're glad we got this new text line now, huh?
3: I'm thrilled. I'll read all the texts.
1: How do you make them bigger? There you go.
2: That's water. Can't you, what you've done.
1: It's water.
3: Up here?
1: No, I don't want Lisa to see.
8: Oh, I'll just look on another screen.
2: Yeah, she's not even on our screen.
3: People are sending you dogs.
8: I don't care about...
1: They are sending you dogs.
8: Oh, that's nice.
1: Yeah.
8: Thank you for that.
3: And messages.
8: I don't, you know, that it's all good. Like, yeah. We're just talking about celebrity stuff. And
2: Might as well talk about boobs.
8: I don't, I'll just sit here.
2: A brand new text line. Brought to you by...
3: Click the text feed button. Yeah, it'll help you.
1: Okay. There you go, Chuck.
2: Well, hold on.
8: I'll just get on my phone.
3: Wait.
8: I don't care.
1: No, I'm going the other... Okay.
2: No, thank you.
3: Oh. No, but go up. That's who we're texting.
1: All right, man. There's another. There's more.
3: Oh, yeah, man, no, nips.
2: Yeah, that's incredibly AI or something. There's no way that person's real.
1: That person is real.
2: The person is not real.
3: 100% real.
1: Oh, there's a man nipple. There you go.
2: Not bad.
8: I saw the dog. I can see the dog.
2: Yeah.
1: Okay. Yeah, there's a dog.
2: That's nice.
8: Cute.
1: And someone's car.
8: Thank you for sending your dogs.
2: Yeah.
1: So there you go. It's a whole new world here on the text line.
2: Yeah, it's pretty wild. You want to just bring this show right to a halt?
1: So
2: Send Dave a couple of sets of knockers.
12: It's not just me.
2: This is how, if I was like competing show, if I was competing show, this is all I would do. Yeah. I would be like,
8: just send the pictures. That's a brilliant idea.
12: Tip on them.
2: That's all I would do.
8: I don't know how much people really are entertained by this.
2: Yeah. Oh no, they're not. There's nothing.
3: Oh, well.
12: Do it live.
3: You don't think they are?
12: Thing sucks. They can't see
0: it. Oh boy. Dave's computer is picked up again. Please stand by. We have no idea how long this is going to take.
3: We can always freshen things up. Sports news and listener boo picks.
2: Instead
3: of celebrity dirt.
2: Do me a favor. Take that one pick that claims to be real and do like a little Google image search on that reverse thing. I bet we find it.
3: Talking to the other one.
2: Bet we find it.
12: He's too busy talking to the other one.
18: Meanwhile, I'm just worried to make sure William Shatner is okay now, right?
8: Yeah, we don't know. Stop talking about
12: William Shatner's fine. Okay. Oh, yeah. You can check out his new podcast.
2: Time out.
12: What's wrong? What's wrong?
2: Time out.
12: What's happened?
3: There's one that said hi to you, but don't be fooled.
12: What? Which one?
3: It's in lingerie.
14: The pink lingerie?
3: Don't be fooled.
2: Let me see. Oh, yep. Another dog. All the dogs are coming in. And
3: that's who we're texting.
2: And then
3: who's
2: Jason.
12: He?
2: Got it all for you, Dave. Got it all for you. Got them up top and down below.
3: Before you said you like it, I just wanted to give you a heads
12: up. I can see a wiener, man.
3: But I thought you'd be distracted.
12: Lisa, that guy said that's his 40% more attractive pick.
2: Oh, there we go. Yeah, that's smart.
8: Yeah.
2: Only send your 40% more attractive.
12: Yeah. Anyways, too much.
2: Oh, well.
12: Okay, back to business.
2: Thank you.
12: Back to business.
2: Sponsored line.
12: You know, yesterday we talked about Conan O'Brien's new hairstyle. It set the internet on fire. He explained it. Conan has explained the reason for his greasy, slick-back hairstyle on his latest podcast episode. He attended an event in Chicago, outdoors. He put sunblock on his face, but he didn't think he needed it on his scalp. Well, his skull caught fire, pretty much.
2: Oh, yeah.
12: And became itchy.
8: Oh, no.
12: He said, whenever I itch, it looks like a snow globe. So he was advised to rub oil on his scalp to help it heal, and he did that, not thinking he needed to be on camera for the podcast. He said, so I look like I'm a grease ball. I'm so greasy.
8: Aww.
12: He said, I just want to fight people on the street. I want to get a hot rod and drive it around.
2: Yes.
12: I'm one of the Thunderbirds.
2: Yep. Yeah, it looks like he's in grease.
12: So until his skull heals, he's going to be sporting this greaser look, I guess.
8: Yeah. You lost Jason, by the way.
2: Oh, my God.
12: Jason, you can't keep looking at listener boobs.
8: So I'm not show to do. Lose him for the entire
3: he asked
8: show.
3: Me to do research.
8: Oh, that's right.
2: Oh, yeah, that's true.
3: He asked
2: true.
3: Me to do some research.
2: Yeah, that's okay. it.
8: I thought you were getting lost in the text. Continue.
3: And I can't. It might not.
2: Oh!
3: It might not be. Not AI, but it might just be like stock, you know?
8: Of course.
12: That's what I'm saying. Some of them are real. We know some of them are real.
3: There's more I can do.
2: Yeah.
8: I just oh
2: the
8: you
2: one
8: burst their bubbles.
2: Yeah, I know.
8: Oh well.
2: Here's one for you.
18: There's no one that hot that listens to us.
12: Lisa, I've got a text out to my boyfriend to send some dick pics just for you. It's a girthy 9 inches and quite pretty.
2: I'm not sure that she. I mean, she'll take it, I guess.
12: She okay. did not. I just want to. I just want to say this. She did not ask for that.
8: No.
12: There is unfortunate. There's unfortunate stuff coming in.
2: Yeah, she would much rather see your dogs.
8: Yes.
12: Then your dongs.
2: Yep. Yes. Dogs before dogs. Yeah. Get her that shirt.
12: Oh, what's my up? God.
2: Oh, Jason.
12: People.
3: I think she's real. I think the other one is
12: There's
3: real.
12: A hot nurse. Did you see the hot nurse?
2: This is it, man. I'm telling you right now, you know, every other radio show should be doing this.
8: This is the biggest mistake ever.
2: It is. That we have to cancel it. We just have to get rid of it.
3: What? Is she at work?
12: I know!
2: Dude. What are you talking about?
19: You never think it's going to be you, and then it's you, and now it's this.
3: Now I know what I got into this for.
14: You know what? I'm not feeling so good. I'm.
2: Oh, you got to go, huh?
12: He needs a nurse. He needs to get to a hospital.
2: You should go.
8: Ryan is so happy he got this job.
2: Oh, my God.
14: You don't understand the texts I used to have to go through. Oh, these are I much bet. Better.
20: Hey!
8: Yeah, what kind
20: can
8: of
20: can you play oh, the yeah. whole Dark Side of the Moon album?
21: That lady sent proof that she's real, by the way.
3: Right, no. that one's real. I'm talking about the first, like, the first one.
21: Oh,
3: like,
21: yeah.
3: But I think it is.
21: Okay. That's I believe you, man.
3: Tricky.
21: What else are we doing here?
3: Nothing.
8: We were talking about Conan's hair, and now we're moving on to your next story.
21: Now we're moving on. Thank you. Is there a killer coming to OnlyFans?
2: Like, which one?
21: Ghostface is joining OnlyFans.
2: You know, there's a couple memes out there of, like, a girl having her hair grabbed by Ghostface, and Ghostface, like, pulls the hair back, and then there's this, like, black comedian guy who, like, pops in all of a sudden. He's like, hey, how'd that make you feel? Huh? What, you got something going on? You a little bit weird? Or whatever, and it's like, super hilarious because you know there are some people that are into it
21: for sure. Ghostface is teasing spicy content on OnlyFans. Well, this is the parody version of Ghostface from the Scary Movie franchise.
2: Oh, okay.
21: Carmen Electra even directed a teaser video.
2: Oh, that'll be good
21: for Ghostface.
22: Are you dying to talk to someone? Someone whose voice will get your heart pounding. Someone who's good with their hands. Who's experienced with a high body count. No, not that kind, silly. I'm talking about a bad boy who likes to toy with you. Makes you scream and beg. He's got something for you. It's big, long, and hard. He's a real lady killer. And he never, ever ghosts you. Skip the girlfriend experience. Welcome to
23: the Ghostface Experience.
2: Well, it was pretty good right, up until there.
21: Yeah, so that was Carmen Electra.
14: Can't play that while we're looking at tit pics.
21: Confusing.
14: Holy smokes.
21: Confusing?
2: Oh, well.
21: It is confusing. Haven't heard from the 1,000-pound sisters in a while.
8: No, thankfully.
21: No. But they both lost a crap load of weight.
2: Like 1,000 pounds?
21: I think they're probably 400-pound sisters now.
2: Oh, wow.
21: And one of them is trying to start a music career.
2: Wow.
21: The others do not enjoy it.
2: No way,
21: Here's
2: though.
21: Here's the update from the 1,000-pound sisters.
24: Welcome to the Country Cows, where I'm Amy, and this here, is she be Tammy?
25: Yeah, we them girls.
26: Sisters!
24: Y'all best buckle up there, you hear?
25: We them girls.
24: We gonna talk about some real day.
25: Yeah, we them girls.
27: Unapologetically Amy.
25: Yeah, we them girls.
28: Happy New Year.
29: Did anybody have any New Year's resolutions?
30: Me and Tammy were going to the gym. We're big, but I'm pretty sure it's all muscle.
31: Let's get it. I started writing AI music.
32: Have you heard Amy's music? What do you think of it?
33: Ask me off camera.
30: If you use AI to do anything, you didn't do it.
2: Yep, exactly.
34: It ain't AI, it's Amy.
2: Oh, I hate this.
35: Me and Tammy are taking things slow. We're still rebuilding.
2: Oh my God,
35: trust.
2: Put your shoes
35: it's
2: on.
35: It's going to take time to get that bond back. I'm focusing on my own goals.
21: She's in lingerie.
35: I want to get skin removed.
21: Oh! She's got a lot of skin.
35: This is Amy 2.0, bitches.
8: And what do they do? Go on a GLP-1 or something to get lose all that
2: something.
8: Weight?
2: They did something. They did something. And also, they had a tremendous amount of skin cut off, I think, already.
21: It didn't look like it in that
2: Well,
21: pic.
2: No, but I mean,
8: they
2: like...
8: some more work to do.
2: Their faces...
3: Are they in their 60s?
8: Are they?
21: Are they that old?
3: I don't know.
8: I don't know.
21: Wasn't the
8: no
21: other
8: idea.
21: One banging that big black guy for a while?
2: I didn't follow it that close.
8: Well, yeah, I remember that. Yeah.
21: There was something she had, like, taken on a lover.
8: Yeah.
2: Taken on a lover.
21: I've taken on a lover.
2: Yeah.
21: Oof.
2: Yeah, I mean, that's rough. I mean, it's good for them. They are losing weight and, you know, it'll help them to live an extra, you know, 6 months.
8: Yeah.
2: So.
21: See, now you got me wondering how old.
3: They're not, but they just look.
2: Well, I think you've had a hard life. I think it's just, Because I think, let's get my
21: way. Oh my God, they're 39 and 37.
3: That's crazy. Yeah. Right?
2: Well, my New Year's resolution is no more math.
8: They got to do more. They got a little bit more work to do. But
21: look at the difference, though, in how they looked.
8: Yeah.
2: Well, and this is what I'm saying. Like, those necks, like, they took care of their necks for sure, 100% with plastic surgery.
8: Yeah. Because they would have had all that skin.
2: Yeah. Yeah. Like, they did that. They're like, okay, well, we can afford to do that.
21: They've been on the air for 6 years.
3: Yeah, don't ever forget you saw one of them naked at that station.
21: Exactly. Why are you like that?
2: Luckily, I can't remember it visually at all, so thank you God.
21: No, do not. There's even no, waste any
3: I'm
21: time
3: not finding, I'm not,
21: looking for it again.
3: I'm not. I'm not.
21: There was nudes of one of them, unfortunately, out there.
2: Yeah.
3: Took on a lover.
21: She took on a lover. What's wrong with you when you're banging?
2: It's what you're into. It's just what you're into.
3: Something,
2: you know,
3: for everybody.
2: That's what it is. Like, some guys see that and they're like,
21: it was Tammy too, the bigger one. She was 600 bills, right?
2: Yeah.
21: And wasn't she like at death's door? Didn't we think she was about to die?
2: I thought she did die. Honestly, in my brain, she died. So when you're showing me both of them, I'm like, oh, wow. Okay. I guess it didn't unfold like I thought it was going to.
21: They have all sorts of shows like this now. They have My 1,000-Pound Roommates. There's My 1,000-Pound Cousins or something. Like, you get two big people putting together, you got a show.
2: Yeah, that's so true. I'm looking for another big person. I want to start my own show. Working on it.
21: My 1,000-Pound Hobbies.
2: Yeah.
21: Come on, a bunch of nerds, big nerds.
2: We can only do the hobby for a couple minutes, though. You know what I mean? Then it's pretty exhausting, you know?
21: Hey, pack it up. We're going to get metal detecting again.
2: It's hot. I mean, it sucks. It sucks.
21: Anyway, the new season premieres this fall. If you've been keeping up with the 1,000-Pound Sisters, you can check it out. We're going to take a break. And when we come back, what scary thing happened to a woman who was sleeping with her bedroom window open? What were some workers busted doing inside a crumble cookie store? What happened when the three pilots on one flight all started pooping themselves?
2: No.
21: And what's up with the Asians on the way? We'll be right back.
0: Previously on Dave and Chuck the Freak.
21: What is the strange way you make yourself happy?
1: Oh, this is a nice one.
21: I have a man finish on my titties.
2: Love it.
21: Wow.
1: Yeah, the Legion's got to be happy too. They got their tricks.
21: Why is that a Legion? Be just her just man. She could have one dudes. Man. But yeah. I'm just saying, don't assume. There's nothing wrong with that.
1: Go to be happy though.
8: Right. Yeah, and then he texts a radio show to tell them that you like that.
2: Oh, yeah, you're right.
8: Like, there's a
21: point taken.
1: That really turns her day around, just getting a blast on her.
8: Like, she's sitting there like, I really wish somebody would blast me. Like, blast me there right now. That made me feel better.
1: Well, we're going to turn your day around.
8: I'm in such a bad mood. That put me in such a good mood.
2: All right. Let me get you happier.
8: The easiest for the guy is like, okay.
2: Oh, that'll turn our day around too.
1: I was already having a good day, but now it's better.
2: Yeah.
21: That's
2: hard
21: what
2: to
21: I'm
2: have
21: saying.
2: A bad day when that's happening.
21: You're able to blast someone there?
0: It's Dave and Chuck the Freak. 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
8: Woodward North is closed at 12 Mile because of a broken water main. Police are directing traffic around that. 696 West after Hoover, there's a crash in the right lane making it slow from Grosbeck. Southfield North between Ford Road and 96. Left lane's closed down until 4 p.m. on Saturday. 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
2: So the Tigers, they beat the Cubs 5-1 at Wrigley. Spencer Torkelson, he hit a home run. How Yu Lee, he launched a three-run shot in this one. They're going to take on the Royals tonight.
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28: It's going to be sunny today. High of 79. Overnight mostly clear. Low around 59. Sunny skies 80 Friday. Sunny 85 on Saturday. Then mostly sunny on Sunday. Chance of afternoon storms and a high of 88. Right now, 59 degrees.
27: Dave and Chuck the Freak. On Instagram at Dave and Chuck the Freak.
28: Back with you on this 23rd of July. It's a Thursday. You've got Dave and Chuck the Freak. What were some workers busted doing inside a Crumble cookie store? What happened when three pilots on the same flight all started pooping themselves? What's up with the Asians? What did an Asian chef serve to diners that has him facing jail time.
2: Wow.
28: But first, we'll get started right here.
27: Dave and Chuck the Freak's pervert of the day.
28: It's been a crazy perv week in Massachusetts. It's like an outbreak. It's a pandemic. Oh, wow. It's a perv pandemic.
2: Oh, my God.
28: We had the weird mime. Oh, yeah. He oiled himself up in his underwear.
2: That was
8: terrible.
2: He wins
8: as the weirdest of the week.
2: That was terrible.
28: He was groping ladies, allegedly.
2: Yep.
28: We had the guy upskirting at Aldi.
2: Oh, yeah.
28: And now we have the ankle grabber.
2: Well, ankles. I mean, that's terrible stuff, but
28: it's worse than you think.
2: Oh, okay.
28: You're sound asleep.
2: Oh, wait, no, he's in my home. He's in my home.
8: It's
2: okay.
8: It's pretty bad.
28: Your window's open.
2: Oh, yeah.
28: And in comes a hand.
2: Oh, wow.
28: Grabbing you. Hmm. Waking up with a strange man's hand on your ankle.
2: So many times.
28: That's got to be insane.
2: You get used to it. But yeah.
28: The ankle grabber story is up at DaveAndChuckTheFreak.com, but here's the details from CBS Boston.
0: The victim is still traumatized after police say that suspect opened her window from outside and grabbed her foot in the middle of the night. He's now facing several charges and violated probation from other crimes.
1: Someone opened her window from the outside of the house and then said her name.
0: A young woman woken up from dreams to a nightmare of a man grabbing her ankle through her window, saying her name at 2 a.m., police say. Investigators say the victim kicked at the suspect and ran out of her room on the quiet Canton Street, which neighbors consider safe.
3: There is no ever been any trouble on this street. So who this fella is, better stay away.
4: She was crying, breathing rapidly.
0: The intruder, investigators say, is Elohim Francilme, who faced a judge Wednesday charged with breaking and entering at night with intent to commit a felony and assault and battery.
4: She stated that she recognized this voice to be that of the defendant.
0: Oh, police say the 21-year-old suspect tried to talk to the victim on Instagram and Snapchat an hour before the chilling encounter. Court records show she has not spoken to Francil May in years and did not know why he would do this. Officers say he was already on probation since March for breaking and entering, negligent operation of a motor vehicle, and assault and battery, which he's now violated.
4: Based on the nature of the new offense, the nature of the pending offenses, and the sheer number of cases, I am requesting detention.
0: The judge ruled Francil May would be detained since he violated probation and violated a young woman's sense of safety.
3: That family itself is absolutely the loveliest family, and they're all together, always sweet, always nice. And to have that happen is very sad.
0: The suspect was ordered to have no contact with the victim and undergo mental health evaluation. In Stoughton, Temi Mutasa, WBZ News.
8: Temi, thank you. And a young...
2: Yeah, so like this guy was like nice to her a couple years ago, or she was nice to him a couple years ago, and then he just stored that in his weirdo memory banks, and then
28: grabbed
2: like,
28: them
2: you
28: ankles
2: know what?
28: Later.
2: Yep. And then it's like, I don't know how he sounds, but if he has an accent at all from somewhere else, and he's like, Lisa, it's like, dude, I know who you are, man. Yeah. I know who you are. Get out of here.
5: How are you? I reached out on Instagram.
2: And then you reached out on Instagram a bunch. Mm. Right before you did this. You're dumb.
28: He's bad.
8: Very dumb.
2: Well, thank God.
28: You know what? We lived in a ranch for a while, right? And we would, you know, during nice weather sleep with the windows open.
2: Oh, yeah.
28: It was always weird.
2: Mm-hmm. I think it is weird because it is. You are just opening
28: yourself
2: up.
28: You're right there. Because you got to keep the curtains open because otherwise the air won't get through.
2: Yeah.
8: It's risky.
28: So, you know.
5: Dave.
28: Hello?
5: How are you?
28: Who is it?
5: You know who.
28: Is someone out there?
5: I grab you.
28: What?
2: Yep. You know what?
28: But just, I mean, you know, doing stuff couples do, you know, just weird when you, there's times I'm like, no, we got to. Fresh air is great and all, but.
2: Sure.
8: Close the windows up.
28: You never know who's walking around a neighborhood.
7: Nope. When your sounds are getting out, close your windows when you're doing this stuff.
2: Dave doesn't stop.
7: No, obviously
2: Dave
7: not.
2: Dave won't stop that.
28: That's your problem.
6: Shouldn't be listening.
7: See? I'm not. I was just outside grilling, and you got to have your windows wide open.
9: It is wild.
7: I was just hanging out.
9: 4 blocks away.
2: Yeah. The whales of Dave.
7: I wasn't like, Dave?
10: Yeah, just keep hearing, awesome jogs.
2: Oh, yeah.
10: I love your jogs.
2: Yeah. Your jogs are fantastic.
7: Jogs.
2: No bags.
6: Yep, I don't think my wife would enjoy.
2: Oh my God,
6: bags.
2: No,
9: no, not. You don't say that.
6: I said nicer things.
9: Right, sure. I don't. Just stop right there.
6: Which you would have heard if you had to walk by at the time. It's quite lovely talk, actually.
9: Yeah, we're gonna. I don't want to think about it anymore.
8: We don't. I'm like, why do you tell us all these things about yourself?
6: Because I like to see
8: Dave
6: you.
8: Has sex, you know, and likes boobs. We know.
6: Yeah. You know how many times he makes me uncomfortable? I like to turn the tables every now
8: and
6: again.
8: To tell everyone.
7: All right, so what's your sex talk?
6: Now that you asked for it, you're not getting.
7: Oh.
6: don't. There's some of that. Sure. You know, you like the
10: dirty, you dirty little bitch.
6: No, my God!
10: You my dirty little bitch.
6: I don't.
10: After
6: say that.
10: Do you finish? I'm Dave Hunter, and that was sex.
6: 100%, and that was sex.
8: That was my sex, not yours.
2: Yeah, that's true. She didn't get there.
6: We're gonna start with that one.
9: My finale, not yours.
6: Yeah, that's my rum, not yours.
2: Yep.
6: Yep. I'm Dave Hunter.
7: Sleep well. Talk to you next time.
2: Stay safe.
6: Stay safe.
2: Yeah, I knew it. Stay safe.
6: We'll have sex together next time.
9: Incredible.
6: Peace.
2: Yeah.
6: Well, whatever. Just be careful.
2: Yeah, people don't know. That's how we came up with that whole thing.
6: Yeah.
2: Yeah.
6: That's it was based Dave's on sex. My sex talk. Anyways, another weirdo to look out for. And this guy, damn. I can't get this tattoo now that I was thinking because this crazy man has ruined it.
8: Really?
6: He has a full palm tree on his chest.
2: I was gonna get that. Oh, on the chest too, just like you
6: chest,
2: wanted
6: using
2: it.
6: Using my nip to the coconut.
2: Yes.
7: Just get it on your back.
2: Well, he wanted to incorporate his nips.
6: It's too bad. It's too bad he's ruined it for me. Anyway, he has terrorized a family in Florida. Here's the story from Watch 2 News.
11: Yeah, this poor woman and her family were traumatized. They still can't believe any of this happened, but now she and her family are making sure something like this never happens again.
12: I'm gonna shoot
6: you. There it is.
12: Up. Oh, yeah,
11: this is nice. Just one moment of what a new Smyrna Beach family described as 10 minutes of terror.
34: He held it.
9: We've
34: his
9: got
34: hand
9: the barbed wire already.
6: Yeah.
34: Sorry. And said, I'm gonna shoot you, MF-er. Boom, boom, boom.
9: Finger gun.
11: It all unfolded around 11:30 Monday night at Judy Lewis's home near Ocean Avenue, shortly after she says this man walked up to her front door and tried getting in.
6: No, he's wasted as hell.
34: Within 30 seconds, started threatening my son.
12: Boom, boom, boom.
9: Oh, boom, boom, boom. Yeah, all right.
11: Eventually, the man walks out of their sight and makes his way to their back patio while Judy says he continued threatening to kill them. The whole time, they're on the phone with 911.
34: My son could see out the kitchen window. He hit the sliding glass doors with both arms with full might. And at that point, I thought that was it. I thought he got in.
12: Don't do this. Your dad's going to get in the wrong situation.
11: Oh. 63-year-old Kevin Moss of St. Augustine.
35: I love him talking to the cops. You guys are going to get in the wrong situation.
9: Oh my God. All these guys think they're somehow connected in above the law.
11: A charge with attempted burglary of an occupied dwelling.
34: Just by the grace of God that he didn't get in. I'm so thankful that he didn't get in because this would be a whole different story.
11: The incident has left Judy and her family traumatized and has made her consider additional safety measures.
34: I'm definitely getting a gun.
6: Yeah.
34: No question. We're not going to ever be that scared again.
11: And Judy says she believes this man may have been drunk. Police do say they took him to the hospital to get checked out before booking him into jail. He was released yesterday afternoon.
6: May have been.
8: Yeah, he was
11: 100%.
9: He couldn't even stand. He could barely stand.
8: He loves Florida that much that he got a tattoo of a palm tree on his
9: Dave
8: chest.
9: Did too at one time.
6: Don't judge,
8: the
6: please.
8: Sun.
2: Yep.
8: A coconut.
9: Yeah. That's unreal, really.
8: That's what Dave would get.
9: He would.
6: Yeah, look, right up there. Is that the sun?
9: Oh, it is something. Or a spider.
8: I
9: mean, he's got all of the classics.
6: It's beautiful.
9: He's got the barbed wire, a possible spider.
7: Surprised you don't have flip flops tattooed on your feet.
2: Oh yeah.
8: Like tattooed on my
2: ankle.
8: Feet?
2: His little ankle tat.
7: People will do like their wedding ring around it. You could always have flops on.
2: Yeah. I think you'd get a nice, cute little ankle tattoo of flops.
7: Oh, I mean like the straps.
2: Over just his, like, the straps.
6: So it always looks like I'm wearing them.
2: Oh my goodness. Oh. Yes. Even barefoot.
6: Got my flops on.
28: I don't know if that's been done. Lots of people get that tattoo.
7: Oh, there you go. It. See?
28: Oh, there it is. Oh, there's my new look. Yes. There's my new look.
2: There's the Dave.
28: That is insane. Summer tattoo vibe.
2: That's just so nuts because I feel like it would hurt so bad to get done.
8: Oh, yeah.
2: And it's such a bad tattoo.
28: Oh, this one's worse.
8: There's so many bad tattoos.
2: Oh, yeah. People just put anything on them.
28: Lady got them, too.
7: Well, even that's been done, huh?
28: Everything's been done. Yeah. That is... Do not get a flip-flop tattoo on your feet. Come on. So you're always wearing them. You can. I like to take mine incredible. Off. I like to take mine.
2: Oh, if I could just remember what those Jesus sandals looked like. Those gladiator sandals that he had. Yeah. Oh, tattoo those.

0: They were. They had a crested shield on them.
1: They were like that?
0: No, they were incredible.
2: It was hard to describe. It was.
1: They went up your leg.
3: They didn't go up my leg.
2: They didn't go up my leg, for God's sake.
0: They were sandals. They were sandals, but they had like a big piece of leather that like covered the top of your where your toes are.
3: There's not a picture of that somewhere in our archives.
2: Oh my God, that was like 15 years ago at least.
3: It was more than 15
2: years
3: ago.
2: You're probably right. It was probably over 20 years ago.
0: I
2: think it was before kids.
0: It might have been. I'm surprised you had kids after
2: these
0: that.
2: These were them.
0: Oh, yeah, I wish.
2: No, oh, they were worse than that.
0: They stopped me and Lisa in our tracks.
3: Yeah, we had to say something.
2: It was the beginning of online shopping. They looked so much better online than they did when they got there.
1: Yeah, but it's so bad you had to light them on fire.
2: Yeah, because these guys couldn't stop laughing at my feet.
3: We lit most of his wardrobe on fire.
0: Yeah, we did.
3: For like a year.
0: Yeah, we burned about 5 to 7 different articles.
3: I went through a few.
2: A lot of them were quite flammable.
0: Yeah. Oh, my God.
2: Turns out.
1: And some of them had flames.
0: Yep.
2: Yes. The true.
0: Oh, man.
2: No, they don't make them like they used
0: to. No, it just turns out they're not making those
2: anymore.
0: They don't
2: make them like they used to.
3: No, it's all women's.
0: It's kind of like those.
1: I was always going to picture that you had ones that went up your calf.
0: Oh, yeah.
1: In my head.
2: They weren't that bad, but they were bad. I will admit. I got to take...
0: It was like the sandals that Jesus would have, like basically like those, but then they had like some kind of shield on the top.
1: I don't know if Jesus sandals.
0: Well, the jury's still in for you, but.
2: Yeah, no, they weren't great. Anyways, they were burnt and they'll never be seen again.
0: Yep.
2: Listen, getting into a relationship with someone at work can be tricky.
0: Sure.
2: Mm-hmm. Because if it goes wrong, yikes.
0: Yep.
2: These two teachers in Florida realized that they used to date.
3: Oh boy.
2: Not anymore. But they still teach at the same school.
0: Are they stabby about it?
2: Probably not anymore, though.
4: Meantime, two teachers are arrested, accused of a vicious fight with each other at school. Odira Biggins and Tarod Torrance are behind bars. They're charged with domestic violence, among other things. Police say the former couple got into a heated and physical argument in a classroom at the Seed School of Miami last Friday. Police say he punched her, causing her to fall to the ground and lose consciousness. When she came to, police say she pepper sprayed him.
0: Very nice. Yeah, it was love, you know?
2: Beautiful love. I guess she had left him a note asking to meet. When they met, she called him all sorts of name.
0: See? Just don't do that part.
3: Come on. He shouldn't hit her.
2: Nope.
0: No, don't do that part either. But like, don't even talk to that guy. No.
2: He was arrested. She's charged with discharging a weapon on school property for using pepper spray and misdemeanor domestic violence battery. He's charged with domestic violence. They're both going to be in court later today.
0: Yeah. Oof.
2: I assume you're no longer teaching.
3: No, well. No.
2: So you lost your relationship. And you can't do that at school and then keep your job?
0: No, you can't. You're right. You're right.
2: Real bad. You don't want to see this. I mean, of all the food things we've seen, it's not that bad. Not great, though. Some Crumbl Cookie employees are in trouble because they were doing their hair inside the store.
3: Ew.
0: Oh, wow.
2: I mean, again, not the worst we've heard of.
0: I'll eat those cookies full of hair.
2: Will you eat hairy cookies, Chuck?
0: I don't even care.
2: Don't eat hairy cookies.
5: They certainly aren't happy about what happened. As a matter of fact, as soon as management got wind of what went down at this Crumbl Cookie behind me, they immediately closed the shop with no plans to reopen. Now, this is the video that's gaining so much traction online. Folks, take a look at this. It was shot by a man just outside the store in the parking lot along South Kings Drive.
2: Now, just to be clear, it's not like they're just like fixing their hair. They're getting like, it looks like professional hairstylists working on their hair inside the store.
5: Video, you can actually see several employees gathered in the lobby, one of them doing another's hair using some type of product on her scalp. At the same time, a worker next to them is wearing gloves and appears to be handling some type of Crumbl product. When a spokesperson for Crumbl Cookie got wind of the video, they quickly fired back saying the company is aware of the video showing, quote, inappropriate employee behavior. They also went on to say, quote, the conduct shown is unacceptable and does not reflect Crumbl's standards.

0: standards. They continue stating, upon learning of the incident, we immediately closed the store, discarded all the dough on site, brought in a professional cleaning crew, and took appropriate action with the employees involved. It is unclear this morning if any disciplinary actions will be taken against anyone in that video. Now, the schedule on the door says that the Crumble Cookie here opens at 8 o'clock this morning. We'll have to wait to see if that actually happens.
1: I can remember. Yeah. Remember, we worked with someone who got their hair done at work at during yeah, the shift.
2: While they were on the air.
1: While they were on the air.
3: While they got in trouble for it.
1: Yeah, they did. They got quite a bit of trouble.
2: They brought
1: for
2: someone
1: it.
2: In to do their hair while they were doing the show.
1: It was a wild choice. It was a wild choice.
3: It really was, yeah.
2: Bold move.
1: Yeah. It's a bold move to make, but.
2: Nothing screams, I don't give a damn about this job. Yeah, like getting your hair done while.
1: Yeah. Multitasking.
2: Working.
1: You know? I actually have scheduled one for next week.
2: Have you?
1: Yeah.
2: Like a beard trim. And
1: yeah, a little beard trim, a little massage.
2: Oh, massage,
1: scalp
2: too.
1: Massage.
2: Oh, wow.
1: Yeah,
2: that won't be distracting. Good.
1: Yeah, no. I'm sure I can bring as much to the table as I normally do.
2: I don't think I have to say this to most of you, but just in case, don't ride a roller coaster in Ecuador.
1: Well, now I know Dave has been singing Roller Coaster of Love all day. And now I know it is this song, this story.
2: This is not a roller coaster of love.
1: No.
3: Roller coaster.
2: It's a roller coaster of death. Terrifying video. Shows a tourist being thrown from a roller coaster.
1: Stop.
2: At an amusement park in Ecuador.
1: What are you doing? Don't get on that ride.
2: The thrill seeker is shown flying roughly 13 feet from the ride as it zips across a track in Guayaquil,
1: okay,
2: causing her serious injuries. Other riders can be heard screaming in horror during this incident.
1: She was not secured in any way.
3: Roller coaster.
1: And there's no one there to help.
2: It looks like a carnival ride, right?
1: Oh, yeah, it's a carnival ride. But you flew out of a carnival ride?
4: It's not even a crazy thing. It's not like a crazy ride.
2: No, it's like one of those kids' coasters at a carnival.
1: Like you died.
2: Well, she didn't die.
1: Well, no,
4: she
1: but
4: looked
1: still.
4: Like she died.
1: You're not right anymore.
4: She looked dead to me.
2: No, she's not dead. It doesn't say she's dead.
4: Does it say she's not dead?
2: It says condition not known.
3: So right. We don't know if she's dead.
1: No, she seemed pretty dead.
4: She's dead.
2: You can't say that.
4: Why?
1: We can't.
2: We don't know. We can't verify.
4: Allegedly.
1: She's she looks dead.
2: That.
1: She for sure looks dead.
4: She looked like she wasn't moving.
3: The video's hard to see.
1: Yeah, it is. But she literally just squeezed right out the side, which you think she wouldn't have, but...
2: Chuck?
1: She did. I mean, look at that. I mean, that's no good.
4: What were you doing?
2: They say that she was not wearing a seatbelt.
1: I mean, well, you know what? Well, is it that you're looking at the ride, you're like, I'm on a kid's ride. It's not going to do anything to me. I'll just go around it. I'm a little bigger. I'm not going to worry too much about this tight seatbelt, or I couldn't even get it on in the first place. The thing took 2 seconds to kill that lady. No, that's dead lady right there. That's no breath.
2: She doesn't appear to be
1: breathing. Not a breath.
2: But I'm sure she's okay. Stunned amusement park goers rushed to her side. She was taken to a hospital for urgent treatment. But they did confirm she wasn't wearing a seatbelt on the roller coaster. Officials closed the park for the day while authorities investigated whether mechanical failures or safety breaches contributed to the incident. Some employees said the woman may have fainted during the ride, causing her to lose her balance.
1: No, she didn't faint. She was completely, she was reacting to flying out. You could see her trying to grab. She's reacting right there. That is not a faint. Your arms wouldn't be out like this if you were fainted.
3: Right.
1: That lady didn't have a seatbelt on.
2: Could
1: and
2: you
1: someone
2: wake
1: just
2: up
1: started,
2: as you're flying out?
1: I don't know. I doubt it.
2: It doesn't look
1: hopefully. No, it doesn't look good.
2: Where's the rest of her arm?
1: How is that? I believe she probably landed on her
4: head. Ooh. Right in front of those smiling chili peppers and sombreros.
3: Yeah.
1: Good job. It's almost like they were like, good job. We killed
5: her. We did another one.
1: We got her.
5: See.
1: She's dead.
2: Yikes. It's just trying to make
1: She's dead for sure, huh?
5: No, she's not dead. You can't say that.
4: I don't know. She looks.
5: She looks like she's not doing great.
1: Right.
3: No, definitely not doing great.
5: Not doing great.
1: Everybody look out! Oh, I mean, her hat went flying. Did she move her arm there?
5: Did she? I don't know. I couldn't tell.
1: Or did someone lift it?
4: They lifted it. And it just flopped.
1: Let's see it. Let's see. Oh, yeah. She's dead. Oh, she's gone. That's them. That's their life-saving effort right there. Well, I picked her hand up and moved it.
5: Here she gone.
1: She seemed pretty dead to us. The show must go on, though, huh? Like, get up back. Everyone's still in line.
3: Yeah.
1: You know?
3: Can't it's Ecuador, good dude. Time.
1: So they're just like, sit down. Everybody get in the ride and sit down. Here it goes. Boom. Like, they don't check anybody's belt.
5: I'm sure they did. I don't know. I can't speak for the Ecuador safety.
3: Just don't go on a ride in Ecuador.
1: No, I won't. It's a town you've never heard of in your entire life.
3: This isn't their first accident.
1: No, it's not. You're right.
5: Guayaquil, Ecuador.
1: Yeah.
4: I'll never go.
3: No.
1: I don't think it's safe.
5: Oh, and I think she lost.
1: It was her hat or something. I don't know what that
4: was. A bowl of nachos.
5: I thought it was food too.
1: If she's on a roller coaster with a bowl of nachos, I mean, I don't know. Is it the ride's fault?
5: Maybe it was tacos. I don't know.
1: It's definitely something in her hand. She's holding it there. Oh. She almost looks like she was falling out way back then. Oh, no.
5: It's just when it started
1: to take that big turn.
5: She got
1: one. She's like, ay, caramba.
5: Save the nachos. Oh, wasted cheese sauce.
1: No, she landed. There's zero chance she didn't smash the back of her head on the ground.
3: Yeah.
1: She
3: did.
1: She gone.
3: Lisa hit her head.
1: Yeah, nope. She
3: did. I don't know if she's dead, but she hit her head.
1: Yeah. She ain't right no more.
5: She ain't right no more. I'll give you that.
3: I love the her condition. It's not great. That's one of the things we said. It's not great.
1: It's not.
5: How's she doing?
3: Not great.
5: That makes me feel bad.
3: Yeah.
1: Yeah, I didn't realize someone picked that lifeless arm up and then it just sort of remained lifeless. Flop.
5: Yeah. Yeah, it doesn't. I mean, that doesn't even look like there's any bones in it.
4: Are they folding her up?
5: No, they can't do that immediately. 2 seconds after she fell, she's dead.
4: I don't know how long it was. It just cut right to her lifeless body.
1: Yeah. Plus, they'll bury you alive there.
3: Yeah.
1: They just sort of look at you and they go, dead. And then they put you right in a coffin, right in the ground.
5: I don't know about that.
4: I do feel
5: y'all.
4: Like a lot of the stories do come out of there.
1: Yeah.
4: Where they're like, she was still alive.
1: Uh-huh.
6: Yeah, next week we're getting Ecuadorian woman knocks on
1: a coffin.
5: Exactly.
3: Oh, yeah, that'll be the story.
1: Amy!
4: Radio show proclaimed her dead.
1: Well, we thought she was dead, too. That's true. If they have to call us into court.
5: Yeah.
1: You're like,
5: I believe a quote from when Lisa Way, she did.
1: Yeah. Well, we all thought she was dead except for Dave. But I think Dave just hates playing a story where the person is dead.
5: Well, that could be it, but you never know.
4: Yeah. It was the roller coaster of death.
5: She could be fine. She could be fine. Last line said her condition was not known. The investigation is ongoing.
1: Yeah.
4: In my history.
5: Okay.
4: Usually when they say that,
1: they gone. I'm surprised there's no update.
5: It was just yesterday, apparently.
1: Oh, yeah. Mm-hmm.
4: I hope she's not.
1: Dead or alive?
4: I hope she's not dead.
5: Well, thank God.
4: I didn't realize there was a question. Some gray area.
1: Well, yeah, there is for you.
5: You
1: can be occasionally quite dark. No, but I will say this. If she is just scrambled eggs now, then I hope it just...
5: Yeah.
1: Everything just...
4: Chilaquiles.
5: If your brain is chilaquiles,
1: you don't want
5: for brains.
1: You don't.
5: Okay, I got two stories coming up. You get to pick your poison.
3: Okay.
1: Okay.
2: Poop or period blood?
1: Oh, my God. Well, Lise, what do you think?
2: Pick your poison.
4: Lise's choice.
3: Oh, my choice?
2: Ladies' choice.
1: Ladies' choice.
2: Ladies' choice.
3: We'll go poop first.
2: Poop first. Poop first. Period blood. Still on deck.
1: All right.
2: A British Airways flight to London descended into chaos after all three pilots were struck down with explosive diarrhea.
1: That's so wild. They must have all had the same thing.
2: They think so. Which should never happen.
3: No.
2: Right? Like, you all three can't pick the chicken.
3: Yeah, they all ate the same thing.
1: Oh, yeah, you're right.
2: If that's what happened here. A British Airways flight thrown into disarray. All three pilots were simultaneously struck down by explosive diarrhea by suspected food poisoning.
3: Was this, it the lettuce one? I don't know.
2: This was, I don't know. Well, it wasn't even here. They were going from India to London.
3: Oh, never mind.
1: They ate some just street food or something.
2: First, one of the first officers fell incredibly ill while the plane was cruising at 30,000 feet. A pilot then left incapacitated after having so much diarrhea, he needed oxygen.
1: Oh, my God.
2: Chuck, don't get to that.
1: Oh, my God.
2: Chuck?
1: Oh, I'm buzzing out, Ramit.
2: Chuck, are you? Quick, get him oxygen. Jason, get him oxygen. Breathe.
7: I'm going to poop again.
2: Oh, no. Wow. Go with him, Jason.
1: I mean,
3: that's pretty bad diarrhea.
1: Listen, I've had some bad stuff. Never have I thought, if I don't get some oxygen ASAP, I'm in big trouble.
3: I hope you never bring an oxygen tank in here.
1: No.
2: Well, that's it. That's on our list. Don't. No one can, the show's over if one of us is on an oxygen tank.
1: I have one. I do have one.
2: For you?
1: No.
2: Jesus, God. What?
1: I do have one.
2: So the two other pilots who were also incredibly ill had to land the plane. I'm sure you're pooping yourself in your seat, right?
1: You just got yourself.
2: We need someone to. The one guy's on oxygen. We got to do this.
1: Exactly. Yep.
2: They did safely touch down at Heathrow. All three needed medical help when they landed.
1: Wow.
2: Oh, no. So they had all stayed at the same hotel in India prior to the flight, where they had breakfast in the lounge and had water provided.
1: The water.
2: Indian water.
1: Don't drink the water.
3: Need bottled water.
1: No, they're cutting food up with their toes
2: and
1: stuff.
2: I'm afraid to go to India.
1: Yeah, I would be afraid.
2: My white body.
1: Oh, no.
2: White guy body cannot
3: survive India.
2: I don't think I would.
1: Nope. Poop in the streets.
2: All three pilots filed reports following the incident. They were all asked to give medical samples so they could pinpoint the source of the food poisoning.
1: What would suck for Dave is that he would get the food poisoning like right away. You'd land
2: and just start poop myself in 112 degrees for days.
1: That's it. Yep. No AC.
2: Nightmare.
1: You're dehydrated. You finally are like, okay, I'll take some of the water. And you take it and then awful.
2: Indian disaster. That's why I'm so nervous. Honestly, it's why I'm so nervous. I've seen Amber's family. We've all had the same dinner.
1: Yep.
2: You know, Amber's dad, bless him, the greatest cook, he may not have had the best safety standards.
1: No, I've seen them cut food with their toes.
2: He never did that. For God's sake, Chuck. Stupid
3: but they
2: video
3: just let
2: you saw
3: chicken
2: once.
3: Out.
2: Yes, yeah. He'd let chicken fall out on the sunny counter.
1: Mm-hmm.
3: Yeah.
2: And they'd all be fine. And I would be dying. I would have gotten horrible food poisoning.
1: Yep.
2: But their systems are kind of used to it, I guess.
4: Question.
2: Yeah.
4: Do you know what the remedy is for when they're sick? Like here, when you're sick and you're getting your appetite back, you know, it's like chicken soup or something.
1: What would an Indian man just like?
4: More curry.
3: That's like
1: you spice it out.
2: They have curry for breakfast, so I don't know.
1: Do they spice it out?
4: It'd be tough to be coming off of like diarrhea and food poisoning, and then it's like here's some more chicken tikka masala. And noodle smoothies or whatever.
2: Popular options include kichi, a soft one-pot rice and lentil porridge. Rasam, a spicy, tangy tamarind and pepper soup meant to clear your sinuses. And haldidu, warm turmeric milk.
3: That doesn't sound like that would help.
2: I need haldidu! Quick, haldidu!
1: Quickly, get him out. What's nuts is that you're in some hospital bed in India and they're trying all of these old world tricks on you. Bring me dick of donkey. You know what I mean? Like they are.
5: What did he ask
1: and
5: for?
1: They're, you know, they're like grating it up and, you know, blowing powder in your face.
3: They would have curd rice. It looks like that would be the plain yogurt and rice. Cools the stomach, provides probiotic.
2: Yeah, that's probably the only one I could.
4: So after food poisoning, you got to have Haldi Dew?
1: Yeah, Haldi Dew.
4: Warm milk?
3: No.
2: I couldn't have that. The spicy, I think tangy tamarind soup?
1: It's probably all to handle different things.
3: Yeah, it's based on what you
2: have.
3: I think
2: I'd have the kichi, the soft cooked rice with yellow mung dal and a touch of ghee, gentle on the stomach, easy to digest.
1: Yeah.
4: What's a mung dal?
2: Dal is like lentils.
3: Oh. Mung dal.
2: Yeah, and ghee is like that clarified butter.
4: I've seen the tubs of it at the club.
2: Yeah.
1: So like one is for
2: I just like plain toast. Can I get a piece of plain toast?
4: Some chicken soup.
2: Maybe a bowl of cornflakes. Can I get some cornflakes?
1: They don't have cornflakes.
2: Oh, no, I'm not. No.
1: Yep, eat that. Eat that.
4: That's rough.
1: That's going to fix your diarrhea.
2: Come on, I can't.
3: You'd probably lose a lot of weight if you went to India.
2: You're probably right.
3: You know?
2: I'd come back looking like Al Beck.
1: Yeah, no doubt.
2: Down 100.
7: Now you know my secret.
1: Yep.
7: Went to Indy over a weekend.
3: Is that what you did all weekend?
1: Holy crap.
3: No. I was wondering what you were doing.
2: Yeah, no, I don't think their sick food is the same as my sick food.
1: No, 100%. I'd have to bring with me about 4 packs of granola bars so I could live.
2: Timber's grandma, who I believe now is 107, no confirmed age. She lied on her.
1: Okay, right.
2: She is old.
1: Yeah.
2: Unbelievably old.
1: Uh-huh.
2: Anyway, last time she went back to the homeland, she brought back, she knows I love the bread, right? Like the fresh baked, like naan and bread.
1: Sure.
2: She brought some back. Well, in hot Indian luggage for God knows how long.
1: Yeah, weeks. Yeah.
2: Dairy based.
3: Ooh.
2: Mm-mm. Just covered in newspaper, not like any
1: Yeah.
2: But she brought it all the way from India for me, right? She carried, like, in her luggage.
4: You didn't.
2: The smell was not good.
3: Did you eat it right away?
2: I had a couple bits because I couldn't. Oh. She, like, sat and watched.
3: Oh,
2: she could take her last breath at any minute, right?
1: I know, so
2: I can't do this. I gotta.
3: That's terrible.
2: You okay?
1: No, I might have said.
3: Just really chew upset. It up and spit it out. Like,
1: it's you or me.
3: Excuse me.
1: It's you or me, lady.
3: Thank you for bringing that.
4: Newspaper dairy bread. You can't have that.
3: No,
4: you
3: can't. All that way.
4: That's risky.
2: That was so. Oh, it's the smell. You know when, like, sour.
3: Yes.
1: Yes.
2: It's gone sour.
1: Awful. Yeah. Oh, yeah. Well, Stella basically did this to me just yesterday. So we'll see how this goes. But she was like, Dad, I brought you some of my cheesecake. And I'm like, wow, that's so nice. And then she brought it in and I got a little fork and I like put it in, took a bite, and it was like warm.
3: Mm-mm. How long had it been since?
1: And I was like, Stell, where was this cheesecake? She's like, oh, I just had it on the ground.
2: What, the ground?
1: Yeah, like she came into my home and then she had a bag and then she put the bag down on the ground. And that was 4.5 hours earlier.
2: Oh, well, that's not too bad. Well, my kids have done that with something in their car.
1: Like
2: they've left food in their car. And I'm like, what? No.
1: It tasted very risky. All 12 bites I had.
3: You didn't care.
1: It didn't stop.
3: You couldn't resist.
1: I was like, I really don't care if I get diarrhea.
2: That's why you get diarrhea, because you roll the dice.
3: Yeah.
1: I don't care. I'm like, I could really use a couple days.
3: A couple days.
1: No. A couple days of diarrhea.
2: Don't eat 6-day-old Indian dairy bread that's been baking in the heat. I'm sure. Think about the travel she did to get back home.
3: Long
2: and the luggage sitting outside in the baking Indian heat before they loaded on the plane.
1: Well, and I'm just thinking about probably landed and was like, don't forget to get Dave the bread. So she bought it right away.
2: No, wrapped it in newspaper.
4: 12 days.
2: Someone said Dave should have pulled out the Guy Fieri. Remember they believe?
1: Yeah. Oh, yeah. Yes. Yes. Mm. You take a little bite and you're like, ugh. You got to master that.
2: I know. I got to. Okay. Now on to the period blood story. Okay.
1: Oh, great.
4: Oh, I forgot.
2: Some people are calling this lady amazing, courageous. Some people are like, dear God.
1: What?
2: A marathon runner.
1: Oh, once again.
2: Got her period in the middle of a race.
1: This is twice now we've seen this.
2: She's a Chinese marathon runner named Lai Maizhen.
1: Mm-hmm.
2: She was racing during the Hengshui Lake Marathon. Despite getting her period in the middle of the race, she refused to drop out, continued the race, and finished it with visible blood on her legs.
4: Heavy fall.
3: Mm.
5: I'm sorry, what?
4: What?
5: What'd you say?
1: Heavy flow.
4: Heavy flow.
3: Heavy flow.
4: Heavy flow.

0: legs. Bleeding legs.
1: Yep. Terrible song.
0: Hey, turn those lights down. This is a rock concert.
2: No.
3: Ew.
0: Oh, no.
3: That's a bad outfit to wear.
1: Yeah.
3: When you're...
2: I mean, the last time we saw this, it was like a just a... It was like a gentle stream. That's all I'll say. It was like a one or two little things that were coming down the leg. This looks like she was wounded.
4: Heavy flow is right, Jason.
2: This looks like she was wounded.
1: Knees and stuff.
2: Yeah.
1: What's going on?
2: Oh, it's even on the other knee.
4: Because this was... It started 8 kilometers from the finish line. So she ran a long way.
2: But that's like a, that's a pretty, that's.
3: She needs to go to a doctor.
2: Yeah, like that was like a bursting something. You know, it's not that, wrong. It's not that crazy, you know? Like I've seen the commercials where they can pour a whole pitcher of stuff into those things, but that is heavy.
3: I wonder if she was wearing one of those cup things and it had a malfunction.
2: Oh my goodness.
1: Can you run with a cup?
3: I don't know. She shouldn't have.
4: No, I think that would rub up against your lips.
2: Well, I do agree because like any kind of friction stuff is real bad for you.
4: Right. I think you would.
3: You'd get chafed lips. She may have made that decision. I don't know.
1: I guess.
3: I don't know what she did.
4: Determined to achieve the qualifying standards for a championship race, she had to continue to compete in the event. She finished it in 2 hours, 35 minutes. An accomplishment praised by some for her courage and determination and really...
2: It's fine.
4: Upset some others.
2: I mean, it's fine. What are you supposed to do? They'll poop themselves.
3: Yeah, they will.
2: They'll poop themselves. So it's just life. And the thing about a runner is like nothing like this stuff stops them.
3: Pants would have helped.
2: Pants could have helped.
4: Pants would help.
2: You know what? Maybe even just like a preemptive pawn.
3: Yeah.
4: Well, if you don't know, it's that
3: just in
4: time.
3: Case.
2: You know what, though?
3: Just
2: like, you kind of know when it's coming.
3: Yeah.
2: I feel like you can kind of tell. I think ladies know.
4: Like diapers in case you're going to poop yourself by chance?
2: Well, I don't yet, but there will come a time when, yes.
1: If you're going to run a marathon, you'd probably strap on a diaper.
2: Oh, God. Thank God I would never do that.
3: You could hear him coming down the road. Yeah. That diaper noise. Here he comes. Go on, Chuck.
0: Yay, Chuck, you're doing it, man.
3: I hear him coming.
0: Chuck, you got it. The shorts are a bit bulky, but you're doing it. You got it. Diaper man. Yeah. Go, Chuck.
1: You finished in last place.
2: I really, really appreciate you guys. Come and watch me.
0: Hey, guys.
2: I'm just going to walk over to the thing and get my free beer and my medal. Yeah, I mean, I don't know. Like, you know, I would think maybe you're more in tune with your own body as a female. You might think to yourself, you know, it could happen at any time now. I'm just going to, even if you went with the wings or whatever you need to do with that outfit.
4: You know about when it's going to happen, right?
3: Yeah.
4: But maybe it was early. Who knows? Who knows?
2: I also think they don't give a crap.
4: The runners? Well, people have pooped themselves and kept running.
2: That's what I'm
4: saying. So same thing. What's the male version of this? There isn't really, right?
2: Your balls out.
4: Balls out?
2: You know, like the guys who have their balls out and they just keep running or whatever. The guys will have their nipples bleed and keep going. Probably have like penis chafage and keep going. Pooping.
4: Penis chafage.
2: Pooping would be it though.
4: Well, poop, but ladies poop too.
2: Yeah.
4: I didn't know if there was a guy. I guess balls out is the...
2: Well, you shouldn't have orgasms while you're running. That would be...
4: A boner? Do people have running? Some people get a runner's high. Do they get a
2: they
4: boner?
2: They might. They might.
4: You can't have a boner.
2: Oh, you'd hate that.
4: Oh, my God.
2: Especially if the thing was, like, out of control.
1: Could help you in a photo finish.
2: Oh, imagine that. He won by
4: The guy that won the Detroit Free Press Marathon 1 year, he won by his balls.
2: That's what I'm saying.
4: His balls were out. He didn't know until after, but... Right. That's still one of my favorite moments of the show. Honestly, it is.
2: Oh, yeah.
4: We called the guy, in case you don't know. He won the Detroit Free Press Marathon. His balls were out when he crossed the finish line.
2: They put
4: Even
2: a
4: the
2: photo.
4: Newspaper didn't realize it. They printed the photo.
2: Yes.
4: And we called him. He thought to congratulate him on his win. But our main thing was like, man, did you know your balls were out?
2: We literally broke his ball news.
3: Right?
2: No, he did not.
4: He did not. Until he was like, you could hear him like looking.
3: Oh, my God.
4: And there's so his balls on the internet.
2: I mean, honestly, yeah. I mean, it's so bad. And his balls were. It's like they really took a still image of it. Like they were like, oh, we got to get these balls in the shot. You know,
1: if you can find it. It's gotta be out there still, right?
4: I don't know. Sure. It wasn't like it never really took off to become a big thing.
1: Probably like
4: 16,
1: 17.
3: It's like 10 years ago.
4: Oh, it's at least.
2: We should just repost this. It did not get the coverage it deserved to get. Oh, and luckily for that man.
4: Yeah, you're right.
1: There's just been so many marathons since then.
2: That's it.
1: Like it'll. You got to go to like the 80th search page.
2: Yep.
3: With balls out.
2: Well, because it's like, we don't know the guy's name. Because if you knew his name.
4: Yeah, I forget his name. Yeah, it was too bad. And the poor guy who broke that.
3: Is that? Oh, no, it's something else.
4: I don't think it would be. This guy's name keeps coming up, but. I mean. Does he keep winning?
3: Is it the same guy?
2: He repeat. Maybe he won it a couple times, but the first time his balls were out. Wasn't it a long time ago, though?
4: So funny. AI is so weird. You're thinking of a mix-up with the popular Detroit morning radio show, David Chuck the Freak. They don't sponsor the marathon, but they're known for their frequent use of the catchphrase, balls out.
2: Balls out!
4: For previously holding their own balls out nudist bowling event.
3: What? When did
2: AI
3: we do that?
2: AI is amazing.
3: We didn't do that.
2: Hold on. Why haven't we?
3: Why did they think that we did
2: what
3: that?
2: What did we do?
4: We held a novelty balls out nudist bowling event.
2: Oh my God. Where did it find that?
5: Those are all of my favorite things. Why wasn't I there?
4: Balls out and bowling.
2: Oh my God. Why? What? I gotta look up the balls out. I gotta look up balls out bowling.
3: Was there something somewhere else?
4: Did we talk about that happening somewhere?
2: I don't know.
4: We talked about nude bowling.
2: You guys, you know, AI will just make stuff up, you know?
3: It looked like their source was from Facebook.
4: Yeah, we did this, I think. We covered this story. That's probably what it is.
2: That's
4: the mix
2: up. The balls out bowling.
4: Balls out bowling was a nudity
2: required
4: bowling event.
2: Yeah, we talked about it for sure, yeah. But it's just crazy that it found that.
4: And it thinks that we planned it.
2: We did.
4: Too hot for clothes. Balls out bowling where nudity is required. Yeah.
2: Wow.
4: It wasn't our event.
2: No, unfortunately.
4: We should have done something like that, though.
2: Well, stay tuned.
4: The internet thinks we have. Coming up, what's up with the Asians? What did an Asian chef serve to diners that has him facing jail time? Let's get to that.
6: It's time now for What's Up with the Asians?
4: A Michigan star chef is facing possible jail time after being accused of serving up ants.
2: A Michigan or Michelin?
4: Michelin star.
2: Did I say Michigan star?
3: Yeah,
2: a Michigan star.
4: I was like, is he from here?
2: It's not
4: like,
2: from chef? Here.
4: Not quite as good as a Michelin star, no. But it's very popular in
3: Michigan
4: the Midwest.
3: Star.
4: Yeah. I'm a Michigan starred chef.
2: Oh, wow.
4: I got 5 Michigan stars.
2: Very nice.
4: He's accused of serving up ants as a garnish to diners. Oops. At a restaurant.
2: I feel like these chefs, they always want to do something off the wall.
4: In South Korea, Evit is the name of the restaurant. It's owned and operated by Chef Joseph Ledgerwood, who's now run into some legal issues from the use of ants. In the legal case, Ledgerwood is being accused of using ants as part of a dessert.
2: Oh, wow. That doesn't sound good.
4: Here's the weird thing. In Korea, there are 10 species of ants that are approved for consumption.
2: So I'm assuming they must have those honey ants, the ones that fill their gaster thing full of honey. They literally, like, it's like a liquid that tastes sweet.
4: In their ass?
2: In their ass. And they get huge.
4: They got hot honey ass?
2: They pop it. People pop it in their mouth. What? Never seen those ants?
4: No.
2: Yeah, they're...
3: Honey ass ants? What?
1: Gotta see them now.
2: Yeah. You do.
1: What the hell is a honey ass ant?
2: It's like, I don't know if that's what they're, I don't know if they're called honey ass. Honey. I mean, they should have been named
3: they
2: that
3: are way. Now.
2: Honey ass ant.
5: Honey sacks?
2: Yeah.
3: Honey pot?
4: Honey pot ants.
2: Honey pot. So it's.
4: I like honey ass better.
3: Mm-hmm, yeah. Me too.
1: Wait, so that their ass right there is full of honey? How do they get it?
2: It's full of like some, I don't know if it's liquid. It's just sweet tasting.
1: People eat it?
2: Yeah, they do, dude.
1: Ooh.
3: Gross.
4: Give me some of that honey ass over here.
2: Yeah, like so some of the ants are just out. Like their job is to just hold all that ass, honey. See?
3: Oh.
4: No. Oh, damn, he eating that honey ass.
2: That ain't no he.
4: Oh, that is she.
3: Nasty.
4: She eating that honey ass.
2: Yeah.
1: She's eating an ant's ass.
4: Yeah.
2: Yeah, it's pretty wild. The ants don't like it much when you eat their ass.
4: Well, I'm sure.
1: Can't imagine.
2: Some people do like
4: Some
2: it.
4: Some people like getting their ass devoured.
2: Yep.
4: Others not so much. So,
2: yeah.
4: This is not one of the 10 species that are approved for consumption under Korean law. This dessert in question... Oh, Ryan would have loved it. It's a sorbet.
2: Ooh. Oh, my God.
4: Topped with sour ants.
1: Sour ants.
4: He added the sour ants for flavor, he said.
2: How do you even know an ant is sour? I mean, I guess you just chewed on it, huh? And popped it in. You're like, let's put this sour.
4: He's now facing, though, up to 1 year in jail and a fine of over $13,000.
2: Dude, just use one of the 10 other ants.
4: Get the honey ass ants.
2: Oh, get those honey ants.
4: That's what you want in your dessert.
2: Well, that's why I thought. I was like, okay, it's a dessert. They must have these sweet ass ants.
4: Sweet ass ants.
2: You know?
4: No, not the
2: case.
4: Those are my thoughts. That was my sex, not yours. I'm Dave Hunter on Dave and Chuck the Freak.
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4: When we come back, what's the latest on the woman living in the 55-plus community who inherited her dad's home?
2: Oh, yeah.
4: Has an out-of-control pool party in Metro Detroit now led to some criminal charges? And has a cook gone viral with his Waffle House wraps?
2: Wait a second.
4: We'll get to that. And more still to come on Dave and Chuck the Freak.
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4: Hey, Carl. 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
7: I decided I was going to go to the dentist and get a root canal done. But they gave me gas for the very first time, and they put it on, and then I passed out. And they startled me when they woke me up. So I sat up like Jason Voorhees and grabbed her by her throat.
4: Oh, my God. Oh, you choked her out?
3: Oh, my goodness. Didn't interact well with you at all.
7: She was horrified. I was horrified. And I let go of her throat, and I was just like, I sincerely apologize. Please don't file assault charges.
2: Yeah, wow. I'm sure they see
3: don't laugh
2: it.
3: Like that after you do like that.

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21: 94 westbound at 23 mile, an accident closing down 2 lanes. It's slow from New Haven. Southfield north between Ford Road and 96, the left lane shut down until 4 p.m. on Saturday. Jeffries west between Levan and 275, 2 left lanes are closed. 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
0: So NFL training camps continue to open across the league. Rookies for the Lions are slated to report on Saturday, with veteran players expected to arrive on Tuesday. The Lions' first preseason game is less than a month away.
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0: So we're going to have a sunny day today and a high near 79. Overnight should stay clear with a low of 59. Sunshine sticks around tomorrow, high near 80. Sunny 85 on Saturday, then mostly sunny Sunday, chance of afternoon showers and a high of 88. Right now, 61.
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2: Coming up on Dave and Chuck the Freak. As an out-of-control pool party in Metro Detroit now led to some criminal charges, has a cook gone viral with his Waffle House wraps? And can you buy Colonel Sanders' house?
6: Oh, wow.
2: I know, got me too. I was very excited. That's all coming up. First, we'll start with a story we've been following. It's a lady who inherited her dad's house, but it's in a 55-plus community.
6: Yeah.
2: And she's not 55-plus. So right. All the old bitches are like, get the hell out of here.
6: Yeah, get out of here, bitch.
2: Get out of here. Well, they looks like they're winning. They have voted her out.
6: Oh, wow.
2: Still could be a legal battle, but the vote is in and she gone.
22: It's a beautiful village of 155 homes. With one catch, you have to be at least 55 years old. Now some residents want this woman out, saying she's just too young to live there.
23: I'm 100% being forced out.
22: Bethany Michelle's father, Paul, bought a home in Freedom at Arbor Mill in Jacksonville, Florida in 2019. She moved in to care for the ailing vet when he took a turn for the worse.
23: He was a really high-risk patient. He was terminally ill. He was on dialysis.
22: Her dad died in 2023, and in his will, he bequeathed her the house. Weeks later, she says the Homeowners Association sent her this document stating each occupied home shall at all times be occupied by at least one person 55 years of age or older. Bethany is 28. The Homeowners Association held a special meeting to decide what to do.
24: I didn't buy here to put up with people under 55.
6: Oh my God.
24: Peace and quiet and enjoyed better days of our life.
22: There were also residents supporting Bethany.
6: And they're not the better days of your life.
24: Has not given us one moment heartburn. I don't even know she's here.
22: Then the vote was taken, and the board voted 5-0. Bethany has to go.
25: It's time for her to leave.
22: 74-year-old Teresa Beaver lives on the same street as Bethany.
6: I hate to say it.
22: Her daughter,
6: I'm
22: gonna Jessica,
6: say really
22: wonders
6: mean.
22: Why Bethany wants to live here.
26: I don't understand personally why a 28-year-old would want to live with people that are over 55. It just doesn't make sense to me.
23: I have a right and every right to stay in my home.
2: You don't, though. That's the thing, you don't. Yeah. Legally, you don't.
21: No, you don't.
6: I want all of those people to die.
2: I know you do, Chuck. That's a horrible thing to say, but I
6: knew it would be horrible to say, but I want all of those people who have a problem with it.
2: What's
6: just
2: your problem
6: hurry
2: with
6: up and
2: Teresa
6: die.
2: Beaver?
6: I just hope she dies soon. That's all. I have no ill will towards her. I just think that the world would be a better place if she wasn't here.
2: Oh, my God.
21: Bold statements. Those are Chuck's thoughts.
6: Those are Chuck's thoughts, not ours. That is my sex, not Dave's.
2: True.
6: Mine is different.
2: True. Much different.
6: No, I just like, you know what? You're so upset with stuff. Just hurry up and get it over with, lady. Like, move on and find out what's next for us. You know? Like, it's time for you to find out all the answers to the universe. And it'll be great. And everyone that you love is waiting for you.
2: Oh,
6: no, go
2: goodness.
6: On.
2: Cross over
6: and
2: the bridge.
6: Get on. Like, oh my God, like they're so, and some of the people there like are with it. They were like, the one guy was like, she hasn't caused any of us heartburn at all. Like, we don't even know that she's here. And like, and someone screamed out like, what are we doing? Like, you know, like they're like, what, why do we give a crap?
2: Because what's wild is she could live with her dad.
6: Right.
21: Like,
6: that's all I've
21: ever allowed.
2: No, but she could still like you, there's still younger people allowed to live there. As long as there's an older person
6: yes.
2: in the
21: yeah,
2: house.
21: And they're helping
6: yep.
21: take care of
6: And
21: them.
6: All I would, like, to me, if I was 55, I would be like, hey, I'm moving in.
2: Well, she probably doesn't want you there.
6: Well, no, but I wouldn't even be, I wouldn't really even be there. I would just say, yeah.
2: Oh, you don't think
6: I live
2: Miss Beaver's going to be not checking to make sure you're there all the
6: well,
2: time?
6: Well, you know, I'm hoping that, you know, there's a bad accident.
2: Mm. Get you a sugar daddy.
6: That's what I'm saying too. But she's married. That's the problem.
2: She's already married.
6: She's married and everything. She has like another home somewhere else.
2: Where's that guy?
6: Well, he's not
2: he doesn't
6: there with
2: want
6: her.
2: To be on the news.
6: He's not a part of it.
3: She's probably was just by herself.
2: No, we thought that she was using it like a vacation home.
6: I think that she was using it as a vacation home.
2: Oh. They weren't clear on that, but she has another place.
21: I didn't know that. Yeah. I thought she was living there full time.
3: So then she's technically not living there.
21: No, I didn't know it was used as
2: a
21: vacation
2: home. But it's her house. So, and there's no one 55 or over that owns it.
6: Right.
21: What are all these old people going to do? They have to leave it to their kids, their place.
2: It's to be sold.
21: I guess.
3: There's 1,000 old people in line waiting for it.
6: Yeah. Oh, and that's what it is, right? Like, they have this laundry list of dying people that want to get in. And so when they start talking about, oh, did you hear, like, Fred died? Oh, I can't. Well, maybe that means Susie will get a place finally. You know what I mean? Like, these old people, they all have someone they know that is trying to get into this
2: place.
6: And
2: a lot of these HOAs have, like, you have the right of first refusal. So that if a house goes up for sale, people in the neighborhood already have the first chance to buy it. And if they don't want it, then it opens to the public.
6: See, there you go.
21: Even when I'm older, I don't want to live in a place that's 55 up.
6: No, I would want to be. I would want to be literally as far away from anything like this as I ever could.
21: Need some young people to mix in the group.
2: Ryan can't wait to get in there.
6: I hope it's better for him. I do.
2: Have you seen the villages where his grandparents are?
6: What I hope is that there's like some neighborhood in the villages is just like a cool villages, like not like this. This is like uptight, terrible people, and. I would not want to be surrounded by people like that. Like, that's why I want to have a forest.
21: Yeah, in the middle of nowhere.
6: And be in the middle of it, and people, you know, like, they don't even know your home's there.
3: Here, give me like an 87 and up community.
6: Oh, that's not bad.
3: There's four people that live on it.
6: Yes.
2: And Ryan. And just Ryan. Cannonball all day in the pool.
6: Oh my God.
3: Wow, wearing cool outfits.
6: Oh, yeah. He's got them all.
2: But hashtag the dream.
4: Cut everybody's lawn and be happy.
2: Yeah, eating sherbet with them.
6: Well, to be honest, that's how he ends up staying. Because like these old people would see his lawn and they'd be like, well, he is pretty. That lawn is incredible.
3: If you're her, touch one of these guys' wieners, you're in.
6: That's what I thought too.
4: Sugar daddy.
2: That's what Ryan plays.
6: She's married, though.
3: Go to the HOA board.
2: Yep.
6: Give him a touch.
2: HJ's at the HOA.
3: Bang, you're in.
2: Done.
3: Probably even get a second one.
2: We talked about a pool party in Birmingham, Michigan, a wealthy suburb of Metro Detroit, where things got out of control. It was a rental, and there was twerking, there was thongs, there was weed smoking, there was DJs. The neighbors hated every minute of it.
6: Oh, they did.
2: Well, now it's led to some charges. Here's the update on the story from WXYZ-TV.
5: A packed backyard, loud music, women twerking on cars. That's what some frustrated neighbors say they saw at the Birmingham pool party that landed co-host Rodney Harrington and homeowner Alexander Simpson in court Wednesday.
7: So, you know, not going to sugarcoat and say that, you know, things that happened, you know, should have happened or that, you know, it should have been under more control. So, you know, that's not, you know, what we're here today to say at all. But with that said, you know, I think things have gotten, you know, a little blown, you know, out of proportion.
5: The two are facing several misdemeanor charges, including noise ordinance violations and permitting a gathering of disorderly persons. Investigators say Simpson rented out his pool to a third party, which then rented it out to Harrington to host the party, a move the city says violated zoning rules.
8: First, I want to apologize to all the neighbors that we inconvenienced in Birmingham. But I don't like the way that we're kind of being portrayed online.
7: You know, we're here today being arraigned on criminal charges, you know, for what was a pool party. I'm an attorney. I'm in the military. You know, criminal charges can impact both my legal career and my military career. And this doesn't seem like it's warranted, you know, for what took place.
5: Simpson and Harrington say the problem started after the party ended when people were leaving the area. But some neighbors disagree.
9: The party itself was pretty out of control from, you know, starting around 6 o'clock all the way until 9:30. It was pretty bad to the point where no one was outside on their front lawns at all.
5: It all happened just 2 months after a shooting at another large party at an unregulated Airbnb in Birmingham. It's unclear whether the city pursued charges against the property owner in that case. There were no reports of violence at the pool party. Simpson and Harrington also say police responded during the party, spoke with host and security, and did not shut it down.
7: And they were told that things were fine. Noise levels were not too high.
5: We reached out to the city of Birmingham for comment, but did not hear back before airtime.
10: Yeah, both Simpson and Harrington were given $1,000 personal bonds. One of the conditions of it, they cannot rent out property or host parties in Birmingham.
6: Yeah, I mean, I love that this happened in Birmingham. I really do. I mean, it makes me so happy.
11: Why? Because rich people got pissed off?
21: It's just crazy that an attorney held a party.
6: Well, all the attorney really did was rented his place out to Swimply.
21: But he's an attorney. Like, why does he need to even do that? Like, it's just a wild way to spend your
11: I wonder if
21: time.
11: The whole place is a rental. Like, if he just bought it as a rent, you know what I mean?
6: Oh.
21: Maybe he doesn't actually live there?
6: Yeah, like,
11: it didn't sound like it when we covered the story
21: initially. Property owner?
6: He's just a property owner. He might own a lot, and he's like, all right, well, there's no one that lives there right now, but I will
11: rent the pool
21: out.
6: If someone rented the home out, then I'll take it. Oh, someone just wanted the pool. All right, I'll take it.
21: It could be.
6: You know. But I mean, just...
11: But anything I've ever booked online always has like maximum 8 guests. You know, like there's always a number. I don't know. Does Swimply not do that? You would think they would do the same thing.
6: Yeah, I don't know. I don't know. I mean, honestly, they must not, because this is happening all over the place. Like, it happened in Birmingham, but it's like...
21: It's all over, yeah.
6: You know, it's happening all over the place. Those angry rich.
11: Yeah, look, all of them. Like 10 people, 15 people, 16...
6: 40 people? Okay. So, you know,
11: 50 people?
6: Right? So you can see it.
12: Let's have ourselves a twerking party. 50 people.
11: Jason's renting the secret Oasis.
6: Oh my God.
11: It's only $90 an hour.
6: Hold on a second. Dave and Chuck's Birmingham pool party.
12: Dude.
6: 50 people.
11: Get to twerking.
12: Can we do it?
6: 50 people.
11: Water and be murky.
6: The lawyers won't let us, but.
12: You don't even use the pool. It's just a place to party.
6: You wouldn't be able to handle it. I'd bring in all the twerkers.
12: I'd handle it.
11: Listen.
6: I'd handle it just fine. Yeah.

0: friends get together for $90 an hour.
1: Yeah,
0: you can rent
1: better.
0: A pool. Like, look.
1: The people renting the pool, I get it. It's the people that rent out their pool that I don't understand.
2: Yeah, right. Right.
0: Unless it's a rental property.
2: That's what
0: but
2: I'm
0: if
2: saying.
0: If that's your pool.
1: It's still the liability.
2: I know.
1: Now this guy's in court right now because of this stupid party.
2: Right. And he, like he said, it could affect his career.
1: Exactly. It's not worth it.
0: No, it's not.
2: But at the same time, I don't understand, like, if when I was living at the other house and we decided to rent our pool out and I left, I was like in Florida for the week and that's why I was renting it out. And people came over and they threw a rager at my house. All I did was rented it out to Swimply and I said, hey, the maximum amount of people that can comfortably fit in my backyard is 35 people. And then 35 people show up and they all twerk on the cars on my street. It's not really my fault. I just rented my pool out.
0: But at the end of the day, are you not responsible because it's your property?
2: I don't know.
1: I wonder how the insurance handles this. Like you call your insurance company up, your homeowners, and like, I'm going to rent out my pool. Like what do you cover?
2: I don't know.
1: Someone could sue you.
2: Yeah. Well, because someone could drown.
1: And take your whole life.
0: Right.
1: Yeah. It's crazy.
0: Hope you gave insurance company the heads up too.
1: Mm-hmm. Right. And I bet a lot of people don't.
2: But if I was a lawyer, I would be like, well, I guess maybe I hope I'm smart enough to figure out all of those things. Like if something really bad happened here, like the shooting at the other one.
1: Yeah.
2: Like,
0: Does this company take some, like, does Swimply provide insurance?
2: That's what I'm saying.
1: Oh,
2: like,
1: right.
2: Do they take is it just all on
1: no
2: you?
1: No way they do.
2: You know? I mean, I'm pretty sure if I was driving for Uber during an Uber ride
1: you
2: and then I, like, ran over
1: drive.
2: A grandma.
0: It offers automatic protection through its protection guarantee, providing hosts up to $1 million in liability coverage and $10,000 in property damage per booking.
1: Put that to the test. We'll see what happens.
0: Someone said they'd go to Dave and Chuck the Freak's Balls Out Pool Party.
2: Yeah. I mean, it seems like a nightmare
0: you
2: to
0: still
2: us.
0: Hosting?
3: Sure.
0: Yeah, okay.
3: I mean, Ryan's going to be the grand master.
4: Oh, my God. Yep. Ball offs every hour.
0: every hour.
2: I'm getting him a scepter. I mean, he's going to have some
0: with
2: kind
0: balls
2: of scepter.
0: On it.
2: Yes.
0: Amazing. All right, man. Another day, another group of idiot tourists. This past weekend brought us another example of dumb tourists doing dumb things while visiting a national park. While visiting Yellowstone National Park's largest hot spring.
2: Oh, boy.
0: One lady captured video of a couple walking along the bacteria mats, the crust of the hot spring.
2: That literally you can fall right through, I believe.
0: Not only are their bacterial mats not considered solid ground, but there's literally boiling hot water mere inches below the very surface they're walking on.
2: Yep, that's
0: how
2: you become bones.
0: 24 people have died due to scalding from these hot springs over the years.
1: So do they have no idea?
0: But they have signs and warnings all over the place.
2: No one cares about signs and warnings anymore. It's like, did we get the pic? Look, they're all taking pics.
0: That's it. It's just for their Insta or whatever.
2: Yeah. And I get it. Like that, the edge of that stuff, it looks so cool. But boy, does it just want to boil your skin right off.
0: Well, they're walking on boiling ground.
2: Yeah. Yeah, like that is just like crusty crust.
0: My flops would melt.
2: Mm. Oh, man.
0: Right off my feet.
2: Well, thank God you wear flops and you wouldn't be able to do this. You'd be like, your toes would let you know how dangerous it is.
0: Well, it looks like they're wearing sandals.
1: Yeah, they're
0: too.
2: I know. It must not be that hot on the surface there, but underneath. I mean, if that cracks, you're going through and then you're just, that's it, you're soup.
0: So stupid. Well, a place that I went to as a kid all the time, Marineland.
2: Oh, yeah.
0: It went tits up.
2: It did.
0: It didn't make it. After the pandemic, they never could recover. But then they left all sorts of animal life behind.
2: No, they did not.
0: People were still tending to them.
2: Okay.
0: But they didn't have the money to do anything with them.
2: All right.
0: So finally, after years, they've saved a bunch of beluga whales, sending them to different aquariums across the U.S. They've just done it this week. Here's that update.
5: This morning, it was a whale of a rescue. Six belugas now waking up in their new homes in the United States. Saved from a shuttered Canadian
2: Are
5: marine

0: Park that could no longer care for them. The transfer mission of nearly three dozen beluga whales began on Monday after Marineland Theme Park outside Toronto announced they could no longer care for the animals.
1: I can't imagine losing what they're losing, but we're honored to get to help.
0: Four belugas reaching Chicago's Shedd Aquarium, and two more named Birdie Botts and Frankie reaching SeaWorld San Antonio Tuesday morning.
2: Beautiful.
0: After a harrowing rescue to move the whales, which can weigh as much as 4,000 pounds each.
3: The pace of having to put all of this together so quickly at such a large scale makes this an unreal project.
0: Workers first maneuver the beluga into a giant sling that has holes for its flippers. A crane then picks it up and moves it to a larger blue container. It's padded and full of water and home for the next day. Transport trucks then bringing the whales to the Toronto airport, where they were hauled onto a transport plane. The full rescue will take several weeks to complete, but so far the whales are doing swimmingly in their new homes.
4: And other whales from Marineland are being rehomed to SeaWorld San Antonio, SeaWorld San Diego, the Georgia Aquarium in Atlanta, and the Oceanographic Valencia in Spain. And long term,
5: it must have been millions and millions of dollars.
6: Yeah, but I mean, like, so what was the deal there? You close down, but under the contract, you have to keep all the animals alive, so it's costing you.
5: Right, they still had trainers and people there all the time feeding and caring for the animals.
6: Right, I mean, because you can't just stop by once a day and just throw some fish in the water, right? Like, you've got, these now, are
5: I saw
6: creatures.
5: Aerial footage, and it didn't look like their environments were that great.
6: Yeah, right. I wondered.
7: Just are there to be safe.
6: I wondered. I
8: mean, how will these whales ever be the same? They're in cranes and airplanes.
6: Yeah,
8: and
6: no,
9: it looked
6: out
9: like
6: too much.
9: They were doing good. Like, it looked like they
6: seen, but they've
9: like
6: seen
9: the
6: stuff they can't believe, right?
5: Right.
6: Like, they're like, I got on a big metal whale, and the big metal whale took off and flew in
7: were
6: the
7: they
6: air.
7: They sedated? They had to be sedated.
5: Yeah, they were
6: probably
5: sedated.
6: It just doesn't make any sense to me how this.
5: So there they are. That was.
6: That doesn't look too bad though. That looks pretty clean.
5: There was one I saw that didn't. Like, if you look at the bottom, that doesn't.
6: Oh, they don't care about
7: they
6: the bottom.
7: Care, yeah.
5: I know,
6: the water.
5: But I'm just saying.
6: Yeah. The water's clean. Yeah, I mean,
5: but there
6: it's
5: was
6: just
5: still
6: algae
5: people
6: on the
5: in
6: bottom.
5: The water with them.
6: Okay,
5: you know, so,
6: well, because I would feel like they need
5: that interaction.
6: Yeah.
5: So there were still trainers working there, even though the park was closed.
6: Oh, I wonder if you, maybe some school stuff was still, if you wanted to become a marine biologist, you could still study there or do something. Really odd. It's just unbelievable to think that a place closes down and then the animals are still there.
5: Yeah. But at least they're rescued now.
6: Yeah.
5: And they've got better things to do, for sure.
10: Craving something sweet? Want something new to eat? It's David Chapter Freeze.
11: Junk food roundup.
5: I would know this instantly as a croissant man.
6: Oh.
5: But a lady kind of revealed a big secret for a New York-based cafe.
6: What?
5: They charge $12 a croissant at this Midtown French cafe in New York.
6: Okay.
5: But this TikToker known as Tall Brown Girl.
6: Okay.
5: She was there as one of their workers was bringing in some supplies, including boxes of croissants from Costco.
7: Mm. What a ripoff.
6: That is how you do it.
5: On their website, they say, skilled artisans create a symphony of flavors with our house-made pastries, crafted with the utmost care using only the finest ingredients. Oh, from God. Flaky croissants to delicate macaroons, every bite is a testament to our commitment to fresh, exceptional quality.
6: We got it at Costco.
5: There it is. There's the worker bringing the stuff in.
6: Have you ever got those ones?
5: I have, and I would instantly know. You know how I know?
6: Right.
5: These are soft. Like, 'cause they're packaged. They get like real mushy.
6: Oh, okay.
5: A fresh croissant is like super crispy and flaky.
6: Mm.
5: You know instantly.
8: They're good.
5: Which ones? The Costco ones?
6: Even the Costco ones. You'll still take them.
8: Love a croissant.
6: Yeah.
7: Sure.
8: I think this happens all the time.
5: You think so?
8: I mean, there's a person who works at a restaurant. I saw him wheeling out stuff from Aldi. He had like a full, so like all the stuff
7: all
8: that they're using. Like, they get it at the grocery, you know, they got to get it somewhere.
2: Yeah, but it's different to buy ingredients somewhere as opposed to...
8: Well, like sauces and stuff.
6: Oh, wow. That is wild to be like our signature sauce. Classico.
7: Right. There's an Italian restaurant around here. I swear it's all from like GFS or whatever.
6: Right.
7: It just you just know it.
6: Well, that's what those places do, right? Yeah. I mean, they're just like, listen, hey, you know, you can't be preparing everything, so we're going to make all your sauce.
2: So just to do the math here.
6: Yes.
2: They charge $12 a croissant, right?
6: Yeah.
2: At Costco, you get a 12-count pack for $7. It's 50 cents each.
6: Yeah.
2: They're charging 24 times the price.
7: Open up a cafe.
6: Mine's open right now. Come on down. Chuck's Croissants.
7: So easy. Go buy
9: Chuck,
7: it.
9: Chuck, you opened a French bakery?
6: I did, dude. What? I don't know if we're French. We're not French.
9: Oh, you're not? But you sell croissants.
6: Exactly. These are USA croissants.
2: Oh, American croissants. American
6: croissants made by a former Canadian.
2: That's weird.
6: Yep. That's it.
7: $12.
6: And I'm rich. And I'm so rich, dude.
2: FUC croissants.
6: Oh.
2: French, United States, Canadian.
6: Exactly.
2: FUC.
6: They're delicious and they are 50 cents a piece. And I sell them for a little bit less, $10 a pop.
2: Oh, my God.
6: That's my Lamborghini.
2: You've got a croissant Lamborghini?
6: Yes, I do.
2: Paid for by croissants?
6: Yes, I do. You wouldn't believe where I opened this place, but they love croissants.
2: Well, you know what? You can use all that money to buy Colonel Sanders' home.
6: What?
2: KFC founder Colonel Sanders' home and memorabilia is going up for auction in Kentucky. Oh. I have been here.
8: Yeah,
7: of course you have.
2: My parents took me here.
6: Oh, wow.
2: Cool. WLWT has the story.
11: He only reached the rank of private, but he was one of the most famous colonels ever, Colonel Harlan Sanders, and he wasn't known for military service, but the food service. And now you can own more than a piece of his chicken. You can own a piece of the legend.
12: His look is more than legendary. It's a logo.
13: So I don't care where you are in the world. You know Colonel Sanders.
12: KFC is a global brand built on a bow tie.
11: It doesn't get much more iconic than the bow tie.
14: No doubt about it. This is the Colonel.
12: And 11 spicy secrets.
11: Oh, this is the book of secrets here.
14: It is. We think this will be the biggest item in the auction.
12: And now from the closet of Colonel Harlan Sanders, a field general in the fast food wars, some of those items are going up for sale.
13: I love stories behind auctions, and no other auction I've done has ever had this much of a story behind it.
12: Bill Minish, owner of the Minish Group, will run the auction of the Colonel's most prized possessions.
13: They came from his home. These were things he used every single day.
11: It doesn't get much more personal than a watch that he had on his wrist every day of his life.
13: No, for me, it's watches, the rings, the buttons he wore on his lapel. It doesn't get any more personal than those.
12: Minish calls the Colonel the first celebrity chef.
13: This is Colonel Sanders' personal cutlery set that it's in a leather case meant to be taken on the road, which is exactly what he did with it.
11: That's heavy.
13: Oh, quality. And this is what really changed everything because
12: there's the pressure cooker he also traveled with, a game changer in the speed of all fast food. His Bible, his Kentucky Colonel certificate.
11: This put the Colonel in Colonel Sanders.
13: No doubt about it.
6: And we can become Kentucky Colonels.
2: Yes.
13: The shocker for everybody is that it's a clip-on.
12: Not just a bow tie, but the item expected to generate the most interest, a 1964 planner in the Colonel's handwriting, including a page so secret we can't even show you, listing...
2: What's wrong, Lisa? What's wrong?
6: What is it?
7: I don't care about any of this.
6: I just
9: you don't want the Colonel's secret stuff?
7: No, his chicken's good. That's about it. I only care about the chicken, not his bow tie.
6: I want his rings.
15: And I'll take his watch.
9: There you go.
7: Knives.
9: We're all in,
6: I want his suspenders.
9: I want to live in his house.
12: 11 herbs and spices.
13: Now, we can't tell you that that's a secret recipe. I'm not here to say that at all. But when the buyer owns it, I'll let them decide what they think it is.
12: If that's not enough, maybe you'd like to buy the Graceland of fast food, the Colonel's Mansion, Blackwood, and the Claudia Sanders Dinner House, just next door, still operating, still busy. Wow. The next chapter about to be written in the legacy of a man who revolutionized the face of fast food with his own image, a bow tie, and a list of secrets.
7: I can't believe you've been there. Where haven't you been? That's the question. You've been everywhere. You went to Colonel Sanders' house.
6: Yeah. He's been to Graceland.
7: Well, yeah,
6: he's
7: a lot of people have been there.
6: Well, I'm just saying.
9: This is the Graceland of fried chicken.
6: Yeah, it is. It really is.
8: Did you eat in that restaurant?
9: Yes.
7: The whole family did.
5: Right? Yeah, Greaseland.
6: Oh, my goodness. Greaseland is a perfect name for
2: it. I love it. Welcome to Graceland.
6: Oh. Good job, Al.
2: Yep.
7: Yeah.
2: Oh, yeah.
5: Taking that watch now.
2: Yeah. It was like a fancy sit-down restaurant, but of course they served KFC.
6: So are they making KFC chicken in there? Is that all it is?
2: But they got like rolls. You got
7: fries.
2: Look
7: at all the old people.
6: Oh,
7: it's all, there's no one young in there.
2: You would have seen Wee David somewhere over there.
6: Hmm. Yeah, look at the guy literally on the left up in the top. He is ready to die at any second.
7: Doesn't look very fancy.
2: It's not fancy.
6: No, no.
7: I thought you said it was fancy.
6: Well, fancy from the outside.
2: Yeah.
6: And then on the inside, it just looks like...
2: Oh, and they have these amazing corn muffins.
7: They're still serving the same thing.
6: Probably.
2: I think so.
7: Probably it hasn't changed, right?
6: Listen, if you try and change something, these old people freak out.
7: Where are the muffins?
8: What's in that book?
6: Oh.
7: I think that book is BS.
8: You do?
7: What did he say about it? Yeah.
8: We said it. We can't say what it is. But could you lie like that?
6: The thing is...
8: There's something really special.
2: No, they said there's 11... herbs and spices in there, but can't guarantee that's the recipe.
6: And his hit list.
7: It's not.
6: Yeah.
2: His hit list.
6: He killed one man.
2: At least one that we know of.
6: I'll just say this. I think there's no way that they let the actual recipe out, even though I think people have figured it out by now.
2: Yeah, they have.
6: You know?
2: There's dupes all over the internet. So, you just look it up.
6: I don't know. I still feel like he'd be rolling in his grave if he thought his real recipe got out. You'd be haunted by him.
2: For sure. You'll be haunted by the
7: That's
2: Colonel.
7: Scary.
8: Oh. Scary ghost.
6: Oh, yeah. It's not great.
2: I always thought he had Asian eyes.
6: What?
2: I always, no joke, Wee David thought he was Asian.
6: Huh?
2: Like, I thought he was an Asian man that had gone, white.
8: What do you mean?
2: Like, white hair.
8: What do you mean Asian
2: had
8: eyes?
2: Had white hair.
8: Great Asian hair. Eyes and went white?
6: An Asian man who
2: can't
6: went
2: you see,
6: white.
2: Okay, look. Can't Dave you see Hunter. It?
8: No.
7: He just looks old.
8: Looks like a southern man.
6: I mean, his eyes are smaller.
2: He's got little Asian eyes. The Colonel.
6: What?
2: Maybe that's why he's so popular in Asian countries.
6: They also think
2: is an old Asian man.
7: He's got little Asian eyes.
8: I've never heard anybody say what you just said.
7: Turn around.
15: Now, it's time
7: Asian
15: for a Dave
7: eyes.
15: Hunter knowledge bomb.
6: What?
8: He's Asian?
7: Turn
2: he has Asian eyes.
8: That's not a knowledge
7: wild
8: bomb.
7: Wild imagination.
16: Turn around, Kentucky Fried. The guy has got some crazy Asian eyes. And I see this mall tonight. I can see him kind of squinting.
7: Those are Dave's thoughts.
16: We don't really like your friends.
15: That was a Dave Hunter knowledge bomb. Hashtag mind blown.
2: Just take a look for yourself.
17: You know, my mind's intact.
7: Yeah.
2: Asian eyes.
6: Yeah.
2: He's got those Asian eyes. Boop, doop, boop, boop, boop, boop, boop.
6: Rest in peace.
2: R.I.P. The Colonel.
17: Even for you,
6: Bonnie,
17: Dave, that was
6: and
17: wild.
6: She also died recently.
2: She did too. Yes. Rest in peace to her as well. Okay, let's take a break.
6: Okay.
2: Regroup. Come back at it.
12: He's got little Asian.
2: When we do, how is a 74-year-old aviation mystery finally solved? Are rattlesnake bites on the rise? And did ChatGPT's medical advice almost kill a guy?
6: Well,
2: we'll get to that and more. We'll come back after this.
15: Previously on Dave and Chuck the Freak.
2: You know what? Everything's spying on us. We know that by now. And they just revealed that even our Roombas could be spying on us.
6: Well, sure.
18: Everything's spying.
6: Everything is.
2: But how can it record conversations if it doesn't have a microphone?
6: I don't know, Dave. I'm assuming it has something in there.
2: Mine will just talk to me.
7: It'll talk to you?
2: Yeah.
7: Hey, Dave.
2: Not like casual conversation. What's up, Dave? Just vacuuming over here, man. How are you doing?
7: Dude, what does it say to you?
2: No, like, please return me to charger base. My wheels are jammed.
18: That kind of thing.
7: Okay. Vacuum stuff?
2: Yeah.
6: Vacuum stuff. Okay. Just eventually, your vacuum robot will be one of your best friends. I think that's where AI, that's where it'll be like, hey, Elise, how are you?
7: You doing vacuum stuff?
6: Of course I am. Any rooms you'd like me to clean?
7: All of them, please.
6: I'll get right on it.
7: Thank you.
6: I have no problem
7: doing
6: all
7: of that.
6: Thank you as well. Great shoes from my vantage point.
2: Only sees your feet. The Pervbot 3000.
6: I should probably get into bed with you and vacuum a bit. Oh, it's probably pet hair in there. Let me get in there.
18: I don't want that vacuum.
6: No, you just don't know what you're going to get. You buy it. It's got its own AI. You never know.
15: It's Dave and Chuck the Freak.
19: Good morning, Dave.
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8: Davis and westbound after 75, there's a crash. It's in the left lane. Southfield north between Ford Road and 96, the left lane's closed down until 4 p.m. on Saturday. 94 west at Mount Elliott, there's a wreck in the right, on the right shoulder. 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
12: So Kiner Montero had 10 strikeouts, and the Tigers end up winning the rubber match against the Chicago Cubs 5-1. Spencer Torkelson, he hit a home run in this one. Haiyu Lee, he launched a three-run shot.
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7: So it will be a sunny day today, they say. High near 79. Overnight, mostly clear, low 59. Sunshine and a high near 80 on Friday. Sunny 85 Saturday. Sunny Sunday, but a chance of afternoon storms and a high of 88. Right now, it's 69 degrees.
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0: coming up here on Dave and Chuck the Freak. How is a 74-year-old aviation mystery finally solved? Should you be on the lookout for rattlesnakes everywhere, all around us? And did ChatGPT almost kill a guy? Let's find out.
1: Sir, news from the underground.
0: I'm Dave Hunter. Time now for a check of the news. We've been talking about rattlesnake bites a lot over the past week. Several people have been bit. One guy needed like 522 anti-venom vials. Yep. He's now bankrupt. It's cost him millions.
2: Yeah.
0: Another lady bit. Another kid bit. Now we were talking. At least we don't have to worry about that. And then we found out, yeah, you know, in the Michigan area, there's the Massasauga rattlesnake.
2: Yes.
0: Well, a Novi guy found out the hard way.
3: Oh.
0: Yeah, Novi. You can get bit. Here's the story from WXYZ-TV.
4: The eastern Massasauga is Michigan's only venomous snake, but it lives here in Oakland County, including here at the Proud Lake Recreation Area in Commerce Township. And one family who was here also found out they do bite.
5: It was right up about here.
4: Richard Carrillo is taking us to the exact spot along Proud Lake in Commerce Township where he and his family were swimming on Tuesday when they suddenly heard a noise in the grass.
5: We saw and heard the rattle, and it was his first time seeing one, so he wanted to get a really good picture.
6: It's a friggin' snake.
4: Richard shared this video he took showing a rare eastern Massasauga rattlesnake. Moments later, his fiance's brother got closer.
5: He was trying to get a better angle, better focus, and he got a little too close, and the snake decided to go for him and got him on the finger.
4: The eastern Massasauga is Michigan's only...
0: Look, it's warning him.
7: Yeah, it's ready.
2: I know, but...
7: Stay away.
0: Stay away.
2: We're not.
0: Stay away.
2: We're not the smartest group. Humans.
4: Only venomous snake. While 30 to 40% of their bites don't inject venom, Richard could tell this one did.
5: Yeah. So I asked him, I was like, do you feel any tingling? And he was like, oh yeah. I'm like, okay, it's definitely not a dry bite. You got some venom in you. You need to just sit down, stay calm.
4: They called 911 and an ambulance took him to the University of Michigan, the closest hospital with the anti-venom.
8: I've practiced emergency medicine for 20 years. I have seen about five cases of rattlesnake bites.
4: Dr. Brad Uren with the University of Michigan says they have a generic anti-venom that works against multiple species of snakes.
8: These snakes are relatively small. The bites are usually not immediately life-threatening, but that's not a reason to delay care.
9: We usually say if you're 3 feet or more away from Massasaugas, you're out of the strike distance then.
4: Conservation scientist Yuman Lee says Michigan has more eastern Massasauga populations than any other state, but it is declining and they are considered a threatened species.
10: I've never actually personally seen one here. I know they're around.
4: Park Ranger Andrew Watson has been coming to Proud Lake Recreation Area since he was a kid. He says the snakes normally avoid humans, and if you do see one, simply stay 2 to 3 feet away.
0: That's all you have to
2: That's
0: do.
2: All That's all do. You would have had to do.
0: If he hadn't went closer, he would have been justified.
11: Man, I've been there so many times.
2: Oh, that place?
11: Yeah.
2: Huh.
7: It's nuts.
11: Well, also, guys, here's the name of my brother, this conservation guy.
0: Really?
11: Yeah. That's crazy.
0: Once you don't get
11: that's
0: bit.
11: That's crazy.
0: Oh, well.
2: Huh.
0: He's fine. He's going to be fine. Luckily, they got him some.
2: Yeah. Oh, yeah. Yeah. He's also shares the name of my brother, except not the last name.
11: That's nuts.
0: That's not as crazy.
11: I got to call him. I didn't know you were a ranger.
0: Pretty proud Lake State Recreation Area ranger.
11: Cool,
2: I mean, it would suck to be bit by one. It sucks less to be bit by one when you went up and tried to touch it.
7: Right. Just use your zoom on your camera.
0: That's all you need to do. Zoom right in.
2: It.
0: There you go.
2: That's it.
0: Great shot. No one really cares about that except you.
7: No.
11: You can see it at the zoo.
2: Yeah.
0: True.
11: They got it at the zoo.
2: Mm-hmm.
0: A 74-year-old aviation mystery has finally been solved.
12: Missing for 74 years, this was the moment the search for a piece of aviation history finally paid off.
13: Oh,
14: wow.
13: Stop!
14: Oh my God!
13: Is that a plane?
14: That's a plane.
12: There, in the waters off Puerto Rico, 2,000 feet below the surface, the fuselage, and that iconic Pan Am logo.
15: Oh my God, there's writing. It's her.
12: The Discovery Channel team had just found Clipper Endeavor.
16: So this plane was coming here to New York, right?
17: Yeah, to what's now JFK, and it was Good Friday.
16: Yeah, people were flying up here from Puerto Rico for the Easter weekend.
12: It was April 11th, 1952. Pan Am Flight 256 had just left San Juan, Puerto Rico, when they suddenly lost two engines and crashed. But in 1952, there were no flight attendant safety briefings.
3: People did not know where the exits were. They didn't know where flotation devices were.
12: 52 of the 69 people on board died. Fast forward to 2026, and the Discovery team was offered an advanced autonomous underwater drone used for surveying gas and mineral fields.
6: That's a plane. Whoa! Look at that! Oh my God.
12: The haunting images of the final resting place for 52 people and a crash that changed aviation safety forever, as the government soon ordered pre-flight safety briefings.
13: This is the only grave marker that those people will really likely ever have. And so it's important to remember that debt that we owe them.
12: A piece of American history no longer lost at sea. Tom Costello, NBC News, New York.
2: That's crazy.
0: It's amazing. The writing is still visible on part of it.
2: I know.
0: But that changed, so that's why you sit through all those safety warnings and stuff.
2: Because they're going to work when we crash into the ocean.
7: Yeah, I don't think that would have helped them, but...
2: No. I mean, some people got out, which is crazy, right? Like, some people live. So, I mean, I don't know. I mean, maybe it would have...
0: They found flotation devices and life jackets.
2: If people didn't just freak out, but my guess is it was sinking pretty quick. But this is... I always think about this, about like that, you know, what was it, MH370 or whatever, the one, the plane that disappeared, that just eventually one day, maybe, you know, someone will be doing something like this and they'll be like, what is that?
0: Right.
2: And
0: they'll find it.
2: You know,
0: we'll take a break. When we come back, how fast was a guy going to get busted for super speeding in his Lambo? Did ChatGPT almost kill a guy? An idiot criminal of the day still to come.
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17: An unnamed teacher was filming OnlyFans content, stripping and exposing herself in the classroom, all while working. My favorite part about the story, though, is this community activist who is just disgusted by what he's seen. Take a listen in.
18: Stripping down butt naked, bending over, and showing everything on the video, and all you could see was cellulite hanging.
7: This
18: is a disgrace and a shame.
17: What? 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
7: What is he saying?
18: Even in pubic hair. This is a disgrace and a shame that this is the type of educator and teacher that is in the classroom. This woman obviously had lost her damn mind. She needs psychotropic medication. She pulls out her breasts and juggling them. Look like she's about to fall over. Then she bends over and pulls down her panties.
7: This is my favorite news conference ever.
0: I know, you guys, I know.
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11: Southfield North between Ford Road and 96. Left lane's closed down until 4 p.m. on Saturday. 94 East between 275 and Greenfield. The left lane shut down. 94 on the westbound side between Harper and Little Mac. Left lane's closed. It's slow from Metro Parkway. That'll wrap up 7 p.m. on Friday. 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
2: So NFL training camps continue to open across the league. Rookies for the Lions are slated to report on Saturday. Veterans, they're expected to arrive on Tuesday. The Lions' first preseason game is less than a month away.
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0: Sunny today, high 79. Overnight clear, low 59. Sunny skies for Friday, bitches. Tomorrow's high near 80. Sunny 85 Saturday. Sunny Sunday, chance of afternoon storms, high 88. Right now, it is 69 degrees.
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0: Back here on Dave and Chuck the Freak, we were just talking yesterday about how we use AI. Well, one pastor in Florida claims that he used ChatGPT for medical advice.
2: Oh, no.
0: And it almost killed him. Now he's suing. Here's the story from CBS.
15: 55-year-old pastor Scott Winters has sued OpenAI and CEO Sam Altman in California Superior Court, alleging that ChatGPT 4.0 downplayed the severity of the medical symptoms he shared with it, putting his life at risk. Winters claimed ChatGPT offered him specific care directives using an authoritative tone, advising him to combine medications, and eventually convinced him that seeking medical attention was unnecessary and even potentially lethal. Winters was eventually hospitalized for a life-threatening pulmonary embolism, a blood clot in the lungs. In the complaint, one of his doctors rejected ChatGPT's diagnosis as wrong.
16: ChatGPT really played a big role in Scott almost dying.
24: I mean, there are people out there who would say he should have consulted a medical professional regardless. What's your response to that?
16: The product itself is extremely manipulative. It truly made Scott feel that he was known and that his condition was known.
15: In response to the lawsuit, OpenAI said in part, ChatGPT is not a doctor and should never be used as a substitute for medical care, diagnosis, or treatment. Treating chatbots as the whole story behind people's medical decisions or outcomes oversimplifies a much bigger challenge.
30: Using LLMs, chatbots for your health, I think can do many positive things, but you have to have some degree of AI literacy to know what's safe to do.
3: Winters is seeking financial damages and asked the court for an injunction to stop ChatGPT from giving health advice till independent evaluators determine that it's safe. But according to OpenAI, hundreds of millions of people are using it every week for health advice.
6: They always say, see your doctor, you know, go talk to your medical professional.
2: It screws up all the time. Like, I've been setting up this like CNC machine, which like routes like wood and stuff, and I don't know what I'm doing. So been using ChatGPT as some kind of help, and like you'll say something to it and it'll give you like a do this, and but then you read it and you're like, dude, if I do, like, that's asinine.
6: Yeah.
2: Like,
6: yeah, it's wrong.
2: I'm like, there's just, and then I'll be like, whoa, good catch on that one. I really screwed that one up if we would have done that.
6: Yeah. They like, do it a lot, actually.
2: It happens a lot. Like, if you saw how many times, like, it says to me, whoa, good catch.
7: Because it's just like, sourcing other people on the internet, right? And other sources. So,
2: exactly.
7: And not everyone gets it right.
2: Exactly. So, I'm kind of calling a little bit of BS on what they're saying, where it's like, oh, it made me feel like I didn't with like an authoritative blah, blah, blah. Generally, it will say, like, if you try to ask it medical stuff, it generally says like, hey, but, you know, you need to go get something checked out. I mean, like, I think you don't need
12: to
2: worry
12: that much.
2: You'd
12: be an idiot if you went to a doctor.
2: You know,
12: don't be stupid. Oh, don't go to a doctor.
2: No, I don't see it doing that.
7: Well, I'm sure he has all his records, but I'm sure once you get the app and agree to it, in those terms are like, hey, never take medical advice. They'd be stupid if they didn't have anything like that.
2: Yeah, of course.
7: Super speed. I'm sure it's hard not to in your Lambo.
2: Oh, yeah.
7: But there are still limits.
13: This room, a sports car super speeder.
2: It's not that bad.
14: County, northbound, the turnpike. Approaching the 408, it's going to be a
2: my
14: red.
2: Bitch.
13: Lamborghini. Well, that Lamborghini going 137 miles an hour. Deputies say they saw it weaving in and out of traffic this morning on the 408 in Orange County. The driver tried to literally outrun the law, but eventually gave up and pulled over.
14: Now. Shut it off.
17: So you know you're being placed under arrest for dangerous excessive speed. You're going to be transported to the Orange County Jail.
7: Just from the back of his shirt, I can tell he's a douchebag.
17: Tow on your car.
2: Yeah,
13: the Orange County Sheriff's Office just posted this on Facebook and on X tonight. We are now pressing to learn more about the driver and how all of this played out.
2: My question is, did he even realize there's anyone behind him for a while? Like, it looks like he flew by the cop. And then the cop turned his lights on and he's weaving in and out. And
7: he probably doesn't realize.
2: It's kind of hard to see out of the back of that thing. And I bet he did look up and realized, oh my God, I'm being pulled over. But I mean, the shirt and the muscles and the hairdo.
7: And the car.
2: Yeah.
7: Hard not to speed though when you have.
2: I mean, they're built to do it. You know what I mean?
7: And finally, scientists are trying to figure out how to put humans into artificial hibernation for long-distance trips to Mars. Right now, deep space travel is incredibly dangerous, causing muscle loss, bone damage, and exposure to high levels of radiation. The fix could involve mimicking animals like ground squirrels and bears who basically go offline for months at a time. The problem is we're not squirrels or bears.
2: Yeah.
7: So the researchers are trying different ways to get our bodies to act like it, such as ultrasound waves and sedatives. Scientists are divided, but generally hopeful they'll be able to pull this off within the next 10 years.
2: So they would have to find a group of humans here, right, that say, yeah, shut me down for 4 months.
7: Right, they'd have to test it on people on Earth.
2: Because think about staying in bed. Like, you wake up, you don't really want to get out of bed, and you stay a little bit too long in bed, and how sore you are. And then multiply that by 4 months.
7: No, yeah, come on. You'd have to have stuff moving your body. I don't know.
2: I don't know either.
18: Well, feeding you.
7: Give you how did they do it in that movie with Jennifer Lawrence and Chris Pratt?
2: They had sex.
7: Well, they woke up.
2: They woke up and had sex.
7: How was it keeping them...
2: I don't know. I'm not sure the movies are good.
6: Yeah, I don't know if we can.
2: I don't know.
7: We can't trust the movies.
2: No. I don't think we can.
18: Right. Stop like it. Jason X, when he was in space.
2: Oh, yeah.
18: He was asleep, too.
19: Why don't they just freeze us? Austin Powers stayed frozen for like 40 years.
2: That's true.
19: In that documentary.
2: Yep.
7: Documentary.
19: Also, I don't need this long. Can you just do this for the event I got over the weekend?
2: Oh,
19: hibernate me through it?
7: Yep.
6: Yeah.
2: I don't even
7: ride through it.
2: To me, it'd be interesting where your body actually continues to do stuff, but you just are in a blackout mode. You know, like you get up and you eat, but your brain is like offline so that it's still the trip for you. It feels like you left today.
7: Oh, so you just have to get your brain offline.
2: And then, but your body is like still, you know, going through the motions, but you're in that twilight. Like if you broke your arm or something.
7: I'm not going to test it out.
2: I know. It's not for us.
7: My brain wouldn't come back online.
2: Oh, no. It'd be so happy offline. You'd be dreaming about whatever that was, like propofol.
7: Amazing. We'll take a break. When we come back, idiot criminal of the day. What did a guy named Thor get up to after a car chase in Missouri? We'll explain after this.
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7: So Netflix has done a couple of these really well, the docuseries like Making a Murderer, but they're warning people not to watch their newest docuseries, Confessions with a Killer, the Ted Bundy tapes alone. They say it's too disturbing.
19: Watching it alone, it didn't freak me out at all.
18: I feel like if you're afraid to watch this, then you shouldn't be watching serial killer stuff anyway.
19: Yeah.
18: Like you're too sensitive.
19: Yeah, I'll tell you, the only thing that scares me is the news.
7: The real life.
6: The news is, yeah, the real life.
19: The only thing that scares me is current events. Yep.
7: Turn the lights on! Turn the lights on! What are you doing, you maniac? Oh, God! Oh, Jesus! Oh, God, Jesus! Oh, my Jesus! Just see how stupid everybody is!
19: Oh, my God!
7: Just see how stupid everybody is!
19: Oh, no!
7: Oh, I'm gonna give all heaven!
19: It's just gonna be stupid, stupid, stupid!
7: Everybody's
19: dumb! Oh, Ted Bundy, Schmundy!
7: Oh, God, you're
18: That's
7: so right.
18: It. You're right.
7: It's terrifying.
18: You're right. That is the last thing that is scary.
20: It's Dave and Chuck the Freak.
2: Good morning, Dave.
7: Wow, you're in a good mood today.
2: It's summertime.
7: But you hate the heat. You hate the sun. You hate happy people.
2: Yeah, but it's freezer pop season.
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2: Awesome. I'm setting my alarm to snooze until Labor Day.
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2: No.
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4: Southfield North between Ford Road and 96. Left lanes closed down until 4 p.m. on Saturday. 75 South after Front Street, a vehicle fire reported. 94 West between Harper and Little Mac. Left lanes closed down at Sulphur Metro Parkway. That'll wrap up 7 p.m. on Friday. It's all fun and games until you have an accident. That's no laughing matter. Then it's time to call Mike Morris. He'll go for the win. 855 Mike wins.
5: So the Tigers, they captured the rubber match against the Cubs. They end up winning 5-1 at Wrigley Field. Spencer Torkelson, he hits a solo shot. Haiyu Lee, he launched a 3-run blast in this one. Detroit took 2 of 3. They're going to host the Kansas City Royals for a 4-game set that starts tonight.
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2: Going to be sunny today, high near 79. Then overnight, mostly clear, low 59. Sunny skies for Friday, bitches, and a high near 80. Sunny 85 Saturday. Sunshine Sunday, there is a chance of afternoon storms, though. The high near 88. Right now, in Metro Detroit, it's 71 degrees.
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0: idiot criminal of the day.
1: Here's a man in Missouri named Thor.
2: Okay.
1: Who got himself in some trouble with the law. Gavin Thor Lundgren.
2: Oh, wow.
1: Of Kimberling City. He's behind bars today. Because after a police chase, he decided, you know what? I'm just diving headfirst off this bridge.
2: Oh, wow. No. How high is the bridge?
1: Off the bridge.
2: Oh, no.
3: He just jumped over the bridge.
4: New at 9, a Kimberling City man is charged with running from a traffic stop and then assaulting deputies. Now, court documents say deputies tried to pull over Gavin Lundgren for speeding at around 2 a.m. on Saturday. The Stone County Sheriff posted the dash cam footage of part of the chase. Now, when Lundgren reached the Kimberling City Bridge, deputies caught him jumping off and then into the water. You just saw it there. The sheriff says Lundgren is lucky to have survived that fall. Now, Lundgren left his car in drive when he jumped, and when a deputy put it in park, he found Lundgren's license. Deputies joined Southern Stone County firefighters to search for Lundgren on their boat. Lundgren was later found and fought with the deputies, headbutting two of them. He's charged with fleeing and three counts of assault.
2: Holy cow. That guy's a dumbass.
1: When your parents give you the middle name Thor.
5: Thor.
2: Yeah, that's tough. That's tough.
6: The only probably thing that would have made it better is if he had a hammer and he thought he was going to fly.
2: Oh, yeah. Yeah. No.
6: No.
2: He didn't fly.
5: He looks happy.
2: It looks like
1: he does look happy.
2: I feel like they taught him a lesson. I don't think he was feeling much.
5: No.
2: Allegedly.
1: Yeah, you're right. Look, I mean, the dude.
2: He did some kind of dolphin jump.
1: Anything could have been down there. He's lucky to be alive. In the middle of the night, he just jumps out of a moving car and dives off a bridge.
2: I mean, you got to know the area pretty. Like, you can't just take a chance here.
1: I feel like he took a chance.
2: He does. The dolphin sound every time he goes over the bridge. He's kicking his leg. You see how he did it?
1: He had to clear the wall.
2: So dumb.
1: He is being held without bond in a county jail.
2: Yep.
1: No lawyer listed yet.
2: No, I mean, no one wants this one. No one wants to.
1: How do you defend this guy?
2: There he goes.
1: That's going to do it for us here on this Thursday. Stay safe, and we'll talk to you next time on Dave and Chuck the Freak.
7: I think everyone should say penis so we can take away the negative power of the word. Yeah? So everybody?
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0: Greta Van Fleet, Detroit's Rock Station, 101 WRIF. Good morning. My name is Jade. Happy Thirsty Thursday. We have got what is quite possibly the best summer day of the year ahead of us. High around 77 today and sunny. A perfect day for not being at work, right? Maybe golfing, maybe heading out on the boat, doing a barbecue. I don't know. It's absolutely beautiful out. And that is the plan for the next handful of days. Upper 70s, low to mid 80s. Like, that is the perfect weekend ahead of us. So that's super exciting. Coming up today, your shot to score tickets for Avenged Sevenfold. They're going to be at Pine Knob on August 4th. 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

0: 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My name is Jade. So this is really cool. There's a documentary coming out next month titled If These Walls Could Rock. It's about the Sunset Marquee Hotel, which is off the Sunset Strip in Los Angeles, a hot spot for bands to stay at while on tour. The documentary featuring Dave Grohl of the Foo Fighters, Bruce Springsteen, Ringo Starr, Billy Bob Thornton, Slash, Joe Elliott, Nancy Wilson, a lot of big names going to be in this documentary, and it sounds like that hotel was definitely the party spot for a lot of famous rock stars. So check out the trailer online, premiering on Apple TV and Amazon on August 14th.
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0: Weezer's The Gold album due out on August 21st, and then they're going to be at Little Caesars coming up in September. The new one from 3 Days Grace on the way. It's Weezer.

0: Stone Temple Pilots, 101 WRIF. So I know it's only July. We are only halfway through the summer, but maybe you are one of those people that really likes to plan for the future, right? So maybe you're planning your trips for the holiday season coming up in December. A new destination on your list, a small town in Minnesota, has just debuted the world's tallest nutcracker. The world's tallest nutcracker. Massive head. It has a beard, mustache, and a red striped top hat. Looks like Uncle Sam stands at nearly 66 feet tall. And yes, the jaw does work. And this might be one of the best roadside attractions that has come our way in a long time. You can check out some photos online. My name is Jade. High Noon is on the way. What do you want to hear? Get your requests in on the text line 248-544-WRIF.
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0: 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My name is Jade. Just an absolutely beautiful day outside today. Make sure you get on out there and enjoy it, because today is the last 9 p.m. sunset here in the Motor City until May 30th of 2027. Works out for us because we've got another Full Throttle Thursday bike night tonight at Stinger's Bar and Grill in Wixom off of Grand River. 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He'll have your chance to win tickets for Breaking Benjamin and Stained. So go on out there and see Meltdown later today. 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
1: Congratulations to Kyle Stevenson over there in Highland. 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

0: In case you missed it, a new RoboCop series has officially been given the green light over there at Amazon Prime. They've been developing it for about 3 years. They say it is based on the MGM movie franchise, which leads me to believe that it will be set in Detroit, but of course they could always change that. No release dates as of yet. You can read more about it online. And if you haven't checked out the RoboCop statue down there in Eastern Market, what are you waiting for?
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0: 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It's Royal Blood.

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0: solid road trip for the Tigers this past week. They won 4 of their 6 games against the Angels and the Cubs. They are back in town tonight, about to start a 4-game series against the Kansas City Royals. Game time tonight, 6:40 down there at Comerica Park. Of course, there are more rumors swirling about Tarek Skubal. According to sources, the Tigers are at least mulling the possibility of securing a package for Skubal that potentially would keep them strong in the present while making them even stronger for the future. And I certainly hope that that's the plan. Like, I don't know what else you would be doing. The trade deadline is coming up on August 3rd. They did send some of the rookies out for a coffee run while in Chicago. That video is trending on their social media page. Check it out and go Tigers.
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2: We lived in a ranch for a while, right? And we would, you know, during nice weather, sleep with the windows open.
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2: It was always weird because you got to keep the curtains open because otherwise the air won't get through.
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2: 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You never know who's walking around a neighborhood.
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3: Dave doesn't stop.
5: No, obviously
3: Dave
5: not.
3: Dave won't stop that.
2: That's your problem. Shouldn't be listening.
5: See? I'm not. I was just outside grilling and you got to have the windows wide open.
3: It is wild.
5: I was just hanging out.
3: 4 blocks away.
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3: The wails of Dave.
5: I wasn't like,
6: Dave? I just keep hearing, awesome jogs.
3: Yeah.
6: I love your jogs.
3: Yeah.
6: Your jogs are fantastic.
2: It's quite lovely talk, actually.
5: You dirty little bitch.
6: No, my God.
5: You my dirty little bitch.
2: I don't
6: After
2: say that.
6: Do you finish, I'm Dave Hunter, and that was sex.
2: 100%.
4: That was my sex, not yours.
3: Yeah, that's true. She didn't get there.
2: Let's start with that one.
5: Sleep well. Talk to you next time.
3: Stay safe.
2: Yeah, people don't know. That's how we came up with that whole thing.
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9: After several delays, the Gordie Howe International Bridge is officially opening to the public coming up on Monday, this Monday, July 27th. Motorists will be able to cross over the mile-and-a-half bridge connecting I-75 in the U.S. and the 401 in Canada. The multi-use pedestrian and bicycle path is set to open to the public on August 5th. More details are online. The new one from Bill Murray coming up by request. It's POD.

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0: You're home for rock and roll on a thirsty Thursday, bitches. It's 101 WRIF. My name is Jade, and that is going to wrap things up for me on what is going to be the most beautiful day of the summer we have had so far. Temperatures are absolutely perfect. The sun is shining. Get on out there and enjoy it. Meltdown in the Studio coming up next for today's 4 Play at 4, honoring Slash for his birthday. Get your suggestions in, 248-544-WRIF. Tickets up for grabs for Daughtry and Mammoth coming to the Monroe County Fair on August 8th. Grandstand and general admission tickets are available. Meltdown's going to hook you up. He also has tickets for Evanescence as well, so stick around. Have a great afternoon. I'll be back tomorrow for a Friday, bitches. Meltdown's coming up.
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Man, that was tougher than it needed to be.

0: You know, speaking of female fronted bands, I've got tickets to go see Evanescence coming up later on this afternoon. They're playing Pine Knob on August the 2nd. There's Hailstorm, and I Miss the Misery on the Riff. What's up, friends? Meltdown here. Full Throttle Thursday in full effect. And man, is it a great day to ride. If you're looking to ride, I'm going to be at Stingers later on tonight for Full Throttle Thursday. I'll tell you more about that as the afternoon unfolds. Oh, I've got Daughtry tickets to give away as well. And Mammoth. Almost forgot about that. Those guys are both playing the Monroe County Fairground coming up on August 8th. And we'll do it all today on July 23rd. Happy birthday to my beautiful daughter. And also happy birthday to Slash. 4Play4 is all about songs that Slash plays in. Get your suggestions in. 248-544-WRIF.
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0: There was a guy dressed as a mime. He was arrested in Massachusetts on some sort of a hiking trail. Apparently, when he was arrested, here's what he had to say. Finger 11. Paralyzer on the riff.

know if you caught wind of this or not, but Mammoth and Daughtry are playing at the Monroe County Fair coming up on August 8th. And I've got your chance to go see both those bands coming up in two songs. By the way, that reminds me, my friend Rhino has his IWR promotion happening tonight. If you're down in Monroe, you can check out their website for more information. In the meantime, Breaking Benjamin, Something Wicked, new rock from these guys on 101 WRIF.

0: There's Buck Cherry on Detroit's Rock Station, The Riff. You're on Slash's birthday. Also, Monica Lewinsky's birthday, by the way, I might add. But anyways, we'll just celebrate Slash this afternoon for the Foreplay at 4 with songs from projects he's been in. All right, and there is plenty to choose from. So you got a couple minutes to get your last suggestions in. 248-544-WRIF. You can text them in. Because right now I'm taking phone calls for Daughtry and Mammoth. They're playing the Monroe County Fair on August 8th, and we'll take caller 25 if you want to go. That's going to be a fun night. 248-544-WRIF looking for you.
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2: 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Gene Simmons, Derek St. Holmes, Kaleido, September 20th. 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
1: As we celebrate Slash on his birthday today, of course, he toured with that band famously back in 1992. That was Metallica. This is Velvet Revolver, a band he put together with Duff and Scott Weiland. I love this song. Thanks for all your requests for it, by the way. 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

There's a riff exclusive for you. Going back to, what was it, 2014, I want to say? There's Patience, live in Royal Oak, featuring Miles Kennedy, who, by the way, is an effortless singer. Here's another example of that. Anastasia, Slash, and Miles and the Conspirators. 4 Play 4 on Slash's birthday on 101 The Riff.

0: Guns N' Roses as we celebrate Slash's birthday today, July 23rd. There's Night Train on Detroit's Rock Station, 101 WRIF. You know, I've always wondered about this story I heard of Slash years ago, and on Guns N' Roses just were breaking, and they were just becoming huge. I heard he walked into like some sort of sports car showroom, and you know, he looked like Slash, and so some of the salespeople were kind of blowing him off, brushing him off, but one of the kids detailing cars in the back recognized him, and I guess he was the only one that really talked to Slash, and supposedly, as legend has it, I'll have to ask him about this one time, he bought two of these cars, whatever it was, Mercedes, I don't know, Lamborghini, whatever it was some high-end sports car, and he told the dealership to give the kid that was detailing cars the commission, so I don't know if that's true, but it sounds like a cool story.
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10: Is this the perfect day to ride? Hey, listen, I'll be at Stinger's tonight for Full Throttle Thursday. Looking forward to seeing you, of course, the bikini bike wash and everything. I've got concert tickets to go see Breaking Benjamin and a ton more. The great food, the hot girls, the cold beer. You know the drill. Stinger's tonight. Hope to see you up there. Here's Lenny Kravitz. Fly away. 101 The Riff.

0: minutes. Here's Beartooth and their latest. This song is called Free. I'm Meltdown, and you're hearing it on The Riff.
1: Got the world in my hands, never felt so alone.

As I mentioned a little while ago, Evanescence is going to be in town on August 2nd, which is fast approaching. And I've got your chance to go and see them, courtesy of the Riff. I'll give you a shot at tickets for that coming up here in about, give me 10 or 11.

0: All right, Live at 5 coming up here in just a bit. What am I going to play at Live at 5? I haven't really figured that far out yet. But we'll think of something for the drive home today for this Full Throttle Thursday. If you have a suggestion, you can always text in as well at 248-544-WRIF. It is Meltdown here. Foo Fighters coming up. Before that, we've got tickets to give away here on the Riff. But right now, I'll give away Evanescence tickets to Pine Knob. Their show is August 2nd. Qualified to score seats to Pavilion for the show as well. Tickets are still available. But Caller 25, you're going. Evanescence, great band to see live in concert with Amy Lee and the guys. Caller 25, I will take care of you.
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1: How about one for the drive home for much of the traffic here in Southeast Michigan? There's live Lincoln Park. This is Crawling.

0: Toadies on the Riff. I melt down with a band that I absolutely love coming up here for you in a few minutes. It might surprise you to know that I love this band so much. Anyhow, we'll tell you about that in a few, some Five Finger as well. Hey, I have a question for you. You drive a stick shift? Do you have a stick shift? Maybe you got a hot rod. Maybe you're going to be at Baker's in Milford this coming Saturday for their big hot rod show. Well, you might be surprised to know that only 0.6% of the vehicles built here in the U.S. had a stick shift in 2025 compared to 35% in 1980. I guess certain vehicles, you can still order a manual transmission from Cadillac, BMW, Jeep, Porsche, Subaru, that kind of thing. But yeah, the stick shift going the way of the dodo bird. I'll be out at Stinger's Night for Bike Night, of course, and it's not a stick shift, but it is one down and five up in most cases. So we'll see you there later with your motorcycles and your manual transmissions.
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26: 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And I think most of the reason that I like them so much is because they're so heavily influenced by the Beatles. 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

0: There's the boys from the Motor City. I Prevail on Detroit's Rock Station, The Riff. The Motor City will be well represented, by the way, coming up on this Five Finger Death Punch tour, as our friends from Eva Under Fire are opening up all the shows, including this show right here, mid-August, at Pine Knob. Here's the latest from Five Finger Death Punch. 101 WRIF with Eye of the Storm.
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0: Chili Peppers on Detroit's Rock Station, The Riff. So funny, I was talking to Kelly Kagi. He's the drummer from Night Ranger, who, by the way, are playing at Soundboard at Motor City Casino this coming Sunday. But him and Chad Smith look more like Will Ferrell than Will Ferrell does. Kelly said he's older than both of them, so they look more like him. But anyways, you can check that interview out on YouTube and on my Talking Rock with Meltdown podcast. Super funny interview. We've talked about playing harpos back in the day. And, of course, all the Midwest love, with a lot of bands give to the Motor City and the surrounding areas, many times unprompted. Hey, we'll take care of some requests coming up here in just a few minutes. I see them on the text message request line, 248-544-WRIF. Somebody want to hear some Biscuit, Shinedown, and more all coming up.
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0: 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With Meltdown here in your crazy story at 6:40 coming up in just a bit. Plus, we'll do something from Eva Under Fire. Just got a text message from somebody. Said, hey, you mentioned Eva Under Fire last hour when you played Five Finger Death Punch. Why not play them? So that I will. Their latest with Maria Brink coming up here in just a bit as they come to Pine Knob in August. Speaking of shows, coming to Pine Knob a little bit sooner than that. How about 311? They're going to be in town here in, just a week or so. July 30th, tickets are still available, and of course, The Riff has your last chances to get in for free, so keep it locked to The Riff for your chance to score 311.
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0: Did you catch this one? A Mississippi woman was busted driving naked while in possession of weed and illegal guns. The tip-off was the sticker on the back bumper that said, boobies, doobies, or Uzis, nobody rides for free. So that was kind of a... That's a giveaway for the cops. Too easy for them. Here's Marilyn Manson on the Riff.

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1: During the few moments that we have left, we want to talk right down to earth in a language that everybody here can easily understand.

Crazy story at 6:40 coming up here in two songs. We're ahead to Maryland, where two guys are facing charges after the cops say they ran an unlicensed photo shoot featuring exotic animals. That's just the tip of the iceberg with this story. We'll tell you more about it coming up here after the Black Keys. First, Eva Under Fire featuring Maria Brink from In This Moment. This song is called Villainous.

0: The pride of Akron, Ohio. There's the Black Keys on the riff. I melt down the pride of... I'll get back to you on that. But, yeah, your crazy story at 640 takes us to Maryland. Two guys are under arrest after they were running unlicensed photo shoots featuring exotic animals, including monkeys and snakes. And, by the way, this took place in a parking garage. So that might have been your first clue that these guys were unlicensed. You have a federal license to exhibit these kind of animals and whatnot. And I guess the cops... they arranged an undercover photo shoot, kind of a sting operation. They found a lemur, spider monkeys as well, being kept in improper conditions and showing signs of neglect. I guess these animals have been taken to the Maryland Zoo for care. And, yeah, these guys face all sorts of charges. And by the way...
1: Chip, I'm going to come at you like a spider monkey.
2: Like a spider monkey. Go on.
0: Yeah, pretty much. I only read that story just so I could play that clip from Talladega Nights. I'm out, friends. See you at Stingers for Full Throttle Thursday. Prayers and thoughts for the men and women who serve and protect. I appreciate what you do. And thank you guys for rock and riff.
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0: 101 WRIF, Detroit's Rock Station. How are you? 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

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Here's Evanescence. Who will you follow on The Riff? What?

Meltdown hanging out at Stinger's Bar and Grill for Full Throttle Thursdays. We're going to check in with him in just a little bit. Here's Green Day on the Riff.

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1: I'm Mark Tapper. I've worked at Tapper's Jewelry since I could see over the counter. 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But the job I wanted, the one my father made me wait longest for, was diamonds. People would drive for hours to buy a diamond from Tapper's. 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They wanted to try them on, see what it looked like wearing them. And even as a young person, I couldn't help but notice. Every couple who came to see a diamond left the store walking just a little closer together. I'm a lot older now, and I finally got the job I always wanted when I was a kid. So come to Tapper's together, see the diamonds you've been dreaming of, and speak to someone whose dream was to help people just like you, because there's nothing like a diamond from Tapper's.
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1: 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Let's find out together.
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